0: foreign minister said formal negotiations had not yet begun and working groups were still being set up. Mitch McCann reports from New York.
1: I think what we have to remember here is that this is nothing new, and it's become a common practice for both nations not just to disagree on discussion points, but to disagree on the fact that they have even talked about these things. So we've seen that in the last couple of months as negotiations have been going back and forth. At the moment, it seems the key points of discussion are around the Strait of Hormuz and Iran's desire to enforce tolling, as well as financial arrangements, for example, the rollback of sanctions and money that's been withheld from the Iranian government. And also the ceasefire in Lebanon is another key point of discussion.
0: Looking at another conflict, and Russia launched a massive strike on Kyiv, firing nearly 500 drones and more than 70 missiles at the Ukrainian capital, killing at least 21 people and injuring dozens more. The assault came days after Ukraine targeted Moscow with 61 drones, hitting what Ukrainian President Volodymyr Zelensky said was a satellite communications center used to coordinate Russian military operations. Dasha Chernyshova reports from Moscow.
2: The Russian officials insist that this is the retaliation against Ukrainian military for their actions that Moscow labels as terrorism on the Russian territory. The Kremlin also saying that Russia is going to continue to step up pressure on Ukraine because they are seeing the increased Ukrainian attacks on the Russian territory.
0: And the United States Supreme Court struck down U.S. President Donald Trump's executive order seeking to end birthright citizenship, the right of automatic citizenship to virtually all children born on American soil. Kate Fisher reports from Washington.
3: This was kind of Donald Trump's signature policy. It's something he's campaigned on throughout his political career. And he made this executive order on the first day of his second term in office. Now we are at the final decision by the Supreme Court, and they have rejected his challenge to the right to immediate citizenship to babies born here on American soil by 6-3.
0: Japanese Prime Minister Sane Takaichi wrapped up her first trip to India this week as leader by signing 16 agreements with her Indian counterpart, Prime Minister Narendra Modi. The deals spanned defence, artificial intelligence, semiconductors, critical minerals and energy, with Japanese companies committing around $12.5 billion in new investment. The New Delhi summit came against a backdrop of strained relations between Japan and China, with Beijing having tightened controls on exports of rare earth minerals to Tokyo since January. Neha Punia reports from the Indian capital.
4: Mr. Modi said that the biggest currency in these uncertain times, the most important strategic asset, is trust, which is which you can find ample of in the India-Japan relationship. They've agreed to strengthen cooperation in several areas, identifying building joint economic security as a key vision for bilateral ties. They said they will work in areas such as artificial intelligence, shipbuilding, biogas, semiconductors, and critical technologies. They've also agreed to work together to uphold the idea of a free and open Indo-Pacific.
0: Finally, a contingent of 100 United States Air Force personnel arrived in Venezuela this week to help repair the earthquake-damaged Simon Bolivar International Airport. The death toll from last week's twin quakes has risen to more than 2,500 people. Catherine Ellis is a Caracas-based journalist who's been reporting from La Guaira.
5: The Venezuela Red Cross are responding quite rapidly to the immediate needs. They're supporting in search and rescue operations, mobilizing lots of healthcare support, mental health first aid, and meeting the immediate needs of those affected. All, you know, meanwhile, their HQ has been damaged. And their staff and their volunteers are local, so they're impacted too. And not to mention the huge, huge amount of people that are missing. So this will take a really long time to recover.
0: From Bureaus Worldwide, this is FSN.

0: 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So stand by, studio.
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2: Good afternoon, music groovers. How are we today? Fred standing by?
3: Yes, I'm here today. I've been very busy this morning in the office.
2: Have you? 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
3: And I am getting all the requests and dedications in. 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
2: Great.
3: And Ryan is there for a request.
2: Brilliant. We'll play him at 1. And of course, we got a word from our sponsors.
1: 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They'd love to hear from you.
2: And remember... So let's have fun, fun, fun,
1: fun, fun, fun, fun, fun, fun. The fun starts at 1 and Mal will knock on your door until 4.
2: And in this hour, we'll be looking at the featured year, which is 1996. Today's question time is all about blue being in the title or in the artist. And this is Wilson Phillips and Hold On.

0: Fred, why are you popped up then?
1: Well, I can report good music groovers beyond our control. You weren't getting our station.
0: Why, what happened?
1: Not really sure, but suddenly it came into life and now everybody's getting us.
0: Brilliant. Well, it must be time. If you want to get in touch with us, we're going to have a look at that request line and find out who's waiting in there for us. And these are the numbers you need to get in touch.
2: Simply call 020-80-80-0828.
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5: 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We love Fleetwood Mac and that's one of our favourites. Thank you.
0: Of course we can. Enjoy.

0: Hi, Mel. It's Brian.
1: Thanks, Ryan, for getting in touch with us. I really appreciate the call. Well, you better get your pen and paper handy, because you're going to need it after this.
2: Shed

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1: Mal Wayne plays the best music on your favourite station. Have you got your pen and paper ready? It's question time at tea time. So play along and see how many right answers you can get.
2: Well, today's question time is all about blue in the title or in the artists. All you got to do is put them on your sheet. 1, 2, 11. And you'll be able to find all those answers out from the clues we give you.
3: Yes, both of us will give you a couple of clues along the way.
2: And of course, you can get to Fred.
3: Yes, with your answers at studio@malkane.co.uk, and we'll read them out for you.
2: And of course, when we get to number 11, we'll do a recap of all 11, so make sure you haven't missed any along the way. And we'll be giving you a recap and the answers at tea time, so you better confer those answers with me then.
1: Are you ready to win? Then let's begin.

So, looking at our theme of blue in the artist or the title, first one is, who recorded the song Blue Velvet in 1951, which later became a hit for Bobby Vinton in 1963? Blue Velvet is often associated with a film of the same name, directed by David Lynch. You've just got to tell me who did the original one. Put it on your sheet. And here's Bobby Vinton's version.

0: Well, my brother gets involved, so I thought I'd join you.
1: That's all right. Join me by all means. Go on, then. What were you going to say?
0: Well, Blue Suede Shoes by Elvis Presley. You all know that version. But who sang the version of the song Blue Suede Shoes in 1956?
1: It became a rock and roll classic. So put it on your sheet. It isn't Elvis, but this is Elvis singing it.
2: Well, it's

0: Who did the original one of this? Put it on your sheet at number two. And we get a round of applause for entering.
1: Thank you very much.
2: That's nice of you, Elvis. You're welcome.
0: Right, thanks, Fred. What were you going to say?
2: I was going to say thanks for letting me pop up. I hope you didn't mind me joining you.
0: No, all the more the merrier. It's quite nice when you and your brother join us. So, yeah, if you want to join me, that's okay.
2: Good. Well, I'm glad you do feel that way. Because, good listener, it's time for you to join me now in this. Go on, then.
0: Why are you asking me to go on, then?
2: Well, I thought you were going to flick the button.
0: Well, I was waiting for you to do it.
2: Oh, I don't know. I go away a couple of days, and I come back, and now I'm having to do more work.
0: Well, that's the idea. So what were you going to say, Fred?
2: Well, good listener, it's now time for this, if Mal pushes the button.
3: Here comes the answer. But you need to tell Fred the question.
2: And today's answer is the number six.
0: Oh, six. That wouldn't be the prisoner, would it? Who are you? You're not number, you're a free man. I'm number six, you're number one, or something like that.
2: Well, it was that. Honestly, now, it wasn't at all like that.
0: You should have had it hooked up and we could have played it.
2: Yes, I didn't think of this, but next time.
0: Well, next time you can run that through. Go on, so it's number six, but it's not to do with the prisoner or anything to do with the TV series.
2: No, it's nothing to do with a TV series.
0: Is it to do with, you know, sort of measurement?
2: No, it's not to do with measurement. I will give you, good listener, but a clue nearer the time, which will be in the 30-minute challenge or just before.
0: That's great.
2: So, Mal, I'll catch you shortly.
0: I'll catch you then.

0: Blue Moon reached number one on the Billboard Hot 100 charts. All you have to do, good listener, is...
1: tell us what year it is. That record came out by the Marcells. Put it on your sheet at number three.
0: And this is what the Marcells sound like.

0: Time to look at number four.
1: Blue, da, da, biggie.
0: Hey?
1: That's the song in brackets.
0: Oh, okay. Is a song by Eiffel 65. It reached number one in several countries.
1: And became a global dance anthem. All you have to tell us
0: is what year that came out.
1: Put it on your sheet at number four.
0: And it sounds like this.

0: Dida.
1: I told you it was there.
0: All you got to do is tell me what year that came out. Put it in your sheet of number four. Cracking me up, Fred.

0: It was funny after all.
1: It certainly was. Now, I can see you got the jukebox there. Now, you know your brother fixed it the other day, didn't he?
0: Yes, I can't believe our brother.
1: What do you mean, our brother? He's not my brother.
0: Yeah, my brother, he bent the cog on the jukebox wheel, and then he had the cheek to say, "Oh, I like it like that."
1: Yeah, but he did fix it with a hammer. I was surprised.
0: So was I when he brought out his technical tool, he said. And we looked at it, and it was a hammer.
1: It was. And in old air, he bashed it into position, and it's now working.
0: It certainly is. Now, I can report that the intro for the song that you're looking for now in the jukebox is 11 seconds to tell our good listener.
1: Oh, OK. That's good then. So I should have plenty of time to work out what the song is.
0: You will. And of course, good listener, we'll catch you a little bit later.
1: All right then, let's get the old jukebox going. I think it's time for this.

0: The best music on your favourite station. Let's see which record is behind today's mystery number. And today, that number is...
1: Number 12.
2: Right, let's start the jukebox. It's all been repaired now by Frederick, so we should be good now. It's looking good. Sounding good. And it's ready for us to play. This is Herman's Hermits, I believe. And My Sentimental Friend. Sounds like Fred.
3: That's me.

0: This time we're looking at the group Blue. And if you were in social media, you would have seen me singing along with Blue, me and Fred and Blue there. So let's have a look at the question for you for number 5. Go on, Fred, you can do it.
1: Well, the song Sorry Seems to Be the Hardest Word is a song by Blue. It was written by Elton John and Bernie Taupin.
0: It was released in 1976 as part of Elton John's album.
1: All you've got to do, good listener, is tell us what was the album called.
0: And the song sounds like this.

0: Well, there you go.
1: I'm sorry, Commissioner. I'm at a loss.
0: Why? What have you been doing?
1: Well, I got busy to talk to you, and I didn't get our feet together.
0: Well, that's not good, is it?
1: I'll have to get my head round this, you know.
0: The trouble is, I'm giving you a bit more work to do, and it's ranging too much for you. Well, jump in any time you want, then.
1: Okay, let's have a look at number six. Fast Car by Tracy Chapman and the Blue Explosion. There you have the artist this time achieved commercial success with their debut album.
0: Yes, indeed, which included the iconic song Fast Cars, which we're going to play next. All you have to do is tell me when the band was formed.
1: And the song sounds like this.

0: Tracy Chapman and Blues Explosion.
1: All we got to do is tell us what year they were formed.

0: Well, let's have a look at number 7.
1: The group Blue Suede.
0: So this time we're looking at a group rather than a song.
1: So Blue Suede's song, Hooked on a Feeling.
0: It gained international fame with their cover of this song. All you got to do is tell me in what year. And here's the cover, Hooked on a Feeling.

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1: It's going to be a bright but rather cool day for the time of year. Mostly dry with sunny spells for many, most in the west. Scattered showers, some being heavy from time to time, focused in the east.
2: But you didn't tell us it's cold. It's a bit chilly out there, isn't it?
1: Yes, for this time of year, it's gone a bit cooler.
2: I know. That's not good, is it?
1: No. Anyway, I'll catch you in a mo.
2: Catch you then.

0: I'm looking bright then.
1: So, number 8, Blue Morning, Blue Day, is a song by the British-American rock band Foreigner.
0: It was released in 1978 as part of their album Double Vision.
1: Blue Morning and Blue Day became a moderate hit, reaching number 15 on the Billboard Hot 100 charts in the United States.
0: The song was written by two writers who were band members. All you have to do is tell me who they were. And the group sounds like this, and here's Blue Morning, Blue Day.

0: We'll continue question time in the next hour. Let's have a look at the featured year.
1: Oh, it's playing up today.
0: I think it's you. You're not putting the button properly. Start again.
1: Here we go with the featured year.
2: 1996.
0: It works for you, not for me.
1: Because I've got the magic touch. The Republic of China, also known as Taiwan, held its first directed presidential election during March.
0: The election was won by Li Teng-hu, who had already been president of Taiwan since 1988.
1: Teng-hu was representable for the introducing many democratic reforms to the country,
0: including the direct presidential elections. He was rewarded by voters when he won with 54% of the vote,
1: with a 76% vote turnout. Teng-hu would remain president of Taiwan until 2000.
0: When he stepped down, observing a new constructional term limits that he helped.
3: From Feature Story News in Washington, I'm Jagruti Dave with a week in review. And this week, Qatar's foreign ministry declared positive progress in indirect talks between the United States and Iran in Doha, with mediators shuttling between the two delegations on issues tied to a memorandum of understanding. US President Donald Trump said denuclearization is moving along well, but Iran's deputy foreign minister said formal negotiations had not yet begun and working groups were still being set up. Mitch McCann reports from New York.
4: I think what we have to remember here is that this is nothing new, and it's become a common practice for both nations not just to disagree on discussion points, but to disagree on the fact that they have even talked about these things. So we've seen that in the last couple of months as negotiations have been going back and forth. At the moment, it seems the key points of discussion are around the Strait of Hormuz and Iran's desire to enforce tolling, as well as financial arrangements, for example, the rollback of sanctions and money that's been withheld from the Iranian government, and also the ceasefire in Lebanon is another key point of discussion.
3: Looking at another conflict, and Russia launched a massive strike on Kyiv, firing nearly 500 drones and more than 70 missiles at the Ukrainian capital, killing at least 21 people and injuring dozens more. The assault came days after Ukraine targeted Moscow with 61 drones, hitting what Ukrainian President Volodymyr Zelensky said was a satellite communications center used to coordinate Russian military operations. Dasha Chernyshova reports from Moscow.
5: The Russian officials insist that this is the retaliation against Ukrainian military for their actions that Moscow labels as terrorism on the Russian territory. The Kremlin also saying that Russia is going to continue to step up pressure on Ukraine because they are seeing the increased Ukrainian attacks on the Russian territory.
3: And the United States Supreme Court struck down U.S. President Donald Trump's executive order seeking to end birthright citizenship, the right of automatic citizenship to virtually all children born on American soil. Kate Fisher reports from Washington.
6: This was kind of Donald Trump's signature policy. It's something he's campaigned on throughout his political career. And he made this executive order on the first day of his second term in office. Now we are at the final decision by the Supreme Court, and they have rejected his challenge to the right to immediate citizenship to babies born here on American soil by 6-3.
3: Japanese Prime Minister Sane Takaichi wrapped up her first trip to India this week as leader by signing 16 agreements with her Indian counterpart, Prime Minister Narendra Modi. The deals spanned defence, artificial intelligence, semiconductors, critical minerals and energy, with Japanese companies committing around $12.5 billion in new investment. The New Delhi summit came against a backdrop of strained relations between Japan and China, with Beijing having tightened controls on exports of rare earth minerals to Tokyo since January. Neha Punia reports from the Indian capital.
7: Mr. Modi said that the biggest currency in these uncertain times, the most important strategic asset, is trust, which you can find ample of in the India-Japan relationship. They've agreed to strengthen cooperation in several areas, identifying building joint economic security as a key vision for bilateral ties. They said they will work in areas such as artificial intelligence, shipbuilding, biogas, semiconductors, and critical technologies. They've also agreed to work together to uphold the idea of a free and open Indo-Pacific.
3: Finally, a contingent of 100 United States Air Force personnel arrived in Venezuela this week to help repair the earthquake-damaged Simon Bolivar International Airport. The death toll from last week's twin quakes has risen to more than 2,500 people. Catherine Ellis is a Caracas-based journalist who's been reporting from La Guaira.
8: The Venezuela Red Cross are responding quite rapidly to the immediate needs. They're supporting in search and rescue operations, mobilizing lots of healthcare support, mental health first aid, and meeting the immediate needs of those affected. All, you know, meanwhile, their HQ has been damaged. And their staff and their volunteers are local, so they're impacted too. And not to mention the huge, huge amount of people that are missing. So this will take a really long time to recover.
3: From Bureaus Worldwide, this is FSN.
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Thanks, Diane, for getting in touch with us at studio@melkan.co.uk.

0: has disappeared.
1: I'm back.
0: Where did you go?
1: Well, I've got all of the answers here from our good listeners.
0: Oh, great.
1: So, out of the 8 questions, these are the ones who've got all of them right.
0: Oh, go on then, read them out.
1: So, we've got Lawrence, Sid, Shirley, Matthew and Nathaniel.
0: Oh, they all got it all right.
1: Yes. Who got it wrong, I'm going to tell you.
0: Why are you answering yourself?
1: Well, I was just so excited to tell you all of the information.
0: Okay, go on then. Who got it wrong? Was there many?
1: Well, there's quite a few. Some got 2, some got 3, some got 1.
0: And who are these people we're talking about?
1: Well, we've got Rachel, we've got Brian, Beverly, Hillary, Daisy, Darren and Stephanie.
0: Oh, quite a lot got wrong. That's not Daisy, is it? Frederick's little girlfriend?
1: No, I don't think so. This one was Daisy Lifter.
0: Daisy Lifter? You sure?
1: That's what she put on the sheet.
0: Okay. Well, anyway, let's get back to this.
1: Number 9 on the sheet.
0: Yes, let's do number 9. Blueberry Hill is a song by Fats Domino.
1: A popular rendition of the classic tune, Blueberry Hill.
0: Blueberry Hill is one of the Fats Domino signature songs and has been covered by many artists. All you have to do is tell me what year did this version come out.
1: Put it on your sheet at number 9.
0: And it sounds like this. I always think of blueberry muffins when I hear this one. From Starbucks.

0: Bee's version come out. Fats Domino in that Blueberry Hill. Oh, you want my thrill. Put it on your sheet at number 9. Oh, Blueberry Hill. Just 2 more to do.
1: Yes, number 10, Blue Bayou, is a popular song.
0: It was originally recorded by Roy Orbison and released as a single in 1963.
1: The song became a hit, reaching the top 30 on the Billboard Hot 100 chart.
0: Blue Bayou had 2 writers write the song.
1: All you have to do is tell us, who are the 2 writers that wrote the song?
0: And the song sounds like this.

0: And last but not least,
1: we get to number 11.
0: We do, Fred.
1: Mr. Blue Sky is a song by the British rock band ELO,
0: which stands for Electric Light Orchestra.
1: It was released in 1974.
0: The song was written and produced by ELO frontman Jeff Lynne.
1: All you've got to do is tell us what album did it come from.
0: Yes, put it down your sheet at number 11. And it sounds like this. We'll do a recap after this.

0: absolute classic record, Mr. Blue Sky. What album did that come from? I love this bit. Please turn it over. Right, it's time to do a recap of all 11. Number one, who recorded the song Blue Velvet in 1951? Number two, Blue Suede Shoes, we played you Elvis's version. Who did the original? Number three,
1: The Marcells had a hit what year with Blue Moon?
0: Number four, Blue Derby Gee, sung by Eiffel 65. What year did that come out?
1: Sorry, seems to be the hardest word. A song by Blue, written by Elton John. What Elton John album did that come from?
0: Number six, Fast Car by Tracy Chapman and Blue Explosion. When was that group formed? Number seven, the group's Blue Suede. The song Hooked on a Feeling. All you gotta do is tell me what year that came out. Number eight, Blue Morning, Blue Day. Who were the two band members that actually wrote the song? Nine, if you go to Starbucks, you can have a blue muffin with Blueberry Hill. Song by Fats Domino. What year did that come out? Number 10, Blue Bio was written by two writers for the song. Who were they? Last but not least, Mr. Blue Sky. What album did that come from? Stand by for that featured year. Coming up next. And in this year,
2: 1996.
1: The house prices, the average was 69,453.
0: A gallon of petrol would set you back £2.70.
1: And yearly inflation rate was 2.4.
0: The interest rates, year ending for the Bank of England, were 5.94%.
1: And at the same time,
0: in this year,
2: 1996,
0: OMC was singing How Bizarre. Probably would with those prices. Could have bought a couple of houses then, couldn't you?
1: Or a rabbit's hutch now.
3: Singers in the front, cruising down the freeway in the hot, hot sun. Suddenly red blue lights flash us from behind.

0: And talking of bizarre things in this year, 1996.
1: You could have got me a Tickle Me Elmo.
0: Yes, Tickle Me Elmo. You would tickle his tummy once and it would make him giggle.
1: You'd tickle him twice and it would make him laugh longer.
0: Tickle him a third time and he shakes with laughter.
1: This toy was one of the most popular toys for the 1996 Christmas season.
0: With many stores running out and stock and battling crowds trying to get their hands on one. And at the same time in this year, 1996, No Doubt was singing all about Don't Speak. 30-minute challenge coming up next.

Let's find out if we can get some information from Fred and find out what he did when he gave us an answer earlier. See if we can get some more help with the question after this.

0: Have you got the question yet in Fred's quiz?
1: So the answer I gave you was number 7.
2: Yes, so give us a little bit of a clue and help our good listener out.
1: Well, it's a game that you need to find out about the game that would have number 6 in it.
2: Well, it's not Scrabble, is it?
1: No, it's not Scrabble, but you're on the right lines.
2: Oh, thank you for that, Fred.
1: Anyway, good listener, it's time for this.
0: Join in with Mal Wayne on the 30-Minute Challenge, right here on your favourite radio station. And see how many you get right.
1: Today we're going to look at the challenge, and what this is, good listener, is I've set out a challenge for Mal, and he sets out one for me, and we have to work out in this 30 minutes whether one of us is going to win.
2: Exactly. So, if my challenge goes ahead, I'm going to get you to clean my car.
1: Do I have to wash it and all that stuff?
2: Wash it, hoover it and do the rest. That was what I like for my challenge.
1: And for my challenge, you know we've got a paddling pool?
2: Yes.
1: Well, it's got rather dirty inside. Can you work your magic?
2: Oh, you mean not can I work my magic? If I lose...
1: Yes, you're going to have to work your magic to actually clean it up for Frederick and I, and then we can invite Daisy along.
2: Brilliant.
1: And maybe Barbara.
2: Eh? Who's Barbara?
1: I'll tell you a little bit later in stuff about her.
2: Okay. Right, go on then. What have you got for the listener? Go on.
1: Oh, yes, so we have to listen. We've got no idea what the year of the records are, so we'll both be listening to see who is going to win the challenge.
2: Great. What have you got for our listener, then?
1: Well, our listener, you come in, because we're going to tell you a clue to a record, and you have to work out from the clue what the record is. So here's the first one. As there are two men walking down the road... One turns to the other one.
2: Oh, what, they're going to talk to each other?
1: Yes.
2: Oh, I wonder what they're going to say.
1: Well, the one turns round and says, you see that girl over there?
2: Go on, and what does the man and the other one say then? It's very intriguing, this, Fred.
1: Well, he says, she used to be my first love walking down there.
2: Oh, I wonder what that song's all about. We'll find out. And we'll find out who's going to win the challenge.
3: What will happen next?
0: Music. Through the decades. The best music. On your favourite station. 1 till 4. Afternoons with Mal Wayne.

0: Yeah?
1: You've forgotten something, haven't you?
0: Hmm. What is it?
1: You forgot to shuffle the pack.
0: Hmm, so I did. Oh, thank you for telling me that. I might win now. Right, I'm going to shuffle it now. And I've got this one out now.
1: You should have done that first. It may have given you an edge to what one of us might lose because you didn't do that.
0: You never know. Right, this next one I've got for you, this clue. Detectives are questioning a suspect.
1: Oh, where's that then?
0: Down at the station.
1: All right. So what did they say to him exactly?
0: Well, they ask him a few questions.
1: Why, is he helping them with the inquiries then?
0: Yes, he's helping them. And they ask him about a burglary.
1: Right.
0: What is...
1: Don't get answering. What does he say?
0: Well, he says he doesn't know anything about it. He doesn't know who did it, the crime.
1: Oh, I wonder what that song is. We'll find out after this.
2: You're listening to Mal Wayne, playing the best music through the decades.
3: Things that make you go, hmm.
1: We're both listening. 1977. Oh, it's going up, but it's not that one. Will we get there?
0: Who's gonna win?

0: the next one I've got for you is there's a pretty girl in the shopping precinct.
1: Oh, right, yeah, well, that's nothing unusual, is it?
0: No, but this one has got a clipboard and she's asking a lot of personal questions to the passers-by.
1: Oh, what sort of questions?
0: Well, she's asking them how many times they have a cup of tea a day.
1: Right.
0: And how many boyfriends have they got?
1: No.
0: Yes, and a few other naughty questions to go with it.
1: Oh, that's a bit personal, isn't it?
0: Yes, and one of the persons passers-by said to the pretty girl...
1: All right, yeah, I bet he had enough. What did he say exactly?
0: Well, he said, you know, this survey, how many people do you survey for this questions?
1: What did she say then?
0: Well, she said, 1 in 10 people, every 1 in 10, I will question.
1: Oh, that's interesting, isn't it? I wonder what other questions there were.
0: Well, we don't know about that, but what is the song we're talking about?
1: We'll find out after this, and we'll be listening.
0: We will, to see who's going to win the challenge.

0: That's UB 41 in 10 for that pretty girl that was taking the survey. And she was asking every 1 in 10 all these personal questions.
1: Well, before we get to the next one...
0: All right, what have you done now?
1: No, I've just doing a tally, and it looks like we started off with 1975, 1977, 1981, so it's going up in the right direction. So that means it could be that you win.
0: But you know what happens? As it goes up, it could come right down, crashing down again.
1: It could. So let's have a look at the next one and see what happens. So there's a girl and boy, their parents have enrolled them in a dance school.
0: Have they? What sort of dances are there?
1: Well, they've got foxtrots and waltzes, all the old time dancing.
0: What about the old rock and roll?
1: Well, funny you should say that. They've got a nice little jive school class going on to which they both get invited.
0: Ooh, this is getting exciting.
1: They could be on Strictly, they were that good.
0: Oh, okay.
1: But the organiser says this is a very good now because we're going to do a rock song and it's a great song to mess around with.
0: Well, I wonder what that song's all about then.
1: We'll find out and we're listening to see if it's going up or it's going to come down.
2: Mal Wayne in the afternoon. Playing the best music through the decades.
3: It's yesterday once more.
0: Well, let's have a listen. 1984. It's still climbing, that's good.

0: Well, as I suspected, now it's going up, so there's two records to play, and it could be this one, next one will go down again.
1: Yes, it could. So what's the next clue?
0: The clue is this. A mother says to her son that she wants to take him out to the park.
1: Well, that's nice.
0: Because there's a new fairground in town and she wants to take him to see the fairground.
1: That's really good. I remember those sort of places. You get on the old fairground and they go really fast and you get off and you like fall about.
0: Yes, it's a bit like that, isn't it? So, good listener, what is the song we're talking about?
1: We'll find out after this, and we're listening to see how close or how far away from the challenge.
2: Hey, now, look alive! 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The money won't bring you happiness, but we know we'll.
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0: We're listening.
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0: Oh, 1 year out.
1: It's getting closer then.
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5: From Feature Story News in Washington, I'm Jagruti Dave with a week in review. And this week, Qatar's foreign ministry declared positive progress in indirect talks between the United States and Iran in Doha, with mediators shuttling between the two delegations on issues tied to a memorandum of understanding. US President Donald Trump said denuclearization is moving along well, but Iran's deputy foreign minister said formal negotiations had not yet begun and working groups were still being set up. Mitch McCann reports from New York.
6: I think what we have to remember here is that this is nothing new, and it's become a common practice for both nations not just to disagree on discussion points, but to disagree on the fact that they have even talked about these things. So we've seen that in the last couple of months as negotiations have been going back and forth. At the moment, it seems the key points of discussion are around the Strait of Hormuz and Iran's desire to enforce tolling, as well as financial arrangements, for example, the rollback of sanctions and money that's been withheld from the Iranian government. And also the ceasefire in Lebanon is another key point of discussion.
5: Looking at another conflict, and Russia launched a massive strike on Kyiv, firing nearly 500 drones and more than 70 missiles at the Ukrainian capital, killing at least 21 people and injuring dozens more. The assault came days after Ukraine targeted Moscow with 61 drones, hitting what Ukrainian President Volodymyr Zelensky said was a satellite communications center used to coordinate Russian military operations. Dasha Chernyshova reports from Moscow.
7: The Russian officials insist that this is the retaliation against Ukrainian military for their actions that Moscow labels as terrorism on the Russian territory. The Kremlin also saying that Russia is going to continue to step up pressure on Ukraine because they are seeing the increased Ukrainian attacks on the Russian territory.
5: And the United States Supreme Court struck down U.S. President Donald Trump's executive order seeking to end birthright citizenship, the right of automatic citizenship to virtually all children born on American soil. Kate Fisher reports from Washington.
8: This was kind of Donald Trump's signature policy. It's something he's campaigned on throughout his political career, and he made this executive order on the first day of his second term in office. Now we are at the final decision by the Supreme Court, and they have rejected his challenge to the right to immediate citizenship to babies born here on American soil by 6 justices to 3.
5: Japanese Prime Minister Sane Takaichi wrapped up her first trip to India this week as leader by signing 16 agreements with her Indian counterpart, Prime Minister Narendra Modi. The deals spanned defence, artificial intelligence, semiconductors, critical minerals and energy, with Japanese companies committing around $12.5 billion in new investment. The New Delhi summit came against a backdrop of strained relations between Japan and China, with Beijing having tightened controls on exports of rare earth minerals to Tokyo since January. Neha Punia reports from the Indian capital.
9: Mr. Modi said that the biggest currency in these uncertain times, the most important strategic asset, is trust, which is which you can find ample of in the India-Japan relationship. They've agreed to strengthen cooperation in several areas, identifying building joint economic security as a key vision for bilateral ties. They said they will work in areas such as artificial intelligence, shipbuilding, biogas, semiconductors, and critical technologies. They've also agreed to work together to uphold the idea of a free and open Indo-Pacific.
5: Finally, a contingent of 100 United States Air Force personnel arrived in Venezuela this week to help repair the earthquake-damaged Simon Bolivar International Airport. The death toll from last week's twin quakes has risen to more than 2,500 people. Catherine Ellis is a Caracas-based journalist who's been reporting from La Guaira.
10: The Venezuela Red Cross are responding quite rapidly to the immediate needs. They're supporting in search and rescue operations, mobilizing lots of healthcare support, mental health first aid, and meeting the immediate needs of those affected. All, you know, meanwhile, their HQ has been damaged. And their staff and their volunteers are local, so they're impacted too. And not to mention the huge, huge amount of people that are missing. So this will take a really long time to recover.
5: From Bureaus Worldwide, this is FSN.
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1: He's got a good hammer, you know.
0: And it's time for this. You better get in touch with us. These are the numbers you need to do. This is how.
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0: And this is from the Stanford Hill Posse that listen to the best disco in town, says it reminds them of when they used to go out and do a lot of the old dancing around in the old discos. It's from Dave, Brian, Tom and Darren. Here you go. Enjoy this. It's Leif Garrett, I Was Made to Dance In.

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0: Thrill is making a game. Another great artist added in the 3 o'clock thrill.
1: Precisely.
2: And today is Albert Long Green. He was born the 13th of 1946. Known professionally as Al Green, is an American singer-songwriter, pastor and record producer. Best known for the recordings of a series of soul hits in the early 1970s. Take Me the River, Love and Happiness, I'm Still in Love with You, and this one, I'm Tired of Being Alone.

Al Green there in Time of Being Alone. Well, Green was inducted into the Rock and Roll Hall of Fame in 1995. He was referred to as the museum's site as being one of the most gifted purveyors of soul music. He has also been referred to as the last of the great soul singers. Green is the winner of 11 Grammy Awards, including Grammy Lifetime Achievement Award. He has also received the BMI Icon Award and the Kennedy Center Honors recipient. He was inducted into the Rolling Stone list of 100 greatest artists of all time, ranking at number 65, as well as a list of 200 greatest singers of all time. This is his signature song, Let's Stay Together.

0: That's Al Green there, and Let's Stay Together. We're going to put him away now, bring us another one next time.
1: Your 3 o'clock thrill.
0: This is the part where we get to have a tea break. Yes, three great records to put your feet up with. We'll get to tell you the questions and answers in question time. And, of course, you can put the kettle on now. But we have a little, our own person to put the kettle on here, and that's Donald. But we have to wake him up. And the only one who can do that successfully is Fred.
2: Yes, here we go. Donald, Donald, wakey, wakey.
3: Would you like a cup of tea?
0: Yes, please, Donald, we would. Thank you.
4: Tea is such a pleasant dream.

0: pleasant drink.
1: Tea.
0: So hot and
1: tea.
0: So comforting, that's why I vote tea.
2: Tea lovers everywhere, why not have one now?
3: I will, it's all same to you. Lovely. Sugar, oh, 2 lumps, please.

0: 1999. Number five, Sorry Seems to Be the Hardest Word, is a song by Blue and Elton John. The Elton John album we were looking for was Blue Moves. Number six, Fast Car by Tracy Chapman and the Blues Explosion. The group was formed in 1983. Number seven, Blue Suede, the song Hooked on a Feeling. Well, it came out in the year of 1974. Number eight, Blue Morning, Blue Day. The two artists we were looking at, the writers, were Lou Gramm and Mick Jones. Turn the page there. Number nine, Blueberry Hill. That came out in 1956. Blue Bayo, the two writers were Roy Orbison and Joe Melson. And Mr. Blue Sky, the album we were looking for, was Out of the Blue.
1: Here you are now, three records on the turntables for you. Seals and Croft, Diamond Girl.
0: Oh, that's a nice one. Yeah, I've known that for a while.
1: And we've got William Devaughn, Be Thankful for You What You've Got. And the third one is Silly Little Love Songs.
0: Thanks very much, Fred.
1: You're welcome.
0: So, three great records to put your feet up with and have a tea break. And have an afternoon delight at the same time. You can enjoy

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1: It's today's classic artist from the Vintage Record Library.
0: And today is Guns N' Roses. They're an American hard rock band from Los Angeles, California, formed in March 1985 when the local bands Hollywood Rose and LA Guns merged when they signed to Geffen Records in 1986. The band's classic lineup consisted of Axl Rose, lead guitarist, Slash, rhythm guitarist, Izzy Stardon, bassist, and Duff McGain, drummer, and also Steve Adler. The current lineup consists of Rose / McGann, guitarist Richard Fortis, and drums Frank Ferrier, and also keyboards Dizzy Reed and Melissa Reese. And the first one I've got for you is their classic Sweet Child of Mine.

Guns N' Roses there, Sweet Child of Mine. Well, in the early years, the band's hedonism and rebelliousness drew comparisons to the early Rolling Stones and earned them the nickname the most dangerous band in the world. Significant controversy followed the band due to the late show starts and the riots, notably in 1991, the Riverport riot. Lyrics perceived as problematic, Rose outspoken persona, several other members' drug and alcohol abuse issue, lawsuits, and public feuds with other artists, several members, one of the best guitarists of Began and one of the best bassists by various publications, Guns N' Roses, Stadium McCann, / Adler, Solomon Reed, were inducted into the Rock and Roll Hall of Fame in 2012. Guns N' Roses have sold more than 100 million records worldwide, including 45 million in the United States, making them one of the best-selling bands in history. And the last one we got for you is Live and Let Die

0: That's Guns N' Roses version of Live and Let Die, originally done by Paul McCartney. And we're going to put them away now, bring out another one next time.
1: Sweet dreams, dear.
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1: Have you got the question yet in Fred's quiz?
3: So the answer I told you was 6. How did you get on?
1: Here's Fred with the question. Did you get it right?
3: How many standard types of chess pieces are in a standard set?
4: Well, of course, now we know that's 6.
3: Very good, Mel. You do know that.
4: Well, I think we better find out what's going on for tonight's weather.
3: Yes.
5: What's the latest from the weatherman? Reporting out for you, what's it gonna do?
1: Let's go over to Fred now for the weather.
3: Tonight, a few showers in the far northeast, elsewhere dry with sunny spells, but chilly rural spots with isolated grass frost turning cloudy in the west by dawn.
4: Oh, so watch out for that then.
3: You might not need your umbrella, so you might get away with that.
4: We will. And what else have you got for us then?
3: Well, our lost theme now.
4: All right.
3: Shep Stevens says this was a really old series back in the day where there is a premise that someone wins loads of money through oil.
4: Oh, I wonder what we're talking about.
1: From a TV show gone by, it's Nan and Fred's Lost Theme. And what is it?
3: Today is the Beverly Hillbillies. I bet you were thinking about Dallas, weren't you?
4: Yeah, I bet a lot of us were. Right.
3: It's an American television sitcom that was broadcast on CBS.
4: From 1962 to 1971...
3: It had a ensemble cast featuring Buddy Epson, Irene Ryan and Donna Douglas, and Max Beer Jr. As the Clampets are a poor backward family from Silver Dolly City in Ozark Mountains, Missouri.
4: They move to a posh Beverly Hills in California after striking oil on their land.
3: The show was produced by Filmwares and was created by Paul Henning.
4: It was followed by two other Henning-inspired country cousin series on CBC, The Petticoat Junction and its spin-off Green Acres,
3: which reversed the rags to riches county city model of Beverly Hills.
4: The Beverly Hillbillies ranked among the top 20 most watched programs on television.
3: And during the first two seasons, there were 16 episodes that still remain among the 100 most watched television episodes in American history.
4: It accumulated 7 Emmy nominations during its run.
3: It remains in a syndication reruns and ongoing popularity spawned in a 1993 film adaptation
4: by 20th Century Fox. Well, Sheb, this one's for you. Hope it brings back great memories. Enjoy.

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1: Today, much more stuff going on.
2: And you too can have a lost theme. All you need to do is get to us at studio@malkan.co.uk. Tell us why you want the theme. We'll tell us a little bit about it so we can find it for you.
3: Great. Now, you're not going to get away that easy because you said that you had something about Barbara.
2: Yes.
3: Who's Barbara?
2: Barbara is a beautiful duck that I found out.
3: Well, how did that happen?
2: Well, the other night, Frederick and Daisy invited me to come along with them to the beautiful pond for a swim.
3: All right.
2: And there she was, this beautiful plumage of a duck.
3: Oh, okay.
2: So, I'm waiting for another date.
3: Oh, well, this will be interesting then. You'll have to keep us posted on that.
2: I will.
3: What have you got for us then?
2: Well, I've got this.
4: Did you know this?
2: Pineapples are actually a giant berry.
3: I didn't realise that.
2: Gardening is said to be one of the best exercises for maintaining a healthy what?
3: Well, maybe your heart?
2: No, it's not your heart.
3: Maybe it's, keeping your figure trim. I'm sure that might be good, bending down and stuff.
2: No, it's not that. It's actually your bones.
3: I didn't realise that.
4: Did you know this?
2: The show 60 Minutes on CBS is the only TV show that doesn't have a theme song.
3: Well, I didn't realise that.
2: What percentage is the cost per year to supplying of condoms for the average sexual active man?
3: Let me think. A year? Probably... Where is it exactly?
2: It's in America.
3: Oh, so it'd be in dollars. So I'm going to go for $50 a year, perhaps?
2: Well, it's more.
3: $70.
2: No, it's actually $100.
3: Oh, I never realised that.
2: How many Americans are injured by toilets every year?
3: I never thought of that. What, you mean Americans sitting down, mind their own business, the toilet comes off the wall and hits them on the head?
2: No, it's not that, but it does get injured. How many thousands?
3: Oh, so there's a lot then, I would say. Probably 30,000 I'll go for.
2: No, actually, it's more.
3: More than 30? Oh, I wouldn't think it's more than 50, though. So I'm going to go 41.
2: Well, you were almost right. It was 40,000. Now, did you know, in Utah, we like this place.
3: Who's we?
2: Frederick and me, of course.
3: Why?
2: Well, in Utah, birds have the right of way on all highways.
3: I never realised that.
2: Yes, and here's a tip for you.
3: What is it?
2: Well, you know quicksand?
3: Yeah, once you get in quicksand, you're done for.
2: Not quite. By raising your legs slowly and laying on your back, you can't sink in quicksand. I hope, should this be a situation you're faced with, that you remember what I told you and it'll get you out of it.
3: Trouble is, even if you do that, you've got to lay there because you dare not move, otherwise you'll sink in. You've got to be shouting out, help, help, help, and you can't really get out.
2: No, but at least you'll stay alive and you won't be sinking underneath and drowning.
3: Yes, must be a horrible way to go.
2: Yes, as all the horrible sepia stuff goes over your head.
3: Enough, Fred, we're going to have dinner soon. You know that, don't you?
2: Oh, yes, I forgot. Anyway, good listener, it's time for me to leave on that note.
3: Yes, Fred, it is. Say goodbye to everyone.
2: Bye-bye, good listeners. We will catch you on the way out when I say goodbye, and I'll see Mel on the other side of the glass in Wayne Towers.
3: Yes, you like it in Wayne Towers, don't you?
2: Yes, it's nice here, I have to say. So, goodbye, everyone. Till the next time. Bye!
3: Catch you then.
1: Well, that's about it, Stuff fans. We'll have more for you at another time. Thank you.
5: Bye-bye.
1: Hey, what? Now? Back to the records.
3: Well, the clock on the wall tells me it's time for the best disco in town.
0: Ladies and gentlemen, more disco radio action.
5: Ready for the power of disco? You got it, we do.

0: And this week, Qatar's foreign ministry declared positive progress in indirect talks between the United States and Iran in Doha, with mediators shuttling between the two delegations on issues tied to a memorandum of understanding. US President Donald Trump said denuclearization is moving along well, but Iran's deputy foreign minister said formal negotiations had not yet begun and working groups were still being set up. Mitch McCann reports from New York.
1: I think what we have to remember here is that this is nothing new, and it's become a common practice for both nations not just to disagree on discussion points, but to disagree on the fact that they have even talked about these things. So we've seen that in the last couple of months as negotiations have been going back and forth. At the moment, it seems the key points of discussion are around the Strait of Hormuz and Iran's desire to enforce tolling, as well as financial arrangements, for example, the rollback of sanctions and money that's been withheld from the Iranian government. And also the ceasefire in Lebanon is another key point of discussion.
0: Looking at another conflict, and Russia launched a massive strike on Kyiv, firing nearly 500 drones and more than 70 missiles at the Ukrainian capital, killing at least 21 people and injuring dozens more. The assault came days after Ukraine targeted Moscow with 61 drones, hitting what Ukrainian President Volodymyr Zelensky said was a satellite communications center used to coordinate Russian military operations. Dasha Chernyshova reports from Moscow.
2: The Russian officials insist that this is the retaliation against Ukrainian military for their actions that Moscow labels as terrorism on the Russian territory. The Kremlin also saying that Russia is going to continue to step up pressure on Ukraine because they are seeing the increased Ukrainian attacks on the Russian territory.
0: And the United States Supreme Court struck down U.S. President Donald Trump's executive order seeking to end birthright citizenship, the right of automatic citizenship to virtually all children born on American soil. Kate Fisher reports from Washington.
3: This was kind of Donald Trump's signature policy. It's something he's campaigned on throughout his political career. And he made this executive order on the first day of his second term in office. Now we are at the final decision by the Supreme Court, and they have rejected his challenge to the right to immediate citizenship to babies born here on American soil by 6 justices to 3.
0: Japanese Prime Minister Sane Takaichi wrapped up her first trip to India this week as leader by signing 16 agreements with her Indian counterpart, Prime Minister Narendra Modi. The deals spanned defence, artificial intelligence, semiconductors, critical minerals and energy, with Japanese companies committing around $12.5 billion in new investment. The New Delhi summit came against a backdrop of strained relations between Japan and China, with Beijing having tightened controls on exports of rare earth minerals to Tokyo since January. Neha Punia reports from the Indian capital.
4: Mr. Modi said that the biggest currency in these uncertain times, the most important strategic asset, is trust, which you can find ample of in the India-Japan relationship. They've agreed to strengthen cooperation in several areas, identifying building joint economic security as a key vision for bilateral ties. They said they will work in areas such as artificial intelligence, shipbuilding, biogas, semiconductors, and critical technologies. They've also agreed to work together to uphold the idea of a free and open Indo-Pacific.
0: Finally, a contingent of 100 United States Air Force personnel arrived in Venezuela this week to help repair the earthquake-damaged Simon Bolivar International Airport. The death toll from last week's twin quakes has risen to more than 2,500 people. Catherine Ellis is a Caracas-based journalist who's been reporting from La Guaira.
5: The Venezuela Red Cross are responding quite rapidly to the immediate needs. They're supporting in search and rescue operations, mobilizing lots of healthcare support, mental health first aid, and meeting the immediate needs of those affected. All, you know, meanwhile, their HQ has been damaged. And their staff and their volunteers are local, so they're impacted too. And not to mention the huge, huge amount of people that are missing. So this will take a really long time to recover.
0: From bureaus worldwide, this is FSN.
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Hi, and welcome to Showtime with me, Bob A. Baker. I've got a country music love song show for you this time. Hopefully you'll be able to listen together with your loved one, either together or virtually, and let the music bring you together. Maybe you're going to be sat on the couch, holding hands, listening to the music. Or far apart, both tuned in and being together. Let's get you in the mood with the Chicks. And they're going to tell you about more love.

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Here's Crystal Gayle.

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bite-to-bite country love songs with me, Bob A. Baker. Here's Rachel McCall, and I love you.

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I'm beautifully crazy on back-to-back country love songs.

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back-to-back country love songs with me, Bob A. Baker. Here's the Haley Sisters. And hello, Dad.

back-to-back country love songs with me, Bob A. Baker. Here's Mickey, and Better Than You.

0: From Feature Story News in Washington, I'm Jagruti Dave with a week in review. And this week, Qatar's foreign ministry declared positive progress in indirect talks between the United States and Iran in Doha, with mediators shuttling between the two delegations on issues tied to a memorandum of understanding. US President Donald Trump said denuclearization is moving along well, but Iran's deputy foreign minister said formal negotiations had not yet begun and working groups were still being set up. Mitch McCann reports from New York.
1: I think what we have to remember here is that this is nothing new, and it's become a common practice for both nations not just to disagree on discussion points, but to disagree on the fact that they have even talked about these things. So we've seen that in the last couple of months as negotiations have been going back and forth. At the moment, it seems the key points of discussion are around the Strait of Hormuz and Iran's desire to enforce tolling, as well as financial arrangements, for example, the rollback of sanctions and money that's been withheld from the Iranian government. And also the ceasefire in Lebanon is another key point of discussion.
0: Looking at another conflict, and Russia launched a massive strike on Kyiv, firing nearly 500 drones and more than 70 missiles at the Ukrainian capital, killing at least 21 people and injuring dozens more. The assault came days after Ukraine targeted Moscow with 61 drones, hitting what Ukrainian President Volodymyr Zelensky said was a satellite communications center used to coordinate Russian military operations. Dasha Chernyshova reports from Moscow.
2: The Russian officials insist that this is the retaliation against Ukrainian military for their actions that Moscow labels as terrorism on the Russian territory. The Kremlin also saying that Russia is going to continue to step up pressure on Ukraine because they are seeing the increased Ukrainian attacks on the Russian territory.
0: And the United States Supreme Court struck down U.S. President Donald Trump's executive order seeking to end birthright citizenship, the right of automatic citizenship to virtually all children born on American soil. Kate Fisher reports from Washington.
3: This was kind of Donald Trump's signature policy. It's something he's campaigned on throughout his political career, and he made this executive order on the first day of his second term in office. Now we are at the final decision by the Supreme Court, and they have rejected his challenge to the right to immediate citizenship to babies born here on American soil by 6 justices to 3.
0: Japanese Prime Minister Sanae Takaichi wrapped up her first trip to India this week as leader by signing 16 agreements with her Indian counterpart, Prime Minister Narendra Modi. The deals spanned defence, artificial intelligence, semiconductors, critical minerals and energy, with Japanese companies committing around $12.5 billion in new investment. The New Delhi summit came against a backdrop of strained relations between Japan and China, with Beijing having tightened controls on exports of rare earth minerals to Tokyo since January. Neha Punia reports from the Indian capital.
4: Mr. Modi said that the biggest currency in these uncertain times, the most important strategic asset, is trust, which is which you can find ample of in the India-Japan relationship. They've agreed to strengthen cooperation in several areas, identifying building joint economic security as a key vision for bilateral ties. They said they will work in areas such as artificial intelligence, shipbuilding, biogas, semiconductors, and critical technologies. They've also agreed to work together to uphold the idea of a free and open Indo-Pacific.
0: Finally, a contingent of 100 United States Air Force personnel arrived in Venezuela this week to help repair the earthquake-damaged Simon Bolivar International Airport. The death toll from last week's twin quakes has risen to more than 2,500 people. Catherine Ellis is a Caracas-based journalist who's been reporting from La Guaira.
5: The Venezuela Red Cross are responding quite rapidly to the immediate needs. They're supporting in search and rescue operations, mobilizing lots of healthcare support, mental health first aid, and meeting the immediate needs of those affected. All, you know, meanwhile, their HQ has been damaged, and their staff and their volunteers are local, so they're impacted too. And not to mention the huge, huge amount of people that are missing. So this will take a really long time to recover.
0: From bureaus worldwide, this is
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I've got a back-to-back classic love song show for you this time. 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

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And you'll never find another love like mine.

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0: From Feature Story News in Washington, I'm Jagruti Dave with a week in review. And this week, Qatar's foreign ministry declared positive progress in indirect talks between the United States and Iran in Doha, with mediators shuttling between the two delegations on issues tied to a memorandum of understanding. US President Donald Trump said denuclearization is moving along well, but Iran's deputy foreign minister said formal negotiations had not yet begun and working groups were still being set up. Mitch McCann reports from New York.
1: I think what we have to remember here is that this is nothing new, and it's become a common practice for both nations not just to disagree on discussion points, but to disagree on the fact that they have even talked about these things. So we've seen that in the last couple of months as negotiations have been going back and forth. At the moment, it seems the key points of discussion are around the Strait of Hormuz and Iran's desire to enforce tolling, as well as financial arrangements, for example, the rollback of sanctions and money that's been withheld from the Iranian government, and also the ceasefire in Lebanon is another key point of discussion.
0: Looking at another conflict, and Russia launched a massive strike on Kyiv, firing nearly 500 drones and more than 70 missiles at the Ukrainian capital, killing at least 21 people and injuring dozens more. The assault came days after Ukraine targeted Moscow with 61 drones, hitting what Ukrainian President Volodymyr Zelensky said was a satellite communications center used to coordinate Russian military operations. Dasha Chernyshova reports from Moscow.
2: The Russian officials insist that this is the retaliation against Ukrainian military for their actions that Moscow labels as terrorism on the Russian territory. The Kremlin also saying that Russia is going to continue to step up pressure on Ukraine because they are seeing the increased Ukrainian attacks on the Russian territory.
0: And the United States Supreme Court struck down U.S. President Donald Trump's executive order seeking to end birthright citizenship, the right of automatic citizenship to virtually all children born on American soil. Kate Fisher reports from Washington.
3: This was kind of Donald Trump's signature policy. It's something he's campaigned on throughout his political career, and he made this executive order on the first day of his second term in office. Now we are at the final decision by the Supreme Court, and they have rejected his challenge to the right to immediate citizenship to babies born here on American soil by 6 justices to 3.
0: Japanese Prime Minister Sane Takaichi wrapped up her first trip to India this week as leader by signing 16 agreements with her Indian counterpart, Prime Minister Narendra Modi. The deals spanned defence, artificial intelligence, semiconductors, critical minerals and energy, with Japanese companies committing around $12.5 billion in new investment. The New Delhi summit came against a backdrop of strained relations between Japan and China, with Beijing having tightened controls on exports of rare earth minerals to Tokyo since January. Neha Punia reports from the Indian capital.
4: Mr. Modi said that the biggest currency in these uncertain times, the most important strategic asset, is trust, which is which you can find ample of in the India-Japan relationship. They've agreed to strengthen cooperation in several areas, identifying building joint economic security as a key vision for bilateral ties. They said they will work in areas such as artificial intelligence, shipbuilding, biogas, semiconductors, and critical technologies. They've also agreed to work together to uphold the idea of a free and open Indo-Pacific.
0: Finally, a contingent of 100 United States Air Force personnel arrived in Venezuela this week to help repair the earthquake-damaged Simon Bolivar International Airport. The death toll from last week's twin quakes has risen to more than 2,500 people. Catherine Ellis is a Caracas-based journalist who's been reporting from La Guaira.
5: The Venezuela Red Cross are responding quite rapidly to the immediate needs. They're supporting in search and rescue operations, mobilizing lots of healthcare support, mental health first aid, and meeting the immediate needs of those affected. All, you know, meanwhile, their HQ has been damaged, and their staff and their volunteers are local, so they're impacted too. And not to mention the huge, huge amount of people that are missing. So this will take a really long time to recover.
0: From Bureaus Worldwide, this is FSN.
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I've got a classic love song show for you this time. 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Let's see if we can get you in the mood for some love with Mr. Elvis Presley.

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From the Chai Lights to the real thing. And they're saying, can't get by without you.

lovers entwined together, listening to classic love songs. Here's Everything But the Girl. And I don't want to talk about it.

0: From Feature Story News in Washington, I'm Jagruti Dave with a week in review. And this week, Qatar's foreign ministry declared positive progress in indirect talks between the United States and Iran in Doha, with mediators shuttling between the two delegations on issues tied to a memorandum of understanding. US President Donald Trump said denuclearization is moving along well, but Iran's deputy foreign minister said formal negotiations had not yet begun and working groups were still being set up. Mitch McCann reports from New York.
1: I think what we have to remember here is that this is nothing new, and it's become a common practice for both nations not just to disagree on discussion points, but to disagree on the fact that they have even talked about these things. So we've seen that in the last couple of months as negotiations have been going back and forth. At the moment, it seems the key points of discussion are around the Strait of Hormuz and Iran's desire to enforce tolling, as well as financial arrangements, for example, the rollback of sanctions and money that's been withheld from the Iranian government, and also the ceasefire in Lebanon is another key point of discussion.
0: Looking at another conflict, and Russia launched a massive strike on Kyiv, firing nearly 500 drones and more than 70 missiles at the Ukrainian capital, killing at least 21 people and injuring dozens more. The assault came days after Ukraine targeted Moscow with 61 drones, hitting what Ukrainian President Volodymyr Zelensky said was a satellite communications center used to coordinate Russian military operations. Dasha Chernyshova reports from Moscow.
2: The Russian officials insist that this is the retaliation against Ukrainian military for their actions that Moscow labels as terrorism on the Russian territory. The Kremlin also saying that Russia is going to continue to step up pressure on Ukraine because they are seeing the increased Ukrainian attacks on the Russian territory.
0: And the United States Supreme Court struck down U.S. President Donald Trump's executive order seeking to end birthright citizenship, the right of automatic citizenship to virtually all children born on American soil. Kate Fisher reports from Washington.
3: This was kind of Donald Trump's signature policy. It's something he's campaigned on throughout his political career. And he made this executive order on the first day of his second term in office. Now we are at the final decision by the Supreme Court, and they have rejected his challenge to the right to immediate citizenship to babies born here on American soil by 6 justices to 3.
0: Japanese Prime Minister Sane Takaichi wrapped up her first trip to India this week as leader by signing 16 agreements with her Indian counterpart, Prime Minister Narendra Modi. The deals spanned defence, artificial intelligence, semiconductors, critical minerals and energy, with Japanese companies committing around $12.5 billion in new investment. The New Delhi summit came against a backdrop of strained relations between Japan and China, with Beijing having tightened controls on exports of rare earth minerals to Tokyo since January. Neha Punia reports from the Indian capital.
4: Mr. Modi said that the biggest currency in these uncertain times, the most important strategic asset, is trust, which you can find ample of in the India-Japan relationship. They've agreed to strengthen cooperation in several areas, identifying building joint economic security as a key vision for bilateral ties. They said they will work in areas such as artificial intelligence, shipbuilding, biogas, semiconductors, and critical technologies. They've also agreed to work together to uphold the idea of a free and open Indo-Pacific.
0: Finally, a contingent of 100 United States Air Force personnel arrived in Venezuela this week to help repair the earthquake-damaged Simon Bolivar International Airport. The death toll from last week's twin quakes has risen to more than 2,500 people. Catherine Ellis is a Caracas-based journalist who's been reporting from La Guaira.
5: The Venezuela Red Cross are responding quite rapidly to the immediate needs. They're supporting in search and rescue operations, mobilizing lots of healthcare support, mental health first aid, and meeting the immediate needs of those affected. All, you know, meanwhile, their HQ has been damaged, and their staff and their volunteers are local, so they're impacted too. And not to mention the huge, huge amount of people that are missing. So this will take a really long time to recover.
0: From Bureaus Worldwide, this is FSN.
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Hi, and welcome to Showtime with me, Bob A. Baker. I've got a classic love song for you this time. Hopefully you'll be able to listen to the show with your loved one, either together or virtually, and let the music bring you together. We're going to start it all off with Air Supply. And they're telling us, lonely is the night.

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0: from She's a Dream to Don't Make Me Wait Too Long with Barry White.
1: Baby, it's really amazing when I go through without you. 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

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Here's Bruce Hornsby and The Way It Is.

From Bruce Hornsby to David Cassidy and the Partridge Family. 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

From a miracle of love to I'll put you together again with hot chocolate.

0: From Feature Story News in Washington, I'm Jagruti Dave with a week in review. And this week, Qatar's foreign ministry declared positive progress in indirect talks between the United States and Iran in Doha, with mediators shuttling between the two delegations on issues tied to a memorandum of understanding. US President Donald Trump said denuclearization is moving along well, but Iran's deputy foreign minister said formal negotiations had not yet begun and working groups were still being set up. Mitch McCann reports from New York.
1: I think what we have to remember here is that this is nothing new, and it's become a common practice for both nations not just to disagree on discussion points, but to disagree on the fact that they have even talked about these things. So we've seen that in the last couple of months as negotiations have been going back and forth. At the moment, it seems the key points of discussion are around the Strait of Hormuz and Iran's desire to enforce tolling, as well as financial arrangements, for example, the rollback of sanctions and money that's been withheld from the Iranian government. And also the ceasefire in Lebanon is another key point of discussion.
0: Looking at another conflict, and Russia launched a massive strike on Kyiv, firing nearly 500 drones and more than 70 missiles at the Ukrainian capital, killing at least 21 people and injuring dozens more. The assault came days after Ukraine targeted Moscow with 61 drones, hitting what Ukrainian President Volodymyr Zelensky said was a satellite communications center used to coordinate Russian military operations. Dasha Chernyshova reports from Moscow.
2: The Russian officials insist that this is the retaliation against Ukrainian military for their actions that Moscow labels as terrorism on the Russian territory. The Kremlin also saying that Russia is going to continue to step up pressure on Ukraine because they are seeing the increased Ukrainian attacks on the Russian territory.
0: And the United States Supreme Court struck down U.S. President Donald Trump's executive order seeking to end birthright citizenship, the right of automatic citizenship to virtually all children born on American soil. Kate Fisher reports from Washington.
3: This was kind of Donald Trump's signature policy. It's something he's campaigned on throughout his political career, and he made this executive order on the first day of his second term in office. Now we are at the final decision by the Supreme Court, and they have rejected his challenge to the right to immediate citizenship to babies born here on American soil by 6 justices to 3.
0: Japanese Prime Minister Sanae Takaichi wrapped up her first trip to India this week as leader by signing 16 agreements with her Indian counterpart, Prime Minister Narendra Modi. The deals spanned defence, artificial intelligence, semiconductors, critical minerals and energy, with Japanese companies committing around $12.5 billion in new investment. The New Delhi summit came against a backdrop of strained relations between Japan and China, with Beijing having tightened controls on exports of rare earth minerals to Tokyo since January. Neha Punia reports from the Indian capital.
4: Mr. Modi said that the biggest currency in these uncertain times, the most important strategic asset, is trust, which is which you can find ample of in the India-Japan relationship. They've agreed to strengthen cooperation in several areas, identifying building joint economic security as a key vision for bilateral ties. They said they will work in areas such as artificial intelligence, shipbuilding, biogas, semiconductors, and critical technologies. They've also agreed to work together to uphold the idea of a free and open Indo-Pacific.
0: Finally, a contingent of 100 United States Air Force personnel arrived in Venezuela this week to help repair the earthquake-damaged Simon Bolivar International Airport. The death toll from last week's twin quakes has risen to more than 2,500 people. Catherine Ellis is a Caracas-based journalist who's been reporting from La Guaira.
5: The Venezuela Red Cross are responding quite rapidly to the immediate needs. They're supporting in search and rescue operations, mobilizing lots of healthcare support, mental health first aid, and meeting the immediate needs of those affected. All, you know, meanwhile, their HQ has been damaged, and their staff and their volunteers are local, so they're impacted too. And not to mention the huge, huge amount of people that are missing. So this will take a really long time to recover.
0: From Bureaus Worldwide, this is FM.
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0: The 5th of July then, 2026. A Sunday in the UK where nobody knows what time they're going to go to bed, or even if they are going to go to bed, and then get up again at 1 o'clock to watch the footy. That's all for a bit later though. Between now and 10 a.m. on your favourite radio station, The Weekend Wake Up, here to entertain you. On this day, past, present and future. Number ones from 1983 and 1968 included in that. Papers at 8:30. Sunday Long Song, 8:45. Madonna providing that today. Hour two, a cheesy moment. Chris's Did You Know? And at 9:10, another round of Beat the Intro Quiz. If you want to get involved, 07467 902 411 on WhatsApp, or presenterchris@yahoo.com via email.
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0: So we're on the 5th of July, day 186 of the year.
1: 179 left to go.
0: News headlines from the 5th of July and years gone by. Starting 1981, and up to 30 police officers were injured by bricks and other missiles as rioting and looting broke out in Toxteth, Liverpool. And in 1991, the Bank of Credit and Commerce International closed UK branches over fraud allegations. And 2 years earlier, 1989, former White House aide Oliver North escaped jail for his part in the Iran-Contra affair. And a historic day at Wimbledon on this day in 1975 as Arthur Ashe became the first black man to win the Wimbledon singles title. And the BBC broadcast its first daily television news programme on this day in 1954. And in the year 2000, conservationists in South Africa carried out the biggest ever airlift of wild birds. And the Queen presided over the 1,000th annual open-air sitting of the Isle of Man Parliament on this day in 1979. Pink Floyd, they debuted their album Wish You Were Here at Nebworth Festival in 1975 with pyrotechnics and an exploding plane that flew into the stage. And did you know that Louis Riard's design for a bikini swimsuit debuted at a Paris fashion show modelled by exotic dancer Michelle Bernardini on this day in 1946? And this is a bit odd, this one. Followers of Indian spiritual leader Ashutosh Maharaj won a court case 3 years after his death to keep his body in a freezer in case he came back to life. On to today then, because of the bikini thing, it is National Bikini Day. Don't worry, I won't be wearing one during the show. Very good morning to everyone in Hawaii. National Hawaii Day. Build a Scarecrow Day as well. National Workaholics Day. I'll leave that to everyone else. I've done my shift. I'm working since I was 14. Anyway, we won't carry on with that. Mechanical Pencil Day. National Apple Turnover Day. This could be interesting if I tried this in the studio. Press enough wrong buttons as it is. Work Without Your Hands Day. A picture of somebody painting with their feet as well. And last but not least, it's World Circle Dance Day. So if you feel like feeling dizzy, dancing around in a circle, then off you pop. I'll also leave that one to you as well. On to our number ones. So 1968 will provide the first one. We'll go back to 1983 with Rod Stewart straight after. But on this day, in 68, the Equals were top of the tree. With Baby Come Back.

Number one on this day, 1983, Rod Stewart and Baby Jane. And before that, Equals, or The Equals, whichever you like, and Baby Come Back. Number one on this day in 1968. So did you know, going back to Baby Jane talk now, there is a famous 1962 film called Whatever Happened to Baby Jane, starring Bette Davis and Joan Crawford. Well, this song, or Baby Jane as you like, has absolutely nothing to do with it. So why somebody thought they'd put that in the info, who knows. Baby Jane was released as a lead single from Rod Stewart's Body Wishes album and became his most successful single since Do You Think I'm Sexy in 1978. It topped the UK singles charts, of course, and also peaked at number 14 over in the States. Fleetwood Mac will take us to this morning's UK newspaper front pages after Dion and Bryson.

with the late, great Christine McVie on vocals, Fleetwood Mac, and Say You Love Me, leading us up to this morning's papers. We'll start with the Sunday Times, which claims Nigel Farage failed to disclose that a convicted criminal funded his operation in the year before his election to Parliament. A spokesperson for the Reform UK leader has called it a baseless and contrived story which covered a period of time when Nigel Farage was not even an active politician, let alone an elected one, and no parliamentary rules have been broken. Sir Tony Blair's think tank has warned Andy Burnham against a capital gains tax rise, saying we cannot tax our way to prosperity. Sunday Telegraph for that one. Mail on Sunday. Burnham again. He's set to launch a financial raid on swathes of middle-class homeowners by dragging them into the mansion tax regime, apparently. Germans are supporting Thomas Tuchel's England in the World Cup clash against Mexico later on, well, tomorrow, reports the Daily Star Sunday, citing the country's embassy in the UK. Com Shon England headline there. And this annoys me, so I'll read it quickly. Sunday Express. Bosses of the HS2 high-speed rail project have spent £77 million in a year on consultants, allegedly to find out how the scheme squandered £46 billion of taxpayers' money. Move on. Sunday People has the headline kicking up a storm as it reports on a FIFA row over the start time for England's World Cup clash against Mexico. Yes, be aware that if you are getting up or staying up to watch that, it could be delayed due to 80% chance of thunderstorms in the area. And landlords, they've criticised FIFA over its dithering over the kickoff time for the World Cup game with Mexico as it threw pubs into disarray. We'll finish with The Observer. And the Trumps have turned the US presidency into a $3.5 billion personal profit machine, according to said paper.

America, Horse with No Name. Before that, Jim Diamond. And I Should Have Known Better. If you want to join this morning's roll call, as many have already, 07467902411, that's the WhatsApp number. You can send a text type message or a voice note if you wish, or presenterchris@yahoo.com via email. Almost time for the Sunday long song. Two more to take us there. The Temptations, with a reissue from 1992, follow Alex Warren.

Temptations with My Girl. Before that, Alex Warren with Passenger. So a little bit late for our long song. But it's well worth the wait this morning. From 1986. And taken from the album True Blue. Number one song in the US. And number two in the UK. For Madonna. We'd Live to Tell.

Written for the movie At Close Range, starring Sean Penn, who was married to Madonna at the time. Live to Tell, our long song for today. Time for our roll call then, quickly. Very good morning to Team Frankie, Sammy, Ian and Gwyn. ABC, that's Affordable Bold Colouring. Very good morning to Simon over in France, getting ready for work. Morning to Beasley, waiting for his new telly to arrive. Morning to the Goys, that's Elaine and Malcolm. Janet and Tony as well, morning to you two. Morning to Mr. M, to Kevin and Linda, to Mrs. Weekend Wake Up. Morning to Rickster. Morning to Leanne. And last but not least, very good morning to Pauline Sully. Mirror Man from the Human League.

0: Howard Jones, bringing to a close hour one for Saturday morning. An hour in which we learn that the Trumps have made £3.5 billion, as well as being paid to be President of the Year.
1: From Feature Story News in Washington, I'm Jagruti Dave with a week in review. And this week, Qatar's foreign ministry declared positive progress in indirect talks between the United States and Iran in Doha, with mediators shuttling between the two delegations on issues tied to a memorandum of understanding. US President Donald Trump said denuclearization is moving along well, but Iran's deputy foreign minister said formal negotiations had not yet begun and working groups were still being set up. Mitch McCann reports from New York.
2: I think what we have to remember here is that this is nothing new, and it's become a common practice for both nations not just to disagree on discussion points, but to disagree on the fact that they have even talked about these things. So we've seen that in the last couple of months as negotiations have been going back and forth. At the moment, it seems the key points of discussion are around the Strait of Hormuz and Iran's desire to enforce tolling, as well as financial arrangements, for example, the rollback of sanctions and money that's been withheld from the Iranian government. And also the ceasefire in Lebanon is another key point of discussion.
1: Looking at another conflict, and Russia launched a massive strike on Kyiv, firing nearly 500 drones and more than 70 missiles at the Ukrainian capital, killing at least 21 people and injuring dozens more. The assault came days after Ukraine targeted Moscow with 61 drones, hitting what Ukrainian President Volodymyr Zelensky said was a satellite communications centre used to coordinate Russian military operations. Dasha Chernyshova reports from Moscow.
3: The Russian officials insist that this is the retaliation against Ukrainian military for their actions that Moscow labels as terrorism on the Russian territory. The Kremlin also saying that Russia is going to continue to step up pressure on Ukraine because they are seeing the increased Ukrainian attacks on the Russian territory.
1: And the United States Supreme Court struck down US President Donald Trump's executive order seeking to end birthright citizenship, the right of automatic citizenship to virtually all children born on American soil. Kate Fisher reports from Washington.
4: This was kind of Donald Trump's signature policy. It's something he's campaigned on throughout his political career. And he made this executive order on the first day of his second term in office. Now we are at the final decision by the Supreme Court, and they have rejected his challenge to the right to immediate citizenship to babies born here on American soil by 6 justices to 3.
1: Japanese Prime Minister Sane Takaichi wrapped up her first trip to India this week as leader by signing 16 agreements with her Indian counterpart, Prime Minister Narendra Modi. The deals spanned defence, artificial intelligence, semiconductors, critical minerals and energy, with Japanese companies committing around $12.5 billion in new investment. The New Delhi summit came against a backdrop of strained relations between Japan and China, with Beijing having tightened controls on exports of rare earth minerals to Tokyo since January. Neha Punia reports from the Indian capital.
5: Mr. Modi said that the biggest currency in these uncertain times, the most important strategic asset, is trust, which is which you can find ample of in the India-Japan relationship. They've agreed to strengthen cooperation in several areas, identifying building joint economic security as a key vision for bilateral ties. They said they will work in areas such as artificial intelligence, shipbuilding, biogas, semiconductors, and critical technologies. They've also agreed to work together to uphold the idea of a free and open Indo Pacific.
1: Finally, a contingent of 100 United States Air Force personnel arrived in Venezuela this week to help repair the earthquake-damaged Simon Bolivar International Airport. The death toll from last week's twin quakes has risen to more than 2,500 people. Catherine Ellis is a Caracas-based journalist who's been reporting from La Guaira.
6: The Venezuela Red Cross are responding quite rapidly to the immediate needs. They're supporting in search and rescue operations, mobilizing lots of healthcare support, mental health first aid, and meeting the immediate needs of those affected all, you know, meanwhile, their HQ has been damaged and their staff and their volunteers are local. So they're impacted too. And not to mention the huge, huge amount of people that are missing. So this will take a really long time to recover.
1: From bureaus worldwide, this is FSA.
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0: Simon and Garfunkel, A Hazy Shade of Winter. Leaves are brown, there's a black. Taking us up to this.
1: It's Sunday morning and time for your favourite Sunday quiz to beat all quizzes. It's Beat the Intro with your host, Mr. Chris Ironside.
0: Yes, almost. Well, it is now 9:10, Sunday morning. It's time for us to play Beat the Intro. So if you've never played before, there are 10 songs. All you have to do is identify the artist and the title of each one of these 10 songs by just hearing the intro. Yeah, no singing, hopefully, unless I forget to press the button at the right time, which has happened before. So if you want to play along, presenterchris@yahoo.com via email or 07467902411 on WhatsApp. Tell us who you are, where you're listening to the Weekend Wake Up from this Sunday morning, and tell us how many of the intros you've got or you think you've got. Just put your score down, i.e. 6, 5.5 out of 10, unless you're declaring that you have all 10, and then I will require a little bit of proof. You can write them in the message email itself, or you can write them down, take a picture and attach to said message and email instead. Totally up to you. You'll hear the intros twice, and then after the second time around, you'll have around about 10 minutes to get your scores into us here. Right, are you ready? I'm ready. Number one.

Okay, that was number one. This is number two. That was short, wasn't it? I'll play it again for you, number two. Number three.

Number 7. Number 8.

That's it. That's all 10 for you this morning. Like I say, you will get a recap in a couple of moments' time, and then around about 10 minutes to tell us how you got on with the intros today. 07467902411 via WhatsApp or presenterchris@yahoo.com on the old email. Are you ready for your recap then? No interruptions from me, straight through, in order, same order as before, 1 to 10. This morning's beat the intro once more.

There you go. That's your recap done. So our quiz for this morning is complete. Well, apart from your scores, of course, 07467 902411 on WhatsApp or presenterchris@yahoo.com via email. Who will be this morning's Beat the Intro star?

Wasn't that song used for a dating agency or something on the telly? A few years ago. Champagne. And How About Us? Still time to enter the quiz, providing you've heard it, of course, a little earlier. 07467902411 on WhatsApp. presenterchris@yahoo.com via email. We shall reveal the answers after Boyzone. And picture of you.

0: 9:27 UK time. Boyzone and Picture of You. 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
1: It's Sunday morning and time for your favourite Sunday quiz to beat all quizzes. It's Beat the Intro with your host, Mr. Chris Ironside.
0: This was number one.

0: came from B. Bumble and the Stingers. Great name for a group. Nut Rocker.
1: It was a teenage wedding and the old folks wished him well.
0: Chuck Berry was in slot number 2 with You Never Can Tell.

Creedence, Clearwater Revival. The Fortunate Son was number 3. Great song in slot number 4.

This was the voice has gone there. I'm all excited. This was the Romantics. And What I Like About You. Not many people get this kind of stuff from the 80s. Probably listening to the more mainstream stuff. This was a diva. And I Thank You. So this song has featured heavily over the years on the Weekend Wake Up. Hopefully you got that because you've heard it on this show. If you didn't get it, where have you been? Jermaine Stewart, Say It Again.

0: Number 7 was Madness and One Better Day. This is going to be Mexico City at 1 in the morning UK time. Now, not E17, although they do sing the song. I'm talking about Thunder, which is the title. Well done if you got this one. It's a little bit obscure. I searched all over, could not find someone to. This is Ultra Narte. And find or found a cure. Past tense, not present. So how did I know? If this is the most nailed-on bet I've ever have in history, that a song that I played yesterday on the show, that was in the quiz, someone would ask for it today. The final one was Love City Groove. With Love City Groove. So there you go, that's all of the quiz this morning. If you need to adjust your scores, well, you've got 3 minutes and 3 seconds of Right Said Fred.
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Don't talk, just kiss. Or don't do either. Finish your entries to the quiz and listen to see if you've won. Well done to Steve Mason. He got 3 out of 10. Well done to Kevin and Linda, also with 3. 407 with 3.5. Beasley, 3.5. Salty with 4. Mr. M, also with 4. 1 point better, 5 for Mrs. Weekend Wake Up. And 5 for Simon in France. Well done to you too. The Farleys, Mark and Julie, got off to a flying start with the first 4. Thinking it was going to be a 10 out of 10. Ended on 6.5. Great scoring. Well done to you. I'm hoping that leaves 3. I was frightened I forget to write one down. Joint place, silver medal. Well done to Janet and Tony. And to Janet and Mark Gregson. 7.5 out of 10 for you two teams. But congratulations go to our outright winners this morning. With a magnificent 8 out of 10, the champs on Beat the Intro today are a very sunburnt Mark and Ainsley.

requested by the Gregsons, Janet and Mark. Love City Groove and Love City Groove, part of this morning's quiz. And the quiz will return next Sunday, of course, at 9:10. We won't be playing that for a while, that song now. Back into the archives for a bit. So, it is 9:40 for once, which is a miracle, which means we're off to Sunday school.

Yes, Chris's Did You Know for this week starts with this one. Did you know that the term riding shotgun comes from the sitting position of the guard on a stagecoach? And did you know that Tom Sawyer was the first novel ever written on a typewriter? It's true. And did you know, because of the rotation of the Earth, an object can be thrown further if it is thrown west? Is it meant to be farther, further, farther? Well, anyway, throw it west for more distance. And did you know that hearing is the fastest of the human senses? And did you know that cats have over 100 vocal sounds, while dogs only have about 10? I think my cat used all 100 at 3:06 a.m. this morning. And finally, I don't recommend trying this one, but if you do, can you film it for me, please? Did you know that rats will laugh out loud if you tickle them? Absolutely true. Chris's Did You Know will return at exactly 9:40 next Sunday. Ish. Now, my favourite ever song with the word July in it. Bomb the Bass. With Winter in July.

0: Johnny H. Jazz from 1988 would turn back the clock. Would I turn back the clock to 1988? Absolutely. So we move on now to our cheesy moments. So S Club Juniors, yes. Well, they grew up a bit, as people do, and became S Club 8, which was a sort of a spin-off of S Club 7. So they were exactly the same as S Club 7, minus the massive commercial success. Of the original 8 members of S Club 8, only 2 went on to achieve mainstream star status. Both of them joined the Saturdays. Of course, it's Rochelle Wiseman at the time, she's now Rochelle Humes, and Frankie Bridge, who was Frankie Sanford. They both went on. The rest did minor parts in places. But they released this, which is our cheesy moment today, S Club 8 and Fool No More.
1: It's time.

S Club 8, Phil No More. Our cheesy moment for this week. So the following is the reason why I love the listeners to this show so much. You are all absolutely brilliant. So I'm listening to S Club 8 while watching a rat being tickled, which was kindly sent in by Mark and Ainsley. Absolutely superb. One more from me to take us to 10. And it comes from Fergal Sharkey.

Well done for the weekend wake up then. Saturday and Sunday have just flown by once more. Back again next weekend, 8 till 10 both days, as we do it all again. Stay tuned to your favourite radio station, because some fantastically produced shows are on the way next. Whatever you're doing this Sunday, have a great day. And I'll see you bright and early 8 a.m. next Saturday. Until then, ta-ra.

0: From Feature Story News in Washington, I'm Jagruti Dave with a week in review. And this week, Qatar's foreign ministry declared positive progress in indirect talks between the United States and Iran in Doha, with mediators shuttling between the two delegations on issues tied to a memorandum of understanding. US President Donald Trump said denuclearization is moving along well, but Iran's deputy foreign minister said formal negotiations had not yet begun and working groups were still being set up. Mitch McCann reports from New York.
1: I think what we have to remember here is that this is nothing new, and it's become a common practice for both nations not just to disagree on discussion points, but to disagree on the fact that they have even talked about these things. So we've seen that in the last couple of months as negotiations have been going back and forth. At the moment, it seems the key points of discussion are around the Strait of Hormuz and Iran's desire to enforce tolling, as well as financial arrangements, for example, the rollback of sanctions and money that's been withheld from the Iranian government, and also the ceasefire in Lebanon is another key point of discussion.
0: Looking at another conflict, and Russia launched a massive strike on Kyiv, firing nearly 500 drones and more than 70 missiles at the Ukrainian capital, killing at least 21 people and injuring dozens more. The assault came days after Ukraine targeted Moscow with 61 drones, hitting what Ukrainian President Volodymyr Zelensky said was a satellite communications center used to coordinate Russian military operations. Dasha Chernyshova reports from Moscow.
2: The Russian officials insist that this is the retaliation against Ukrainian military for their actions that Moscow labels as terrorism on the Russian territory. The Kremlin also saying that Russia is going to continue to step up pressure on Ukraine because they are seeing the increased Ukrainian attacks on the Russian territory.
0: And the United States Supreme Court struck down U.S. President Donald Trump's executive order seeking to end birthright citizenship, the right of automatic citizenship to virtually all children born on American soil. Kate Fisher reports from Washington.
3: This was kind of Donald Trump's signature policy. It's something he's campaigned on throughout his political career. And he made this executive order on the first day of his second term in office. Now we are at the final decision by the Supreme Court, and they have rejected his challenge to the right to immediate citizenship to babies born here on American soil by 6 justices to 3.
0: Japanese Prime Minister Sanae Takaichi wrapped up her first trip to India this week as leader by signing 16 agreements with her Indian counterpart, Prime Minister Narendra Modi. The deals spanned defence, artificial intelligence, semiconductors, critical minerals and energy, with Japanese companies committing around $12.5 billion in new investment. The New Delhi summit came against a backdrop of strained relations between Japan and China, with Beijing having tightened controls on exports of rare earth minerals to Tokyo since January. Neha Punia reports from the Indian capital.
4: Mr. Modi said that the biggest currency in these uncertain times, the most important strategic asset, is trust, which is which you can find ample of in the India-Japan relationship. They've agreed to strengthen cooperation in several areas, identifying building joint economic security as a key vision for bilateral ties. They said they will work in areas such as artificial intelligence, shipbuilding, biogas, semiconductors, and critical technologies. They've also agreed to work together to uphold the idea of a free and open Indo-Pacific.
0: Finally, a contingent of 100 United States Air Force personnel arrived in Venezuela this week to help repair the earthquake-damaged Simon Bolivar International Airport. The death toll from last week's twin quakes has risen to more than 2,500 people. Catherine Ellis is a Caracas-based journalist who's been reporting from La Guaira.
5: The Venezuela Red Cross are responding quite rapidly to the immediate needs. They're supporting in search and rescue operations, mobilizing lots of healthcare support, mental health first aid, and meeting the immediate needs of those affected. All, you know, meanwhile, their HQ has been damaged. And their staff and their volunteers are local, so they're impacted too. And not to mention the huge, huge amount of people that are missing. So this will take a really long time to recover.
0: From Bureaus Worldwide, this is FSN.
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about that, a chilled opener for your Sunday Decades breakfast. We like to do things a little bit differently on a Sunday, a little bit more chill. No, we don't. I'm making it up here. Slow Hand, the point.

The Darts and Come Back My Love on your Decades Breakfast. Let's get straight into your lyric game then. Your lyric game for a Sunday morning is this: and when you smile, the world is brighter, you touch my hand and I'm a king. What's that song? Any ideas on that one? Sounds familiar, doesn't it? And when you smile, the world is brighter, you touch my hand and I'm a king.

on your Decades Breakfast on this day back in 1975. The Eagles, they started a 5-week run at number one on the US album chart, their fourth studio album. It was called One of These Nights, and there was a title track. It was this.

remembers that one originally from back in the day. Song Sung Blue, Neil Diamond and the Eagles. One of These Nights from the album of the same name back in 1975. Let's do Year of Fortune. Sticking with the 70s then, 1977. Cliff Richard in a moment. First up, Hot Chocolate.

0: Cliff Richard, My Kind of Life on your Year of Fortune this morning. Double Shot 1977 along with Hot Chocolate and So You Win Again. Brilliant stuff. Right, coming up for you. I'll give you the lyrics to the lyric game today once again. See how you're getting on with that. If you haven't heard the lyrics already, where have you been? Nice and easy, I reckon, today. Plus, in the next hour, 1 second wonder. I got 1 second of a famous song to play you. You see if you can work it out from the 1 second that I play you. We'll do What Day Is It Today? What's Your Name? Is It Your Day Today? And Is It Sunday? We'll have a thought of the day too.
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Springfield. I just don't know what to do with myself on your decades breakfast. And we're doing your lyric game this morning. These are the lyrics on a Sing It Saturday. And when you smile, the world is brighter. And you touch my hand and I'm a king. What's that song today? You got any ideas on that one? Any ideas, me dear? It's the Tramps' Zing with the Strings of My Heart.

It's a Tramp Sunny Decades breakfast, and zing, when the strings in my heart, the oldies you love to sing along to for a Sunday morning. On this day, 1977, Elton John, he achieved a lifelong ambition when he became the chairman of Watford Football Club.

Elton John, he had a part-time love back in 1977 when he became the chairman of Watford Football Club. And there's a song called Part-Time Love. On this day, 1965, Saul Davies was born of James.

0: Aretha Franklin and Respect on your Decades Breakfast. And James, sit down. Happy birthday, Saul Davis, today. James, born on this day back in 1965. Let's give the answer to your lyric game. The lyrics this morning were this: and when you smile, the world is brighter. You touch my hand and I'm a king. And he literally was a king.
1: And when you smile, the world is brighter. You touch my hand and I'm a king.
0: He was the king, Elvis Presley, the wonder of you.

0: From Feature Story News in Washington, I'm Jagruti Dave with a week in review. And this week, Qatar's foreign ministry declared positive progress in indirect talks between the United States and Iran in Doha, with mediators shuttling between the two delegations on issues tied to a memorandum of understanding. US President Donald Trump said denuclearization is moving along well, but Iran's deputy foreign minister said formal negotiations had not yet begun and working groups were still being set up. Mitch McCann reports from New York.
1: I think what we have to remember here is that this is nothing new, and it's become a common practice for both nations not just to disagree on discussion points, but to disagree on the fact that they have even talked about these things. So we've seen that in the last couple of months as negotiations have been going back and forth. At the moment, it seems the key points of discussion are around the Strait of Hormuz and Iran's desire to enforce tolling, as well as financial arrangements, for example, the rollback of sanctions and money that's been withheld from the Iranian government. And also the ceasefire in Lebanon is another key point of discussion.
0: Looking at another conflict, and Russia launched a massive strike on Kyiv, firing nearly 500 drones and more than 70 missiles at the Ukrainian capital, killing at least 21 people and injuring dozens more. The assault came days after Ukraine targeted Moscow with 61 drones, hitting what Ukrainian President Volodymyr Zelensky said was a satellite communications center used to coordinate Russian military operations. Dasha Chernyshova reports from Moscow.
2: The Russian officials insist that this is the retaliation against Ukrainian military for their actions that Moscow labels as terrorism on the Russian territory. The Kremlin also saying that Russia is going to continue to step up pressure on Ukraine because they are seeing the increased Ukrainian attacks on the Russian territory.
0: And the United States Supreme Court struck down U.S. President Donald Trump's executive order seeking to end birthright citizenship, the right of automatic citizenship to virtually all children born on American soil. Kate Fisher reports from Washington.
3: This was kind of Donald Trump's signature policy. It's something he's campaigned on throughout his political career. And he made this executive order on the first day of his second term in office. Now we are at the final decision by the Supreme Court, and they have rejected his challenge to the right to immediate citizenship to babies born here on American soil by 6 justices to 3.
0: Japanese Prime Minister Sane Takaichi wrapped up her first trip to India this week as leader by signing 16 agreements with her Indian counterpart, Prime Minister Narendra Modi. The deals spanned defence, artificial intelligence, semiconductors, critical minerals and energy, with Japanese companies committing around $12.5 billion in new investment. The New Delhi summit came against a backdrop of strained relations between Japan and China, with Beijing having tightened controls on exports of rare earth minerals to Tokyo since January. Neha Punia reports from the Indian capital.
4: Mr. Modi said that the biggest currency in these uncertain times, the most important strategic asset, is trust, which you can find ample of in the India-Japan relationship. They've agreed to strengthen cooperation in several areas, identifying building joint economic security as a key vision for bilateral ties. They said they will work in areas such as artificial intelligence, shipbuilding, biogas, semiconductors, and critical technologies. They've also agreed to work together to uphold the idea of a free and open Indo-Pacific.
0: Finally, a contingent of 100 United States Air Force personnel arrived in Venezuela this week to help repair the earthquake-damaged Simon Bolivar International Airport. The death toll from last week's twin quakes has risen to more than 2,500 people. Catherine Ellis is a Caracas-based journalist who's been reporting from La Guaira.
5: The Venezuela Red Cross are responding quite rapidly to the immediate needs. They're supporting in search and rescue operations, mobilizing lots of healthcare support, mental health first aid, and meeting the immediate needs of those affected. All, you know, meanwhile, their HQ has been damaged. And their staff and their volunteers are local, so they're impacted too. And not to mention the huge, huge amount of people that are missing. So this will take a really long time to recover.
0: From Bureaus Worldwide, this is FSN.

0: Jones and Life in One Day. A Decades Breakfast on the air for a Sunday morning. It's a second hour of the oldies you love to sing along to.
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0: Right, coming up on the show this hour, then, your 1 second wonder. And what day is it today?
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0: right, your 1 second wonder for your Sunday morning, then. 1 second of a famous song, that's what I got for you. What is it?
1: Give me the music!
0: There you go, I've given you the music, but can you give me the answer?

It's hard to beat the Bee Gees, one of them. Perfect for a Sunday morning. Love So Right on your Decades Breakfast. Sister Sledge and Frankie. Number one for them back in 1985. On this day, 1986. And number one on the UK Singles Chart was Wham!

Double shot of the 80s on your Decades Breakfast. Whitesnake, Is This Love? That's your question of the day today. And in 1986, a number one from Wham, Edge of Heaven. Their fourth and final UK number one on the way. I've got for you Status Quo to play. I'll play you Frankie Valli in the Four Seasons as well. First up, we've got to find out what day is it today. Decades.

0: Sunday, 28th of June, Happy Heart Hugs Day today. Let your guard down and get mushy by telling your long-distance family and friends how much you love them with a happy heart hug for when you can't hug them directly. It's Log Cabin Day. Warm and inviting, an image away from the buzz of modern life. 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And it's Insurance Awareness Day. You never think about it until you need it. So be proactive and learn what kind of insurance that you should have. If your name is Chris, Crystal, Irene, Kalesi, Kyson, Zaid or Zayda, today is your day.
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Shop Boys, always on my mind. Number one for the Pet Shops back in 1987. And in 1972, a number two for Sir Elton John before he was a Sir. And Rocket Man, two absolute corkers there for you. On your Decades Breakfast.

0: Status Quo, Whatever You Want. Dads love that song all across the world with the old guitar there. Can you play the guitar? That's a hard instrument to play, isn't it? Along with a piano. Impossible. Just can't do either of them, really, to be honest. Let's do your 1 second wonder this morning. What is the 1 second today?
1: Give me the music!
0: That's your 1 second. It's a very famous song. Have you got it?
2: If you hate me after what I say,
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Adams, out of the 90s, cloud number 9 on your Decades Breakfast, and Frankie Valli in the Four Seasons, Bye Bye Baby, Baby, Goodbye. Mixing up the decades, no one doing it like we are, I'm telling you. All right, coming up, your 1 second wonder answer.

0: Bobby Brown, Every Little Step on your Decades Breakfast. He married Whitney Houston, didn't he? That didn't end well, did it? It's the oldies you love to sing along to for a Sunday morning. Your thought of the day on the way for you in a moment. First up, we've got to give you the answer to our 1 second wonder. What's the 1 second I've been playing you this morning?
1: Give me the music!
0: That 1 second, I hope you didn't let me down this morning, is Texas and Summer.

and Summer Sun back from 1999. There you go, that's your 1 second wonder answer for a Sunday morning. Well done if you got that right today, and if you got our lyric game right as well. Haven't you been clever this morning, eh?

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1: From Feature Story News in Washington, I'm Jagruti Dave with a week in review. And this week, Qatar's foreign ministry declared positive progress in indirect talks between the United States and Iran in Doha, with mediators shuttling between the two delegations on issues tied to a memorandum of understanding. US President Donald Trump said denuclearization is moving along well, but Iran's deputy foreign minister said formal negotiations had not yet begun and working groups were still being set up. Mitch McCann reports from New York.
2: I think what we have to remember here is that this is nothing new, and it's become a common practice for both nations not just to disagree on discussion points, but to disagree on the fact that they have even talked about these things. So we've seen that in the last couple of months as negotiations have been going back and forth. At the moment, it seems the key points of discussion are around the Strait of Hormuz and Iran's desire to enforce tolling, as well as financial arrangements, for example, the rollback of sanctions and money that's been withheld from the Iranian government. And also the ceasefire in Lebanon is another key point of discussion.
1: Looking at another conflict, and Russia launched a massive strike on Kyiv, firing nearly 500 drones and more than 70 missiles at the Ukrainian capital, killing at least 21 people and injuring dozens more. The assault came days after Ukraine targeted Moscow with 61 drones, hitting what Ukrainian President Volodymyr Zelensky said was a satellite communications center used to coordinate Russian military operations. Dasha Chernyshova reports from Moscow.
3: The Russian officials insist that this is the retaliation against Ukrainian military for their actions that Moscow labels as terrorism on the Russian territory. The Kremlin also saying that Russia is going to continue to step up pressure on Ukraine because they are seeing the increased Ukrainian attacks on the Russian territory.
1: And the United States Supreme Court struck down U.S. President Donald Trump's executive order seeking to end birthright citizenship, the right of automatic citizenship to virtually all children born on American soil. Kate Fisher reports from Washington.
4: This was kind of Donald Trump's signature policy. It's something he's campaigned on throughout his political career. And he made this executive order on the first day of his second term in office. Now we are at the final decision by the Supreme Court, and they have rejected his challenge to the right to immediate citizenship to babies born here on American soil by 6 justices to 3.
1: Japanese Prime Minister Sane Takaichi wrapped up her first trip to India this week as leader by signing 16 agreements with her Indian counterpart, Prime Minister Narendra Modi. The deals spanned defence, artificial intelligence, semiconductors, critical minerals and energy, with Japanese companies committing around $12.5 billion in new investment. The New Delhi summit came against a backdrop of strained relations between Japan and China, with Beijing having tightened controls on exports of rare earth minerals to Tokyo since January. Neha Punia reports from the Indian capital.
5: Mr. Modi said that the biggest currency in these uncertain times, the most important strategic asset, is trust, which is which you can find ample of in the India-Japan relationship. They've agreed to strengthen cooperation in several areas, identifying building joint economic security as a key vision for bilateral ties. They said they will work in areas such as artificial intelligence, shipbuilding, biogas, semiconductors, and critical technologies. They've also agreed to work together to uphold the idea of a free and open Indo-Pacific.
1: Finally, a contingent of 100 United States Air Force personnel arrived in Venezuela this week to help repair the earthquake-damaged Simon Bolivar International Airport. The death toll from last week's twin quakes has risen to more than 2,500 people. Catherine Ellis is a Caracas-based journalist who's been reporting from La Guaira.
6: The Venezuela Red Cross are responding quite rapidly to the immediate needs. They're supporting in search and rescue operations, mobilizing lots of healthcare support, mental health first aid, and meeting the immediate needs of those affected. All, you know, meanwhile, their HQ has been damaged. And their staff and their volunteers are local, so they're impacted too. And not to mention the huge, huge amount of people that are missing. So this will take a really long time to recover.
1: From bureaus worldwide, this is
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0: What a fantastic way to start the show. Mixed Radio Preston, it's a wall of sound with me, Lofty. How you been? How's your week? How's your weather? How's the weather been for you? We could just do a bit more heat, I think. Starting the show with the Eurythmics. And right by your side. I hope you're well. Hope you've had a great week. Hope you're going to have a great weekend so far and enjoying your Sunday lunchtime. So I hope you're keeping cool. But weather's supposed to be changing and changing back. So I've no idea what it's doing. I've no idea at all.
1: Do all the decorations. Now, Eddie, crackers?
2: Yes. It's never stopped me so far.
1: No, have you got the crackers?
2: No, it's just the way my trousers hang.
1: Eddie, enough of the crackers jokes. Right, I'm talking about the things you put in your hand and pull.
2: Of those, but I'm not
3: going to
2: stick it on the table.
3: Hey, you! Don't watch that. Watch this. This is the heavy, heavy monster sound. The nuttiest sound around. So if you're coming off the street and you're beginning to feel the heat, well, listen, Buster, you better start to move your feet to the rockin'est, rock-steady beat of madness.

Mix Radio, pressing the wall of sound with me, Lofty. I hope you're well. I've had a few issues in the studio. I had one speaker go off. I've had this speaker. I had a bit of a spillage with a bit of drink. Not alcohol. I mean, it's not alcohol. Whatever. Whatever you say. It's not alcohol. It was water. Luckily, it's missed everything. Hit the floor. Probably trying to multitask as a man. It never works.

Yazoo and Don't Go here on Mix Radio, Preston. That's a wall of sound with me, Lofty. Yeah, just a bit about the show. Hope you enjoyed the music so far. We've got Taking Two a bit later on. We're taking two, not from an artist this week. We're going to take two from a genre. So we're going to take two from the classic rock era, the 70s classic rock or the 80s classic rock. So we'll be a bit of rocking a bit later on. We've got the questions, three questions. Not for gain, just for the brain. I'll use that phrase again. I heard that phrase and I've sort of borrowed it, you see. So basically, it's you don't win anything for the questions. I've got three questions set. I've got them ready. We'll have them in a couple of minutes' time. You don't win a thing for it. It's just a bit of a brain. Just keep the brain matter flowing. So I will look forward to them. Let's relax. It is Sunday after all. After my mishaps in the studio. Bit of water spilt. Bit of one speaker going off. I'll relax now. Bit of Lighthouse Family. Magic song.

Radio Preston with me, Loftus, the Wall of Sound. Welcome along. Lighthouse Family and Lost in Space. Beautiful song for a Sunday. And relax. Well, we started the hour. Very, very manic indeed here in the studio. I spilled water. One speaker went off. Hopefully we're back now when you bring your both speakers, two ears. A bit of stereo there. So hopefully we're back to normal and relaxed and all set. Let's do a bit of this, shall we?

So basically what it is, I've got three questions. You don't win a thing for it. It ain't a competition like that. It's just to keep the grey matter going. It's for the brain and not for the gain. Not for the gain or for the brain. You know what I mean. So question number one. Which band had a hit with the songs Always and Living on a Prayer? That's question number one. That's quite easy. Well, it's easy if you know it, should I say. Question number two. What musician recorded the song Heartbreak Hotel in 1956? You have to be careful with them, you see, them questions, because it's just like a, well, it could have been a, what do you call it, a cover version. But it's 1956, so what? Question number two is, what musician recorded Heartbreak Hotel in 1956? Less of Lofty's Waffling. Question number three. Don't Speak was a hit for which band in 1996? So there are your three questions. If you know the answer, keep them to yourself. Get ready to give yourself a massive pat on the back. So as well as listening to the show today, what else have you got planned for this Sunday? Are you off out? Are you off out for dinner? If you are, where you going, what you having? Let me know. You can let me know next week. We'll carry on with the music, and we'll do it like this. I haven't done this for a while. Temptation from the Popped In Sold Out album, Wet, Wet, Wet.

Mix Radio, Preston the Wall is saying with me, Lofty. Hope you're well. Bit of Tori Amos there and Cornflake Girl. Haven't heard that one for a while. Hope you're enjoying the music I'm playing today. Thanks for tuning in. Thanks for sticking with us here at Mix Radio Preston. Still got some great music to come. We're taking two this afternoon. We're going to take two from one artist, but we're going to take two from one genre today. Have a bit of a change. From the classic rock genre, classic rock era. Two songs you don't always hear on the radio. They're coming a bit later on. But in a couple of minutes' time, I'm going to give you the answers to the questions I set. Just give yourself a big, massive pat on the back, if you've got them right, that is. Bit of Joe Jackson to take us there. Is he really going out with him? Ooh, really?

me, Lofty. Thanks for joining me. Something gone wrong around here. Bit of Joe Jackson. Something gone wrong around. Is she really going out with him? Ooh, who'd have thought it, eh?

Well, it's that time of week, that time of show. I have three questions for you. Question number one. Which band had hits with songs Always and Living on a Prayer? It was Bon Jovi. But how easy if you know them, or you've got the answers in front of you. What musical? Oh dear, one of them days today. What musician recorded the song Heartbreak Hotel in January 1956? Of course it was Elvis. And finally, question number three. Don't Speak was a hit for which band in 1996? It was No Doubt. So there you go, with these three questions. Did you get them right? Give yourself a big pat on the back. Go and cut the grass. Go and cut the edges. Go and cook dinner. Or go and wash up. You're a winner. So if you've got them more the same time next week, more of the same stuff, three questions, not for gain, just for the brain. It just keeps the grey matter away, doesn't it? Keeps you ticking. Bit of fun. Right, still to come. We've got some great music on the way still. We're taking two. Like I said, we normally take two from one artist, but today we're taking two from a genre of music.

0: Why, if I had a brain, I could
1: while away the hours, conferring with the flowers, consulting with the rain. And my head, I'd be scratching while my thoughts were busy hatching if I only had a brain.

Radio Preston, the Wall of Sound with me, Lofty. Billy the Eagles there. One of these nights. It's been one of them days. It has in the studio anyway. It's all sorted now. Don't panic. I didn't panic, honestly. You can laugh after the event, can't you? But at the time, and, oh my God. Anyway, thanks for listening. And we've still got some great music on the way. And like I said, just in a couple of minutes' time, we're taking two from a particular genre of music. We're going a bit of classic rock. We've got two tracks to play. The first one is the Rolling Stones' Start Me Up. And the second one, you don't really hear on the radio much, is Tom Sawyer with Rush with Tom Sawyer, should I say. So two great songs are on the way. And they're coming just after this. Bit of T-Rex, Ride a White Swan. It's Mixed Radio Preston. Yeah.

0: I've got a packet of chocolate hobnobs.
1: Oh, thank God. Oh, Eddie, we're saved.
0: What do you mean, we? I'm all right. I don't fancy your chances much.
1: Oh, have a heart, Eddie. It's your old pal here, Richie.
0: Exactly. Bugger off.

0: From Feature Story News in Washington, I'm Jagruti Dave with a week in review. And this week, Qatar's foreign ministry declared positive progress in indirect talks between the United States and Iran in Doha, with mediators shuttling between the two delegations on issues tied to a memorandum of understanding. US President Donald Trump said denuclearization is moving along well, but Iran's deputy foreign minister said formal negotiations had not yet begun and working groups were still being set up. Mitch McCann reports from New York.
1: I think what we have to remember here is that this is nothing new, and it's become a common practice for both nations not just to disagree on discussion points, but to disagree on the fact that they have even talked about these things. So we've seen that in the last couple of months as negotiations have been going back and forth. At the moment, it seems the key points of discussion are around the Strait of Hormuz and Iran's desire to enforce tolling, as well as financial arrangements, for example, the rollback of sanctions and money that's been withheld from the Iranian government, and also the ceasefire in Lebanon is another key point of discussion.
0: Looking at another conflict, and Russia launched a massive strike on Kyiv, firing nearly 500 drones and more than 70 missiles at the Ukrainian capital, killing at least 21 people and injuring dozens more. The assault came days after Ukraine targeted Moscow with 61 drones, hitting what Ukrainian President Volodymyr Zelensky said was a satellite communications center used to coordinate Russian military operations. Dasha Chernyshova reports from Moscow.
2: The Russian officials insist that this is the retaliation against Ukrainian military for their actions that Moscow labels as terrorism on the Russian territory. The Kremlin also saying that Russia is going to continue to step up pressure on Ukraine because they are seeing the increased Ukrainian attacks on the Russian territory.
0: And the United States Supreme Court struck down U.S. President Donald Trump's executive order seeking to end birthright citizenship, the right of automatic citizenship to virtually all children born on American soil. Kate Fisher reports from Washington.
3: This was kind of Donald Trump's signature policy. It's something he's campaigned on throughout his political career. And he made this executive order on the first day of his second term in office. Now we are at the final decision by the Supreme Court, and they have rejected his challenge to the right to immediate citizenship to babies born here on American soil by 6 justices to 3.
0: Japanese Prime Minister Sane Takaichi wrapped up her first trip to India this week as leader by signing 16 agreements with her Indian counterpart, Prime Minister Narendra Modi. The deals spanned defence, artificial intelligence, semiconductors, critical minerals and energy, with Japanese companies committing around $12.5 billion in new investment. The New Delhi summit came against a backdrop of strained relations between Japan and China, with Beijing having tightened controls on exports of rare earth minerals to Tokyo since January. Neha Punia reports from the Indian capital.
4: Mr. Modi said that the biggest currency in these uncertain times, the most important strategic asset, is trust, which you can find ample of in the India-Japan relationship. They've agreed to strengthen cooperation in several areas, identifying building joint economic security as a key vision for bilateral ties. They said they will work in areas such as artificial intelligence, shipbuilding, biogas, semiconductors, and critical technologies. They've also agreed to work together to uphold the idea of a free and open Indo-Pacific.
0: Finally, a contingent of 100 United States Air Force personnel arrived in Venezuela this week to help repair the earthquake-damaged Simon Bolivar International Airport. The death toll from last week's twin quakes has risen to more than 2,500 people. Catherine Ellis is a Caracas-based journalist who's been reporting from La Guaira.
5: The Venezuela Red Cross are responding quite rapidly to the immediate needs. They're supporting in search and rescue operations, mobilizing lots of healthcare support, mental health first aid, and meeting the immediate needs of those affected. All, you know, meanwhile, their HQ has been damaged. And their staff and their volunteers are local, so they're impacted too. And not to mention the huge, huge amount of people that are missing. So this will take a really long time to recover.
0: From bureaus worldwide, this is FSN.
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2: 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Good afternoon, Music Groovers. 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What are you up to, Fred?
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2: And remember...
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2: And in this hour, I'll be looking at the featured year, 1979. Today's questions is all about Walk. Fred and Frederick will be up with Mayhem as usual. This is Michael Bublé, How Sweet It Is. Need

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1: 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It's at tea time, and see how many right answers you can get.
2: Walk or walking will be in the title. 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
3: I will. Don't see if you do this. It's okay.
2: And don't forget number 10. Do a reap of all 10 to make sure you get them right. We'll give you those at tea that you can make sure you get them all right.
1: Are you ready to win? Then let's begin.

Right, here we go. Number one, Walking into Memphis by Cher was originally written and recorded by American singer and songwriter. All you got to do is name them, or name him actually. Put it down your sheet. At number one, this is what Cher sounds like with her version of Walking into Memphis.

Time to look at number two then. Walking Rhythm is a classic hit by the Blackbirds that showcases their fusion of jazz and funk elements. All we need to know is who wrote this song. Put it down in your sheet of number two. Blackbirds sound like this. Fred will be up next.

0: got to do is tell me who wrote this song. And tell you he is a trumpeter. If that gives you a clue to who we're looking for, put it on your sheet of number two. He's a bit shaky on his hand here. I don't know what's going on with him. What's up, Fred?
1: Well, I was trying to bring the tea or the hot water and lemon into you, and the glass this day was really hot.
0: How so?
1: Well, Frederick made it for me, and I'm not sure what he did.
0: Oh, my goodness. We better check on him to find out what he's up to. Hang on.
2: Oh, hello, oh wonderful one.
0: Yes, Frederick, nice to have you back on the show.
2: I didn't think you'd have me back after last time.
0: Well, we forget that. We draw a water under the bridge. Talking of water...
2: Yes?
0: How did you make the water so hot?
2: Well, the kettle boiled.
0: Yes?
2: So I boiled it again.
0: All right.
2: And then I boiled it the third time.
0: Well, was there any much water left?
2: Funny you should say that, because I put a lot of water in the kettle, and when I went to pour it out, there was just enough for his cup of tea or your hot water.
0: Frederick, you're not meant to press the kettle all the time.
2: Well, no one ever tells me this. Well, I'll have to have a word with you later, Frederick. No, you're the telltale.
0: All right, boys. Anyway, Frederick, what have you got for me?
2: Well, have a good listener. I digress, because it's time for this.
3: Here comes the answer. But you need to tell Fred the question.
2: Today's answer is number 9.
0: 9? There's a song called Love Potion Number 9.
2: It's not that.
0: 9. Oh, I'm not sure. 3 times 3 is 9.
2: Yes, but it's not that either.
0: Oh, will you give us a bit more of a clue later?
2: Yes, I'll give you a clue when we get to the 30-minute challenge. So listen out for that if you get stuck.
0: Oh, okay, we'll do that.
2: Anyway, I'll catch you later.
0: Catch you then.

Time to look at number three now. I'm just thinking about those thoughts of actually Frederick boiling a kettle time and time again to make it hotter. He certainly needs a good word with him. I'll have to write a little note to Penny to see him later. Right, number three then for you. A Walk of Life was released by the British rock band Dire Straits in 1985 as part of their album. What was the album called that this was on? Put it on your sheet at number three. The song Walk of Life sounds like this.

That's Dire Straits and The Walk of Life. All you got to do is tell me what album that was on. Put it on your sheet at number three. Time to look at number four then. Number four, Johnny Ray's most famous song, Walking in the Rain. It became a huge hit and reached number one on the Billboard Hot 100 charts. All you got to do is tell me when it was released. We're looking for a year on this one. Number four, Johnny Ray. Let's walk in the rain.

0: That's Johnny Ray on Walking in the Rain. You just got to tell me what year that was released. Right, let's have a look at those two boys. They're on the table. Oh, Frederick's sitting on the table. What's going on, boys?
1: Well, we've got the jukebox on, and you know normally you sit around folding your arms?
0: Yes.
1: We don't have any arms, we got wings, so we were just sitting on the desk, hovering, thinking about laying some eggs.
0: Really?
2: Well, that's what ducks normally do, apart from being in the water and splashing around.
0: Well, don't lay any eggs on the desk, will you? I don't fancy any of that sort of broken eggs to pick up with after.
2: No. Anyway, you've got the jukebox on the table.
1: And I can report now, it's a very long intro, so you should have no trouble distinguishing for our good listener what the track is.
0: I wonder what that is then. Well, it must be time for this.

0: The best music on your favourite station. Let's see which record is behind today's mystery number. And today, that number is...
1: Number 30!
2: And we're going to start this up, and he's told me it's a long intro, so I don't think I have to worry about what it is, but we'll work it out together. It's all turning round, whirring round. We're starting now. Oh, very interesting tune, this. You don't often hear this song on the radio very much. It's actually Styx, and the song's called Babe. They weren't joking about a long intro, were they? Could have got a bus down there.
1: Told ya.
2: Be careful, Frederick.
1: I will.

Time to look at number five. Walking on Sunshine is a popular song by British-American band Katrina and the Waves. This was written by a former member of the Soft Boys and guitarist. All you got to do is tell me who it was that wrote this song. And Katrina and the Waves sound like this.

Katrina and the Waves, Walking on Sunshine, originally written by this particular artist, who had an own band, Soft Boys, and was a guitarist. What's his name? Put it on your sheet at number 5. A pretty good afternoon to Mark Farley, joining us there to listen. Nice to have you join us, Mark. I know you're getting a request ready for us. Right, it's time now to look at number 6. A Walk in the Black Forest by Selena Jones. But you've just got to tell me who the original artist was that wrote it and recorded it. And it was originally an instrumental, but in this version, Selena put some vocals to it. And it sounds like this. Walk in the Black Forest.

0: Selena Jones and Walk in That Black Forest. Well, you got to tell me who did the original instrumental one.
1: I love you.
0: And he wrote a song as well. All right, let's have a look at number seven. If you look at social media, you'll see me singing along with Matt Monro. Matt Monro is an English singer, recorded the English language version of this song, Walk Away, with lyrics written by Black and Kreutzmer. It was released as a single in December 1964, but originally it had a German title. All you got to do is tell me what the German title was. Put it on your sheet at number seven. But here's Matt Monro singing the English one.
2: Long.

0: So what was the German title of this song, Walk Away? Read down your sheet at number 7. Right, looking outside, lots of people are travelling around. We better find out from Fred what's going on. Let's have a listen to it.
1: Hey!

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1: Well, today it's going to be dry and bright in central eastern areas today, with brisk winds feeling pleasant in all, any sunshine and cloudier in the west with outbreaks of rain, strong winds feeling cold, sunny spells, scattered showers moving into Northern Ireland later.
2: Hey Fred, I think you got it right.
1: What do you mean?
2: Read that bit out again.
1: Oh, I think I know the one you are. Feeling pleasant in sunshine, cloudier in the west, with outbreaks of rain and strong winds.
2: Hey, I don't get it. You got west first and now you got back to west again.
1: Yes, it seems that sometimes when I'm distracted, I can say the letter and say west.
2: You mean west?
1: Yes, that's the one.
2: OK. Well, we'll catch you a bit later then.
1: Catch you then.

I never can work out with Fred. He sometimes gets the word west and sometimes he says west. He has got a pediment, but we don't know what it is and how to cure it. Right, let's get on to number 8. Walk Like a Man was released in 1963, a single from Frankie Valli and the Four Seasons. It quickly became a hit with the position We Need to Know on Billboard Hot 100. What was the chart position it reached? Put it on your sheet at number 8. And Frankie Valli and those Four Seasons sound like this. Time to walk like a man. I never understand that because they sing so high. Must be those tight trousers.

0: What was the chart position that the Four Seasons and Frankie Valli got to? Put it down your sheet. Gonna squeeze number 9 in. Number 9, Walking on Broken Glass, was released at the third single of Annie Lennox's Dubé debut. It's Fred.
1: Why put Dubé?
0: Yes, it should be debut.
1: I'm getting worse.
0: You certainly are. You're catching words too. Right, so her debut solo album in 1992. The album was a commercial success and received critical acclaim. What was the album called? Put it on your sheet at number 9. Here's Annie Lennox and Broken Glass. Dubé.
1: I should have meant debut.

0: From Feature Story News in Washington, I'm Jagruti Dave with a week in review. And this week, Qatar's foreign ministry declared positive progress in indirect talks between the United States and Iran in Doha, with mediators shuttling between the two delegations on issues tied to a memorandum of understanding. US President Donald Trump said denuclearization is moving along well, but Iran's deputy foreign minister said formal negotiations had not yet begun and working groups were still being set up. Mitch McCann reports from New York.
1: I think what we have to remember here is that this is nothing new, and it's become a common practice for both nations not just to disagree on discussion points, but to disagree on the fact that they have even talked about these things. So we've seen that in the last couple of months as negotiations have been going back and forth. At the moment, it seems the key points of discussion are around the Strait of Hormuz and Iran's desire to enforce tolling, as well as financial arrangements, for example, the rollback of sanctions and money that's been withheld from the Iranian government. And also the ceasefire in Lebanon is another key point of discussion.
0: Looking at another conflict, and Russia launched a massive strike on Kyiv, firing nearly 500 drones and more than 70 missiles at the Ukrainian capital, killing at least 21 people and injuring dozens more. The assault came days after Ukraine targeted Moscow with 61 drones, hitting what Ukrainian President Volodymyr Zelensky said was a satellite communications center used to coordinate Russian military operations. Dasha Chernyshova reports from Moscow.
2: The Russian officials insist that this is the retaliation against Ukrainian military for their actions that Moscow labels as terrorism on the Russian territory. The Kremlin also saying that Russia is going to continue to step up pressure on Ukraine because they are seeing the increased Ukrainian attacks on the Russian territory.
0: And the United States Supreme Court struck down U.S. President Donald Trump's executive order seeking to end birthright citizenship, the right of automatic citizenship to virtually all children born on American soil. Kate Fisher reports from Washington.
3: This was kind of Donald Trump's signature policy. It's something he's campaigned on throughout his political career. And he made this executive order on the first day of his second term in office. Now we are at the final decision by the Supreme Court, and they have rejected his challenge to the right to immediate citizenship to babies born here on American soil by 6 justices to 3.
0: Japanese Prime Minister Sane Takaichi wrapped up her first trip to India this week as leader by signing 16 agreements with her Indian counterpart, Prime Minister Narendra Modi. The deals spanned defence, artificial intelligence, semiconductors, critical minerals and energy, with Japanese companies committing around $12.5 billion in new investment. The New Delhi summit came against a backdrop of strained relations between Japan and China, with Beijing having tightened controls on exports of rare earth minerals to Tokyo since January. Neha Punia reports from the Indian capital.
4: Mr. Modi said that the biggest currency in these uncertain times, the most important strategic asset, is trust, which is which you can find ample of in the India-Japan relationship. They've agreed to strengthen cooperation in several areas, identifying building joint economic security as a key vision for bilateral ties. They said they will work in areas such as artificial intelligence, shipbuilding, biogas, semiconductors, and critical technologies. They've also agreed to work together to uphold the idea of a free and open Indo-Pacific.
0: Finally, a contingent of 100 United States Air Force personnel arrived in Venezuela this week to help repair the earthquake-damaged Simon Bolivar International Airport. The death toll from last week's twin quakes has risen to more than 2,500 people. Catherine Ellis is a Caracas-based journalist who's been reporting from La Guaira.
5: The Venezuela Red Cross are responding quite rapidly to the immediate needs. They're supporting in search and rescue operations, mobilizing lots of healthcare support, mental health first aid, and meeting the immediate needs of those affected. All, you know, meanwhile, their HQ has been damaged. And their staff and their volunteers are local, so they're impacted too. And not to mention the huge, huge amount of people that are missing. So this will take a really long time to recover.
0: From bureaus worldwide, this is FSN.
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0: It's the 2 o'clock request on your favourite station with Mal Wayne.
2: Hi Mal, it's Mark from Essex. Can you play Move On Up by Curtis Mayfield, please? I love the show, it's just a great upbeat song, and it's up there in my top five. Thanks mate, bye.
3: Thanks Mark for getting in touch. Oh, squeaky line that one. And a further shout out to Emily, who's riding shotgun.

Last but not least, number 10. Walk On By is a song written by Burt Bacharach and Hal David. It was recorded by Dionne Warwick in 1964 and released as a single. The song became one of her signature hits and remains one of her most famous songs. All you've got to do for number 10 is tell me where Warwick was born. Put it on your sheet at number 10. Don't forget, I'll do a recap of all 10 after this final record.

0: Dionne Warwick. All you gotta do is tell me where was she born? Put it down in your sheet number 10.
1: Now you really gotta go so
0: I'm gonna do a full recap now, just in case you've missed any along the way.

0: number one. Walking into Memphis, all you got to do is tell me who sang the original and wrote it. Number two, Walking in Rhythm by the Blackbirds. A trumpeter wrote the song. Who was that trumpeter? Walking of Life by Dire Straits. What was the album that came from? Number four, Johnny Ray, most famous song, Walking in the Rain. What year was that released? Number five, Walking on Sunshine by Katrina and the Waves. But who was the guitarist that wrote the song? Number six, Walk in the Black Forest. Selena Jones. All you got to do is tell me who did the original instrumental. Put it on your sheet at number six. Number seven, Matt Monro had a hit with Walk Away, the English version. What was the German title? Number eight, Walk Like a Man was released in 1963 by Frankie Foyle and the Four Seasons. What did it reach on the Billboard Hot 100 chart? Number nine, Broken Glass by Annie Lennox. What was her debut solo album called? Number 10, Walk On By, song by Burt Bacharach and Hal David for Dionne Warwick. Where was Dionne Warwick born? Put it on your sheet at number 10. You have all of the answers now. Hopefully you got the same ones to match. Featured year coming up next. Stay tuned for that. In this year, here's the news headlines.
1: 1979.
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0: U.S. Embassy attack Pakistan. A mob attack can destroy the U.S. Embassy in Islamabad, Pakistan. Sahara Desert. The Sahara Desert experiences snow for 30 minutes. Tornadoes, Texas, Oklahoma. 13 tornadoes rip through Texas and Oklahoma. You've been listening to News Gone By. This has been Mel Wayne reporting. And at the same time in this year,
1: 1979,
0: Carole King was singing I Feel the Earth Move. With all those weather changes, I'm not for sure

Right, let's have a look at the popular films of this year. 1979. Superman the movie, Every Which Way But Loose, Rocky 2, Alien, and Amityville Horror. And at the same time, in this year, 1979, the Move was singing all about Blackberry Way.

0: move had that distinctive vocalist, Roy Wood. And in this year,
1: 1979,
0: popular musicians of the time were Michael Jackson, the Eagles, Commodores, and this young lady who was ripping it up in the disco floors, I Will Survive.

0: That's Gloria Gaynor. I Will Survive. Definite disco M from Matt Became. Looking at the featured year. 1979. And in this year, we had the TV population of programmes, All My Children, Masterpiece Theatre, The Old Grey Whistle Test, and Are You Being Served? Emmerdale Farm, still on now, MASH, The Price is White, and The Waltons. Do you remember that, Fred?
1: Oh, yes. It used to be, they used to say, good night, John Boy.
0: I think you should do that at the end of the programme.
1: Do you reckon?
0: Yeah, that could be quite funny.
1: Well, there you go.
0: Thanks, Fred. Catch you later.
1: Catch you then. 1979
0: was the year when Leif Garrett was singing all about I Was Made for Dancing.

And a few things that were making the headlines as well, not necessarily the news headlines, is this. In this year, 1979, the YMCA sues the Village People for the libel because of their song of the same name. And Pink Floyd releases their multi-award-winning concept album, The Wall, with the top-selling single, Another Brick in the Wall. And at the same time, in this year, 1979, McFadden Whitehead was singing Ain't No Stopping Us Now. Don't forget, we're making our way to the 30-minute challenge. Will Fred beat me again this day? All that will be revealed. Coming up next.

Who's stopping us now? Grooving. We'll find out from Fred in a moment. More of that answer he gave us earlier. We can work out the question. Ain't no stopping us now. After this.

0: Have you got the question yet in Fred's quiz?
1: Well, the answer I told you is 9.
2: You did? So come on, tell us. Give us a little bit of a clue.
1: Well, I can tell you the clue I've got for you for this question is it's to do with the human body.
2: 9? Can't think of that. Except a rude thing. I'm not going to be going into that.
1: No, it's not that.
2: You know what I was talking about.
1: Well, I know your mind.
2: Ooh, do you? Okay.
1: No, it's not that. Anyway, good listener, it's time now to tell you about this.
0: Join in with Mal Wayne on the 30-Minute Challenge, right here on your favourite radio station. And see how many you get right.
1: So, good listener, how it works is I've written all the cue cards for clues, and Mal's got to read them out with my help, but he doesn't know what record is going to be playing because I've moved all of the displays from the computer.
2: Yes, that gives me a bit of problem sometimes.
1: And talking of problems, Mal...
2: What, you're talking about your brother Frederick?
1: No, not him. We're going to try and give you some mayhem to stop you getting to your featured year.
2: Oh, how so?
1: Well, you know your featured year is 1979, and you normally have to get to the end of it before the segment ends.
2: All right, yes.
1: And you know yesterday...
2: All right.
1: I beat you.
2: But it wasn't fair and square.
1: Anyway, you've got to do a forfeit.
2: Hey?
1: Yes, I've had a word with Penny, and she's agreed that the lawn is looking rather shabby, and she asked me to do it, but as you lost yesterday's challenge, that will be your forfeit.
2: Oh, but you cheated.
1: That's the idea.
2: Well, I hope you're not going to be cheating today.
3: Well, we'll try our best.
2: Oh, Frederick, you've joined us as well.
1: Yes, so I'm going to give you, good listener, the clue for the first record.
2: Okay, go on then.
1: A man deciding where to go for the family holiday.
2: All right, so what, did he have to decide on his own?
1: No, he called his wife in and asked her what she thought.
2: What did she say?
1: She said she wanted to go to California.
2: Oh, okay. And then, was that the end of it?
3: No, the children were asked what they thought.
2: What do they say then? Do they want ice creams and stuff like that?
3: No, the only thing they said is they don't want it to rain.
2: Oh, I wonder what that song's going to be then. We'll find out.
4: What will happen next?
0: Music. Through the decades. The best music on your favourite station. 1 till 4, afternoons with Mal Wayne. Music.

0: Albert Hammond. It never rains in Southern California. Especially for that family. We're deciding where to go on holiday. Right, what's the next clue then, boys?
1: Well, the next clue is a girl gets caught on a scam on the internet.
0: What happened, Frederick?
1: Well, what happened was that she looked on the line for searching for something, and the site wasn't the right site.
0: Oh, no. So what happened?
1: She went to her friends, and she said to her friends that she got caught out, and said to her friends that she should have known better.
0: I suppose she should, really. A lesson to us all. Don't just assume things on the website. But what was that song we're talking about? We'll find out.
2: You're listening to Mal Wayne, playing the best music through the decades.

0: So there you have it. What's the next one, Fred?
1: Well, the next one is that you didn't tell everybody what the record was.
0: Well, it's not my fault. You came in, you should have done it.
1: I'll do it instead. It was Jim Diamond, and you should have known better.
0: Right, what's the next one then, guys?
1: Well, you know the astronauts often do test drives around to the moon and places in the stars?
0: Well, yeah, I don't think they go, well, I don't know, but I guess, yes, go on. I can see where you're going with this, go on.
1: Yes, so one of the astronauts comes back from a recent flight as he was near the moon.
0: All right.
1: And he said to his friends that when you see the clouds across the moon, it's a great sight.
0: Ooh, that sounds interesting then. I wonder what song that is.
2: Mal Wade in the Afternoon. Playing the best music through the decades.

0: This is the intergalactic operator. Can I help you?
1: Yes. I'm trying to reach Flight Commander P.R. Johnson on Mars Flight 247.

0: and Raw Band and Clouds Across the Moon. Let's see what Fred's up to. Just to try and get me out of time. I can't get to the featured ear. But I've got my own tricks up my sleeve. I'll make sure that doesn't happen.
1: How are you going to do that then, Mel?
0: I can't tell you that, because then you'll thwart me.
1: Ooh, okay. Right, the next one we got for you, dear listener, is a boy is called into the headmaster's office.
0: Why, what happened?
2: Well, he was very naughty. He was caught swearing.
0: Oh, dear. So what happened?
1: Well, when he got into the headmaster's office, he said to the boy, "Well, boy, explain yourself."
0: Oh, so what did the boy do? How did he get out of it?
1: Well, he said to the headmaster...
2: Go on, Frederick.
0: Tell me.
2: Well, he said to the headmaster that he can't help it, that he always swears.
0: Hmm. I don't know.
1: So what song do you think that is?
0: We'll find out.
3: You're listening to Mal Wayne in the Afternoon. Playing the best music through the decades.

0: look like they're trying to thwart me from getting to my featured year. Fred?
1: Yes, you've got... Go on.
0: You've got two cards there.
1: He has.
0: Let me have them.
1: Oh, why have you taken them?
0: Because I've got a choice now. It's either to do with chat-up lines or a girl.
1: Well, which one are you going to pick?
0: I'm going to pick the chat-up lines.
1: Oh, okay.
0: A boy is talking to his friend, talking about chat-up lines. And he says to his friend, what are the best chat-up lines to always work when you're chatting up a girl?
1: So what did he say?
2: From Feature Story News in Washington, I'm Jagruti Dave with a week in review. And this week, Qatar's foreign ministry declared positive progress in indirect talks between the United States and Iran in Doha, with mediators shuttling between the two delegations on issues tied to a memorandum of understanding. US President Donald Trump said denuclearization is moving along well, but Iran's deputy foreign minister said formal negotiations had not yet begun and working groups were still being set up. Mitch McCann reports from New York.
3: I think what we have to remember here is that this is nothing new, and it's become a common practice for both nations not just to disagree on discussion points, but to disagree on the fact that they have even talked about these things. So we've seen that in the last couple of months as negotiations have been going back and forth. At the moment, it seems the key points of discussion are around the Strait of Hormuz and Iran's desire to enforce tolling, as well as financial arrangements, for example, the rollback of sanctions and money that's been withheld from the Iranian government, and also the ceasefire in Lebanon is another key point of discussion.
2: Looking at another conflict, and Russia launched a massive strike on Kyiv, firing nearly 500 drones and more than 70 missiles at the Ukrainian capital, killing at least 21 people and injuring dozens more. The assault came days after Ukraine targeted Moscow with 61 drones, hitting what Ukrainian President Volodymyr Zelensky said was a satellite communications centre used to coordinate Russian military operations. Dasha Chernyshova reports from Moscow.
4: The Russian officials insist that this is the retaliation against Ukrainian military for their actions that Moscow labels as terrorism on the Russian territory. The Kremlin also saying that Russia is going to continue to step up pressure on Ukraine because they are seeing the increased Ukrainian attacks on the Russian territory.
2: And the United States Supreme Court struck down US President Donald Trump's executive order seeking to end birthright citizenship, the right of automatic citizenship to virtually all children born on American soil. Kate Fisher reports from Washington.
5: This was kind of Donald Trump's signature policy. It's something he's campaigned on throughout his political career. And he made this executive order on the first day of his second term in office. Now we are at the final decision by the Supreme Court, and they have rejected his challenge to the right to immediate citizenship to babies born here on American soil by 6 justices to 3.
2: Japanese Prime Minister Sanae Takaichi wrapped up her first trip to India this week as leader by signing 16 agreements with her Indian counterpart, Prime Minister Narendra Modi. The deals spanned defence, artificial intelligence, semiconductors, critical minerals and energy, with Japanese companies committing around $12.5 billion in new investment. The New Delhi summit came against a backdrop of strained relations between Japan and China, with Beijing having tightened controls on exports of rare earth minerals to Tokyo since January. Neha Punia reports from the Indian capital.
6: Mr. Modi said that the biggest currency in these uncertain times, the most important strategic asset, is trust, which is which you can find ample of in the India-Japan relationship. They've agreed to strengthen cooperation in several areas, identifying building joint economic security as a key vision for bilateral ties. They said they will work in areas such as artificial intelligence, shipbuilding, biogas, semiconductors, and critical technologies. They've also agreed to work together to uphold the idea of a free and open Indo-Pacific.
2: Finally, a contingent of 100 United States Air Force personnel arrived in Venezuela this week to help repair the earthquake-damaged Simon Bolivar International Airport. The death toll from last week's twin quakes has risen to more than 2,500 people. Catherine Ellis is a Caracas-based journalist who's been reporting from La Guaira.
7: The Venezuela Red Cross are responding quite rapidly to the immediate needs. They're supporting in search and rescue operations, mobilising lots of healthcare support, mental health first aid, and meeting the immediate needs of those affected. All, you know, meanwhile, their HQ has been damaged. Mm. And their staff and their volunteers are local, so they're impacted too. And not to mention the huge, huge amount of people that are missing. So this will take a really long time to recover.
2: From Bureaus Worldwide, this is
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0: When lots of music sending you into heaven. 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
2: Welcome back, Music Groovers. 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

0: Thrill is making a kill. Another great artist added in the 3 o'clock thrill.
1: Precisely.
2: And today is Sheena Shirley Easton, known as Sheena Easton. And she is the... Oh, something's happened to my screen. Not to worry. What have you done, Fred?
3: Well, I've moved it along a bit.
2: Well, that's no good. Right. The episode really serious... Okay, let's go. She's a 6-time Grammy Award nominee. Easton is a 2-time Grammy Award winner, Best New Artist in 1982 and Best Mexican-American Performer in 1985 for her duet, The Mexican Singer, Luis Miguel on the 1984 single Me Gusta Tu Camaradas. And the first one we've got for you is Modern Girl.

released in The Modern Girl. Well, it was released in the UK before the show that she was on, called The Big Time, aired, reaching number 56. At the end of the show, Easton was still unsure of her future in singles. The question was resolved soon after the show aired, when her second single, 9 to 5, which we're going to play next, reached number 3 on the UK singles chart and was certified gold single in 1980. Modern Girl re-entered the chart, subsequently climbing into the top 10, being certified silver single, and Easton found herself with two songs in the UK top 10 simultaneously. And this is 9 to 5.

Well, 9 to 5 was Easton's first single released in the United States, although it was renamed Morning Train, 9 to 5 in brackets, for its release in the US and Canada to avoid confusion with Dolly Parton's hit movie title song 9 to 5. Morning Train, 9 to 5 in brackets, became Easton's first and only number one hit in the US and topped both Billboard Hot 100 and Adult Contemporary charts, Billboard Magazine. Modern Girl was released as the follow-up and peaked at number 18 in 1981. And then she was invited for the Bond movie theme, For Your Eyes Only. The song was nominated for an Academy Award and a Golden Globe Award in 1982 in the category Best Music Original Song. Easton's US success resulted in her winning a Grammy Award for the Best New Artist for 1982. Easton actually appeared in the opening credits for the film For Your Eyes Only, performing the song as of 2022. She remains the only Bond theme singer to be featured in this way. And here's For Your Eyes Only.

0: Sheen Easton there, the theme tune for James Bond's film For Your Eyes Only. In 2016, Easton accepted the role of Godfrey Brooke in the rival production of 42nd Street, which premiered on the 20th of March 2017 in London West End. That was in Drury Lane, and Lulu replaced Easton in March 2018. Easton performed on 2021 New York State Fair, and two of her albums, Fabulous and expanded edition of What Comes Naturally, were reissued digitally through the Apple Music. On the 17th of September 2021, RT Industries in the United States and Cherry Records in the United Kingdom launched a reissue campaign of her back catalogue during a tenure with EMI Records, and issued the 3-CD box set Definitive Singles 1980 to 1987. The release collected all of Easton's English language singles recorded for EMI, along with a format edit versions of some of the previous unreleased vault material, together with an audience released throughout 2022. On the 19th of November 2021, Apple Music made additional material available digitally with the collection of Best Ballads and Greatest Hits, which featured material from Easton's post-1987 era with MCA Records and Universal Records. And in 2022, Cherry Records released a soundtrack to her 1982 TV special Live at the Palace, Hollywood, on CD for the first time, along with the first DVD release of the show. We'll put it away now, bring out another one next time.
1: Your 3 o'clock thrill.
0: Right, this is the part of the proceedings where you get to have a tea break. Yes, two great records to put your feet up with, and we tell you the answers to question time, and all I've got to do is give Donald a little kick. Now, he's very, very sensitive, so I have to gingerly touch him so he can make us a drink.
2: Would you like a cup of tea?
0: Yes, please, I would. Thank you.
3: Tea is such a pleasant drink.

0: Glas und trink Tea. So hot and Tea. So comforting, that's why I vote Tea.
1: Tea lovers everywhere, why not have one now?
2: I will if it's all same to you. Lovely. Sugar, oh, 2 lumps, please. Oh, divine. Thanks.
3: And now, here are the answers on your favourite station.
4: How'd you get on with Walk 'em Walking? Well, the first one, Walking into Memphis by Cher, was originally done by Mark Cohn. Number two, Walking Rhythm, that was the trumpeter Keith Kilgo, who released and wrote that song for them. Walk of Life appeared on the album Brothers in Arms. Number four, Johnny Ray's most famous song, Walking in Rain, was released in 1952. Number five, Walking on Sunshine. The guitarist we were looking for there from Soft Boys was Kimberly Rue. Number six, Walking the Black Forest. Well, that was Horst Yankowski. Number seven, Matt Monro, English singer, recorded the English version of My Walk Away. It was really a German song, Warmer Nur Warm. Number eight, Walk Like a Man. That was a number one hit for the boys with Frankie Valli and those Four Seasons. Number nine, Walking in Broken Glass. That was the Diva album we were looking for there. And last but not least, where does Warwick born? Well, it was East Orange, New Jersey. Fred's bringing me a nice drink now.
5: Here you are, Mel. It's a nice temperature this time. Fred hasn't burnt it.
4: Oh, that's good. What have you got for us?
5: Two great records, Frankie Valli and those Four Seasons and Silver Star.
4: All right.
5: And Cat Stevens singing Remember Those School Days.
4: Oh, I remember that for that boy that got told off with the headmaster. There you have it. Two great records to have your feet up with and have tea with me so that you can have an afternoon delight break. Your kettle should be boiled now, so enjoy those records.

0: Remember the days of the old school yard. 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And you know what they say about tea?
1: There's just nothing so
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0: Stand by for the classic artist, which is Dwayne Eddy, up next.
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0: And today we're looking at Dwayne Eddy, born April 26, 1938. He's an American rock and roll guitarist. In the late 1950s and early 1960s, he had a string of hit records produced by Lee Hazlewood, which were noted for their characteristically twangy sound, including Rebel Rouser, which we'll be playing after this one, and Peter Gunn. And this one we're going to play now because they're young.

Yeah, because they're young. Well, by the time 1963 came along, he had sold over 12 million records. And here's another record of his, Peter Gunn.

0: Duane Eddy and Peter Gunn. Hey, Fred, why are you waving a bit of paper?
1: Well, we got a request.
0: What now?
1: Yes, and a little bit of trivia for you.
0: What about?
1: Well, you know Duane Eddy's song, Because They're Young?
0: Yes.
1: Well, Johnny Walker from Radio 2 uses it as his theme tune.
0: Oh, I wonder if I'd heard that before. Anyway, now I will continue.
1: Yes, you better do that. Thanks, everyone.
0: You just telling us a little bit of trivia, weren't you?
1: I was.
0: Well, he was inducted, Duane Eddy, into the Rock and Roll Hall of Fame in 1994. And he got Musicians Hall of Fame in 2008 as well. And because Fred was talking to me, he didn't put that other record in. But I've done it for him.
1: I'm sorry now. I have to stop confusing you.
0: You will. And here it is, Rebel Rouser. I'll get you at playtime.

0: That's Dwayne Eddy there, and Rebel Rouser. We're going to put him away now. Bring us another one next time.
1: Sweet dreams, dear.
0: Fred was waving a bit of paper earlier because someone's just given us a request. So let's find out how you get to have a request.
2: To get in touch right now with Mel, it's studio@melcan.co.uk.
0: Simon says, could you please play The Longest Time by Billy Joel, as it's one of his favourite tracks. Here you are, Simon. Enjoy. We'll find out that question from Fred after this.

Thanks, Simon, for getting in touch with us at studio@melkan.co.uk for that request. Billy Joel in The Longest Time. Going to find out from Fred now the answer to that question he asked earlier.

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0: It's lovely, it's all the latest hits and so much more. Why don't you tune your brain to Wireless Waves?
2: The station that's as beautiful as you are.
1: Have you got the question yet in Fred's quiz?
3: So the answer was 9.
4: It was. Did you give us enough of the quiz to tell us what the answer is? We'll find out.
1: Here's Fred with the question. Did you get it right?
3: So the question was this. How many pints of blood are there in the human body?
4: Well, of course, now we know there's 9.
3: This is very true.
4: Well, I think you better tell us what the weather's like.
5: I don't care what the weatherman says. When the weatherman says it's raining, you'll never hear me complaining. I'm certain the sun will shine.
1: Now, will you need an umbrella? Let's join Fred for the weather and find out.
3: Rain will gradually ease tonight, dry for many with clear spells. Winds will ease and mist and fog patches will form in parts of the south and the east.
4: OK then, Fred, that sounds good. And what about you, Frederick?
6: Well, I've got the lost theme for everyone. Now, this is Debbie Wilson, and she remembers this for all the magic that took part and that she twiddled her nose to do the magic.
4: Well, I wonder what that theme is then.
1: From a TV show gone by, it's Man and Fred's lost theme. But what is it?
3: Today, it's Bewitched. This is an American fantasy sitcom television series that originally aired for 8 seasons.
6: This was on ABC from September the 17th, 1964, to March the 25th, 1972.
4: It's about a witch who marries an ordinary mortal man and vows to lead the life of a typical suburban housewife.
3: The show was popular, finishing as a second-rated show in America during its debut season, staying in the top 10 for its first 3 seasons.
4: And ranking in 11th place
6: for both seasons 4 and 5. The show continues to be seen throughout the world in syndications and recorded media.
3: Bewitched was created by Sol Sachs under the exclusive production of Harry Ackerman and starred Elizabeth Montgomery
6: as Samantha Stevens.
4: Dick York, 1964 to 1969, as Darren Stevens, and Agnes Moorhead.
3: Oh, yes, that was his mother-in-law, known as Andorra.
6: Dick Sargent replaced an ailing York for the final 3 seasons in 1969 and 1972.
4: Well, Debbie, we hope you enjoy this and hope it brings back great memories. It's not that one. They always do this.
3: Well, we can't help it. We like to keep you on your toes.
4: Anyway, Debbie, enjoy. Must have been a bit of magic going on there.
3: I can see the boys twitching their noses.

0: It's stuff time.
1: Today, much more stuff going on.
2: And if you want a lost theme, don't forget, you can get in touch at studio@melcairn.co.uk.
3: Well, what have you got for us today, boys?
2: Well, after I told Penny that you'd lost the challenge...
3: All right.
2: She suggested that you should have a forfeit.
3: OK, well, how did it become that I would have to do mowing the grass?
2: Well, that was me. I thought it would be a good idea that you could mow the grass.
3: Why weren't you going to do it?
2: Well, why would I do it when you could do it?
3: That's terrible, boys.
2: Well, nevertheless, we won by foul means, but today you thwarted us.
3: Yes, I was quite... intriguing how that happened.
2: We didn't think you were going to get it because we figured by keeping the time late, you would be cut out of time. Therefore, we would automatically win.
3: Well, this is very true. So what have you been up to at home?
2: Well, we've been busy trying to organise Penny's new book.
3: Oh, what's she writing about?
2: Well, she's doing a children's book.
3: Is she?
2: It's all hush-hush at the moment, so we can't tell you anything about it, but it will be about us. You spoil-spoil, Frederick. There is no shame with you, is there? No, I don't know what shame is.
3: Anyway, boys, what have you got for us then?
2: Well, could you hold the paper straight for me?
3: Well, all right then, I'll hold it up for you. Hang on, let me just get it ready. Here we go. Right, let me just put it down here for you. Is that better for you?
2: Ah, thank you. What is called... What do you call a nest in which insects or spiders deposit eggs called?
3: I'm not sure. What would you call that? Some sort of nest? What would you call it? A mess? I don't know.
2: Well, it's called a nidus.
3: A nidus?
2: Yes.
4: Did you know this?
2: The same amount of calories are burned by doing six sessions that are 5 minutes each of an activity than doing a one session of the activity for 30 minutes.
3: Ah, so what you're saying is the more calories that you burn, you think you'll burn a lot by doing it more, but you actually don't.
2: Exactly. How much... milligrams of caffeine are there in 1 ounce of milk chocolate?
3: I haven't thought about that. Do you know, Frederick? I mean, Frederick told me the answer, so, well, the clue, didn't you?
2: I did, but Fred doesn't know the answer.
3: Oh, Fred, what do you think it is, then?
2: Well, I'm going to go about one or two.
3: Well, if you're going one or two, I'll go 3 to 5.
2: Well, go on, then.
3: 3 to 5.
2: No, you're wrong. It's actually 6.
3: Well, I didn't give you much choice then, did I?
2: No, you didn't. Love, in the sense of the number scored in tennis, dates back to what year?
3: No, I didn't realise this. Let me think about this. So, the tennis, 30 love, 50 love, that one.
2: Yes, that's the one.
3: When did it date back? Oh, it's going to be... not this century, is it?
2: No.
3: So I'm going to go 18th century.
2: Well, you're almost right. Do you know, Frederick? Actually, I do. It was 1792.
3: How did you know that, Frederick?
2: Well, when Fred was writing the questions, I was looking over his shoulder. You're terrible.
3: Yes, he certainly is.
2: What's the chances of a burglary in the US will be solved in how many out of 7?
3: Oh, so 7 being the most, 7 out of 7 would be like it would be picked up very easily, or 1 out of 7 would be, well, not much chance. I'm going to go 2 out of 7.
2: Well, now what do you think, Frederick?
5: Well, I'm going to go 3 out of 7.
2: Well, you're both wrong, because it's actually 1 in 7.
3: Oh, okay.
2: In Riverside, California, there's an old law.
3: Oh, is it one of them balmy laws?
2: Yes, it's very balmy.
3: What does it say?
5: Well, it says that on the early books, which makes it illegal to kiss unless both people put rose petals on their lips.
3: Why would they do that then?
2: Not sure, but they do it.
3: Anyway, it's time for you to leave, boys.
5: Yes, I'm going now.
3: Okay, Fred, what have you got to say then?
5: Well, I'm going and I'll catch you on the way out now. Bye!
2: And I'm going and I'll catch you next time. If Mal will have me back.
3: Well, I hope I will, boys. You never know, do you? Say goodbye then. Bye, boys.
1: Well, that's about it, Stuff fans. We'll have more for you at another time. Thank you.
0: Bye-bye.
1: Hey, what? Now, back to the records.
3: Right, the clock on the wall tells me it's time for the best disco in town. We're going to find out what records they got for us today. Let's go over there now.
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7: Ready for the power of disco. You got it. We do.

Sounds of Gene Kahn. Was that all it was? Can't ask the boys now, can we?

0: From Feature Story News in Washington, I'm Jagruti Dave with a week in review. And this week, Qatar's foreign ministry declared positive progress in indirect talks between the United States and Iran in Doha, with mediators shuttling between the two delegations on issues tied to a memorandum of understanding. US President Donald Trump said denuclearization is moving along well, but Iran's deputy foreign minister said formal negotiations had not yet begun and working groups were still being set up. Mitch McCann reports from New York.
1: I think what we have to remember here is that this is nothing new, and it's become a common practice for both nations not just to disagree on discussion points, but to disagree on the fact that they have even talked about these things. So we've seen that in the last couple of months as negotiations have been going back and forth. At the moment, it seems the key points of discussion are around the Strait of Hormuz and Iran's desire to enforce tolling, as well as financial arrangements, for example, the rollback of sanctions and money that's been withheld from the Iranian government. And also the ceasefire in Lebanon is another key point of discussion.
0: Looking at another conflict, and Russia launched a massive strike on Kyiv, firing nearly 500 drones and more than 70 missiles at the Ukrainian capital, killing at least 21 people and injuring dozens more. The assault came days after Ukraine targeted Moscow with 61 drones, hitting what Ukrainian President Volodymyr Zelensky said was a satellite communications center used to coordinate Russian military operations. Dasha Chernyshova reports from Moscow.
2: The Russian officials insist that this is the retaliation against Ukrainian military for their actions that Moscow labels as terrorism on the Russian territory. The Kremlin also saying that Russia is going to continue to step up pressure on Ukraine because they are seeing the increased Ukrainian attacks on the Russian territory.
0: And the United States Supreme Court struck down U.S. President Donald Trump's executive order seeking to end birthright citizenship, the right of automatic citizenship to virtually all children born on American soil. Kate Fisher reports from Washington.
3: This was kind of Donald Trump's signature policy. It's something he's campaigned on throughout his political career. And he made this executive order on the first day of his second term in office. Now we are at the final decision by the Supreme Court, and they have rejected his challenge to the right to immediate citizenship to babies born here on American soil by 6-3.
0: Japanese Prime Minister Sane Takaichi wrapped up her first trip to India this week as leader by signing 16 agreements with her Indian counterpart, Prime Minister Narendra Modi. The deals spanned defence, artificial intelligence, semiconductors, critical minerals and energy, with Japanese companies committing around $12.5 billion in new investment. The New Delhi summit came against a backdrop of strained relations between Japan and China, with Beijing having tightened controls on exports of rare earth minerals to Tokyo since January. Neha Punia reports from the Indian capital.
4: Mr. Modi said that the biggest currency in these uncertain times, the most important strategic asset, is trust, which you can find ample of in the India-Japan relationship. They've agreed to strengthen cooperation in several areas, identifying building joint economic security as a key vision for bilateral ties. They said they will work in areas such as artificial intelligence, shipbuilding, biogas, semiconductors, and critical technologies. They've also agreed to work together to uphold the idea of a free and open Indo-Pacific.
0: Finally, a contingent of 100 United States Air Force personnel arrived in Venezuela this week to help repair the earthquake-damaged Simon Bolivar International Airport. The death toll from last week's twin quakes has risen to more than 2,500 people. Catherine Ellis is a Caracas-based journalist who's been reporting from La Guaira.
5: The Venezuela Red Cross are responding quite rapidly to the immediate needs. They're supporting in search and rescue operations, mobilizing lots of healthcare support, mental health first aid, and meeting the immediate needs of those affected. All, you know, meanwhile, their HQ has been damaged. And their staff and their volunteers are local, so they're impacted too. And not to mention the huge, huge amount of people that are missing. So this will take a really long time to recover.
0: From Bureaus Worldwide, this is FSN.

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2: Hello, hello, hello, and welcome along to this week's program. So happy you could join us here on this great station for yet another edition of my weekly show called 50 Years and Rolling, where we look back at music of the last five decades, so you can just about hear anything from the 1970s all the way up to the present year. And we have a couple little interesting things happening during the course of the program as well for your entertainment. For example, we have the same word, different tune part of the show. Each and every week, I pick one word from a well-known song title, and I find that same word in several other song titles, and I play those tunes for you during the program. We'll also have Relaxing Chill, which is really cracking part of the program. It's easy listening stuff all the way, and my hope is that you can take a bit of time out for yourselves to let the music work its wonders. That's the final 30 minutes of the program. As I say, it's feel-good, easy stuff all the way. We'll also have a tune from either Sting or from his band, The Police, during the course of the program. And we will have one or two new songs from up-and-coming artists trying to get their music played in the radio world and, of course, in the music world as well. So they may get that little push up the ladder. And starting us off, it's in inverted commas, this song could be older than 50 years, but it's a little belter of a tune from Jackson Browne.

0: Oh, doctor. Oh, doctor, my eyes are killing me. Yeah, it is older than 50 years, but listen, we just have to play that kind of music because it's wonderful stuff from 1972. The great sound of Jackson Browne and Dr. My Eyes opening up this week's edition of 50 Years and Rolling. Well, hello everyone again. How are you getting on? I hope everything is going well in your life and that you can keep it here now for a little while and enjoy the music spanning the last five decades.
1: Your sister sinner

Two great memories there, both from the same decade, the 1980s, and kicking us off on this part of the program we call Same Word, Different Tune. And this week's word, yeah, we're not getting depressed or depressing. The word is Die. Yeah, some great songs with Die in their title. You just after listening to two of them. First off, Prince, I Would Die For You. And that one there from the album Dare. Dare, Dare, Dare, and Dare Again. The Human League, Phil Oakley, and Do or Die. So, you got the general drift of it now. You know what it's like. So it continues with Bruno Mars and Lady Gaga. Die With a Smile.

Well, perhaps now you can understand why I do this part of the program called Same Word, Different Tune, because you get to play songs like that. It's wonderful stuff there. Recent enough as well from, what a combination, Lady Gaga and Bruno Mars, and that's called Die With A Smile. If you have just tuned in, you are so welcome along to the program. It's Leo Kirby here, broadcasting from Limerick in Ireland, as I do on this great station at this time, each and every week, bringing you musical delights from the last 5 decades. Yeah, and this part of the show, as I say, it's called Same Word, Different Tune. We have other things happening on the programme as well. Later on, you can expect to hear a tune from either Sting or from his band The Police. We may have one or two new tunes from up-and-coming artists trying to get a break in the music world. And we will have Relaxing Chill as well, where we play a half an hour of easy listening, feel-good music, a bit like Lady Gaga and Bruno Mars there, and a bit like this next one as well. But both these songs tie in lovely to the section we are doing at the moment, because right now, this is music from the weekend. No matter what day you're having, it's always the weekend when you have this artist around. It's Die For You.

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3: This is Leo Kirby. With 50 years and
4: growing. It sure is, and we're continuing with that same theme. This week's word is die. Look, there's great songs with the word die in them. You're just after listening to a few, and we still have a few more. And I think right now it's time for a big orchestral song, and the theme from one of the James Bond films as well. This is Billie Eilish.

The name is Bond, James Bond. Not only do they make great films, but normally they produce great soundtracks as well, and great theme tunes, including that one, which fits in rather nicely with our same word, different tune part of the program, because it's Billie Eilish and No Time to Die. And this one, you're going to really know and really love as well. For sure, it's Paul McCartney in Wings.

Well, we definitely cannot get away from the James Bond theme tunes. That is the second one, and they both have Die in the title. That one there from the 1970s, the title of the film and the song by Paul McCartney, Live and Let Die. It's 50 years and rolling. It's Leo Kirby making the music for you, and we're kind of sticking with motion pictures now, because this next one has Die in the title as well, and it came out from a lesser known film that was made available in the 1980s and features a super song from Wang Chung. The film and the song both with the same title. It's To Live and Die in L.A.

Ladies and gentlemen, this is a reminder that you are turned on and tuned in to the Leo Kirby Show.

Is it Katy Perry? Is it Mabel? No, it's not. It's Kesha from a number of years back, and that's her contribution to the same word, a different tune part of the programme, with her song Die Young. And before that, Wang Chung, To Live and Die in L.A. I'm just sick of this die business, lads. I'm telling you now, I'm just going to do one more, and it's a slight variation on Die. It's Died, and I have to play this one from the 1980s because it must go down as an all-time classic from the Cutting Crew.

Oh yeah, that's good. From the Cutting Crew, and that finishes off this part of the program with same word, different tune. That's called I Just Died in Your Arms Tonight. Hope you enjoy that and that it wasn't too much for you. I know that word is a word we do not like to hear, but it is in some great songs, and I played some of them for you on the program, and I hope they included one or two of your favorites perhaps. We'll do the same thing on the show next week, but we will continue on right now. And another regular thing we do on the program is play something from either the Police or from the main man of the Police, who is Sting. And here he is with a remix version, an extended play version of a hit single he had called Set Them Free, If You Love Somebody.

0: From Feature Story News in Washington, I'm Jagruti Dave with a week in review. And this week, Qatar's foreign ministry declared positive progress in indirect talks between the United States and Iran in Doha, with mediators shuttling between the two delegations on issues tied to a memorandum of understanding. US President Donald Trump said denuclearization is moving along well, but Iran's deputy foreign minister said formal negotiations had not yet begun and working groups were still being set up. Mitch McCann reports from New York.
1: I think what we have to remember here is that this is nothing new, and it's become a common practice for both nations not just to disagree on discussion points, but to disagree on the fact that they have even talked about these things. So we've seen that in the last couple of months as negotiations have been going back and forth. At the moment, it seems the key points of discussion are around the Strait of Hormuz and Iran's desire to enforce tolling, as well as financial arrangements, for example, the rollback of sanctions and money that's been withheld from the Iranian government, and also the ceasefire in Lebanon is another key point of discussion.
0: Looking at another conflict, and Russia launched a massive strike on Kyiv, firing nearly 500 drones and more than 70 missiles at the Ukrainian capital, killing at least 21 people and injuring dozens more. The assault came days after Ukraine targeted Moscow with 61 drones, hitting what Ukrainian President Volodymyr Zelensky said was a satellite communications center used to coordinate Russian military operations. Dasha Chernyshova reports from Moscow.
2: The Russian officials insist that this is the retaliation against Ukrainian military for their actions that Moscow labels as terrorism on the Russian territory. The Kremlin also saying that Russia is going to continue to step up pressure on Ukraine because they are seeing the increased Ukrainian attacks on the Russian territory.
0: And the United States Supreme Court struck down US President Donald Trump's executive order seeking to end birthright citizenship, the right of automatic citizenship to virtually all children born on American soil. Kate Fisher reports from Washington.
3: This was kind of Donald Trump's signature policy. It's something he's campaigned on throughout his political career. And he made this executive order on the first day of his second term in office. Now we are at the final decision by the Supreme Court, and they have rejected his challenge to the right to immediate citizenship to babies born here on American soil by 6 justices to 3.
0: Japanese Prime Minister Sane Takaichi wrapped up her first trip to India this week as leader by signing 16 agreements with her Indian counterpart, Prime Minister Narendra Modi. The deals spanned defence, artificial intelligence, semiconductors, critical minerals and energy, with Japanese companies committing around $12.5 billion in new investment. The New Delhi summit came against a backdrop of strained relations between Japan and China, with Beijing having tightened controls on exports of rare earth minerals to Tokyo since January. Neha Punia reports from the Indian capital.
4: Mr. Modi said that the biggest currency in these uncertain times, the most important strategic asset, is trust, which you can find ample of in the India-Japan relationship. They've agreed to strengthen cooperation in several areas, identifying building joint economic security as a key vision for bilateral ties. They said they will work in areas such as artificial intelligence, shipbuilding, biogas, semiconductors, and critical technologies. They've also agreed to work together to uphold the idea of a free and open Indo-Pacific.
0: Finally, a contingent of 100 United States Air Force personnel arrived in Venezuela this week to help repair the earthquake-damaged Simon Bolivar International Airport. The death toll from last week's twin quakes has risen to more than 2,500 people. Catherine Ellis is a Caracas-based journalist who's been reporting from La Guaira.
5: The Venezuela Red Cross are responding quite rapidly to the immediate needs. They're supporting in search and rescue operations, mobilizing lots of healthcare support, mental health first aid, and meeting the immediate needs of those affected. All, you know, meanwhile, their HQ has been damaged. And their staff and their volunteers are local, so they're impacted too. And not to mention the huge, huge amount of people that are missing. So this will take a really long time to recover.
0: From Bureaus Worldwide, this is FSN.
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0: Hey, away we go into the second part of the programme for this week. I certainly hope you are enjoying my selection of tunes. Still an hour of great songs coming up for you, and reminding you that in about 30 minutes' time, we'll be taking it easy with Relax and Chill. But up next, an all-time classic from the 1980s.
1: This is Leo Kirby.

That's for sure. And listen, I said I'd play it for you. I know it mightn't be everyone's cup of tea because it is a remix of an all-time classic. A little less vocals than the normal version, but I think really, really good. And I hope you think so as well. Yeah, you know what it's called. All Night Long from Lionel Richie. And sure, as the fella says, like, you get what you give. It's the brand new Radicals for you on 50 Years and Rolling. Welcome along if you've just joined us. Keep it here.

That's one I haven't heard of in quite a while. Great to hear it again on 50 Years of Gnawing. A song written by Ronan Keating. Yeah, fair play, Ronan. As he'd say himself. And that a big hit for, was it the Brand New Radicals or the New Radicals? Anyway, that's called You Get What You Give. I do hope you're enjoying the music so far on the programme. And if you're brand new to us, an even bigger welcome. We do it each and every week at this time on this station, where we play tunes from the last five decades.

Just love that song from Gracie Abrams, and that's called Hit the Wall. And before that, from a number of years back, combination of MNEK and Gorgon City with Ready for Your Love. Well, I hope you're ready for some new music right now, because what we like to do on this station and on this program as well is encourage up-and-coming artists trying to get a break in the music world and get their music played on the radio to give me a shout on the following email address, 50yearsandrolling@gmail.com. 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The 50 being 50, and the whole lot of it is one word. You can, if you're a recording artist, drop me in an MP3 of your work. I'll have a listen to it. And if I think it's good enough for your ears out there, the important people, the listeners, well, then I will give it a spin. And we'll try and play one, two, each and every week on 50 Years and Rolling. And by the way, that's the same email address as well. If you'd like to drop me an email and say, Leo, love what you're doing. Leo, can't stand what you're doing. Leo, I just at a loss for words. Anyway, you know, if you want to contact us, it's 50yearsandrolling@gmail.com. I would love to hear from you. Now then, we are going down the kind of gospel Christian route for this one, but I think it's a fairly good song. The gentleman's name is Alexander Rain, and I'm going to play this for you. It's short and sweet. See what you think. It's called Resurrection.

Well, delivering a Christian message, but what a voice that guy has. Does he remind you of anyone? I can tell you who he reminds me of. It is The Weeknd. Anyway, that gentleman's name is Alexander Rain, and that's his brand new offering called Resurrection. One more to go before we have Relax and Chill, and it's Steely Dan. This is called The Glamour Profession.

0: 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More music next.
1: Yes, indeed, into the final 30 minutes of the programme we go. And just before the break, you heard a classic tune from Steely Dan called The Glamour Profession. But right now, it's all about the feel-good, easy-listening stuff for you. My hope is that you can take a little time out for yourself, even if it's only 5 minutes, just to let the music work its wonders, do its magic, get inside your head, and let's go for it right now. Slightly older than 50 years, but it's an all-time classic from David Bowie. Enjoy this.

I mean, just think about it for a second. The pure genius of the man to come up with a tune like that. It's off the scale. Great to hear it again. It is older than 50 years, but who cares? It's brilliant. From David Bowie and Space Oddity, getting us underway on this part of the program we call Relaxing Chill. And this song you'll know for sure, but maybe not this version. It'll be fairly interesting now. We're getting another David Bowie song, but sure, look, let's go with what I originally planned and play this one from a guy by the name of Michael Miko.

Oh, Fat Boy Slim, where are you? We need you. It's an interesting version, isn't it? A real housed-up tune that you know. It's called Praise You from Michael Miko, right here on Relax and Chill. On this part of the programme, 50 years and rolling. This is Alexander O'Neill right now.

0: It seems to be the show featuring a lot of Alexanders, because earlier on we had Alexander Rain and then another Alexander, probably more familiar to you than the previous one, Alexander O'Neill, and from the 1980s on extended play as well, that's called The Lovers.
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0: just a boy giving it all away. Just a boy.
1: Yeah, heading way back to the 1970s, the front man of The Who with a debut single, should I say, a solo single he had back then called Giving It All Away. That is the great sound of Roger Daltrey on 50 Years of Nothing. So I could do with a glass of wine now. And speaking of which, I drink wine. This is Adele.

0: From Feature Story News in Washington, I'm Jagruti Dave with a week in review. And this week, Qatar's foreign ministry declared positive progress in indirect talks between the United States and Iran in Doha, with mediators shuttling between the two delegations on issues tied to a memorandum of understanding. US President Donald Trump said denuclearization is moving along well, but Iran's deputy foreign minister said formal negotiations had not yet begun and working groups were still being set up. Mitch McCann reports from New York.
1: I think what we have to remember here is that this is nothing new, and it's become a common practice for both nations not just to disagree on discussion points, but to disagree on the fact that they have even talked about these things. So we've seen that in the last couple of months as negotiations have been going back and forth. At the moment, it seems the key points of discussion are around the Strait of Hormuz and Iran's desire to enforce tolling, as well as financial arrangements, for example, the rollback of sanctions and money that's been withheld from the Iranian government. And also the ceasefire in Lebanon is another key point of discussion.
0: Looking at another conflict, and Russia launched a massive strike on Kyiv, firing nearly 500 drones and more than 70 missiles at the Ukrainian capital, killing at least 21 people and injuring dozens more. The assault came days after Ukraine targeted Moscow with 61 drones, hitting what Ukrainian President Volodymyr Zelensky said was a satellite communications center used to coordinate Russian military operations. Dasha Chernyshova reports from Moscow.
2: The Russian officials insist that this is the retaliation against Ukrainian military for their actions that Moscow labels as terrorism on the Russian territory. The Kremlin also saying that Russia is going to continue to step up pressure on Ukraine because they are seeing the increased Ukrainian attacks on the Russian territory.
0: And the United States Supreme Court struck down U.S. President Donald Trump's executive order seeking to end birthright citizenship, the right of automatic citizenship to virtually all children born on American soil. Kate Fisher reports from Washington.
3: This was kind of Donald Trump's signature policy. It's something he's campaigned on throughout his political career, and he made this executive order on the first day of his second term in office. Now we are at the final decision by the Supreme Court, and they have rejected his challenge to the right to immediate citizenship to babies born here on American soil by 6-3.
0: Japanese Prime Minister Sane Takaichi wrapped up her first trip to India this week as leader by signing 16 agreements with her Indian counterpart, Prime Minister Narendra Modi. The deals spanned defence, artificial intelligence, semiconductors, critical minerals and energy, with Japanese companies committing around $12.5 billion in new investment. The New Delhi summit came against a backdrop of strained relations between Japan and China, with Beijing having tightened controls on exports of rare earth minerals to Tokyo since January. Neha Punia reports from the Indian capital.
4: Mr. Modi said that the biggest currency in these uncertain times, the most important strategic asset, is trust, which is which you can find ample of in the India-Japan relationship. They've agreed to strengthen cooperation in several areas, identifying building joint economic security as a key vision for bilateral ties. They said they will work in areas such as artificial intelligence, shipbuilding, biogas, semiconductors, and critical technologies. They've also agreed to work together to uphold the idea of a free and open Indo-Pacific.
0: Finally, a contingent of 100 United States Air Force personnel arrived in Venezuela this week to help repair the earthquake-damaged Simon Bolivar International Airport. The death toll from last week's twin quakes has risen to more than 2,500 people. Catherine Ellis is a Caracas-based journalist who's been reporting from La Guaira.
5: The Venezuela Red Cross are responding quite rapidly to the immediate needs. They're supporting in search and rescue operations, mobilizing lots of healthcare support, mental health first aid, and meeting the immediate needs of those affected. All, you know, meanwhile, their HQ has been damaged. And their staff and their volunteers are local, so they're impacted too. And not to mention the huge, huge amount of people that are missing. So this will take a really long time to recover.
0: From bureaus worldwide, this is
6: the greatest oldies of all time.

All in the Gang here on the First and Last radio show. That was the first single that they released in the 1980s. That was Hanging Out. It was taken from the album Ladies Night, which of course featured the single of the same name and also Too Hot as well in the late 1970s. And it was before their very massive hit Celebration in 1980 as well. Elsewhere in the 1980s, Get Down On It, Big Fun, also Joanna, Tonight, Misled, Fresh, Cherish, also Stone Love and Victory as well. They were all hits for Cool and the Gang in the 1980s. And their last single to be released in this particular decade would reach number 74 only on the Billboard R&B chart. This is Never Give Up.

0: So, winners of two Grammys to date. That was Cool and the Gang there, Never Give Up, their last single release in the 1980s. They've also been awarded a Hollywood Walk of Fame star. They've also got Songwriters Hall of Fame as well. And their discography so far includes 23 studio albums and 70 singles as well. They are massive. That was, of course, Cool and the Gang.
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0: So let's bring it up then and a little bit more up to date, shall we say, and Rita Ora. So in just a moment, you are going to hear from her and her 2019 hit, Ritual, where she does appear alongside Tiësto and also Jonas Blue as well. That's coming up for you in just a moment. But before that, her first single release, again as a featured artist on DJ Fresh's 2012 Mega Smash hit. This, of course, is Hot Right Now.

0: There we go, Rachel, then, with Tiësto and Jonas Blue. That was Rita Ora, her last release in 2019. Her first release, technically speaking, in the tens was Hot Right Now with DJ Fresh, a UK number one hit, a massive hit from 2012. As an artist, she's also released How We Do. That was also a number one hit as well in the UK. RIP with Tiny Temper, also a number one hit as well in 2012. Another number one in 2012 for her in the UK. By the way, How We Do also reached number one in Ireland as well. She's also had, of course, I Will Never Let You Down in 2014, Poison, Coming Home with Sigma, Your Song, Anywhere, and also For You as well with the late Liam Payne in 2018. And of course, Let You Love Me. Massive, massive artist, and she is absolutely brilliant live as well. I saw her at the Isle of Wight Festival in 2026. Not only is she a great singer, but she's also a great panelist as well. Has appeared on The Voice in Australia, and also, of course, The Masked Singer as well in the UK in US version. And, of course, she's also an actress as well and has starred in numerous films, including a couple of films for Disney and the Descendants series. There we go. That is Rita Ora.
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0: Now, recently, I don't know why, I've been getting into a little bit of trance stroke dance music, DJ set and things like that. And one of the greats has to be Calvin Harris. In just a moment, we're going to play his last song released from the noughties. We are going to play Flashback for you. But before that, we are going to go back to 2007, his very first single that he would release, taken from his debut studio album, also called Created Disco. This particular song is called, as you didn't know, Acceptable in the 80s.

0: There we go. Flashback then here on the First and Last Radio Show. That was the last single that Calvin Harris released in the noughties in 2009, to be precise. And it was a top 40 hit wherever it was released. And before that, from 2007, his debut single. Of course, you remember that one, don't you? Acceptable in the 80s. What a tune, what a tune. And surprisingly, would only reach number 10 on the UK singles chart and, well, would reach number 30 in Germany, number 30 as well in Ireland. That was it. Peak position was number 10 on the UK singles chart, although we did reach number 9 on the Scotland singles chart. But is that, does that count? Who knows? It does in Scotland, of course. Calvin Harris, as I said, 1% of his work I would just love to do. Absolutely fantastic.
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0: So it is time then for your part of the show, where I am going to play for you the first singles that would reach number one that are non-Christmassy songs, and also the last as well, from two charts today, the American and, first of all, the UK charts from 1978. So in just a moment, have a guess. What do you reckon the last non-Christmassy number one is in the UK in 1978? Do you think you know what it is? We'll find out very, very soon. Also, the last one in America as well, in 1978 as well. We'll find out what that is in just a moment. But before that, this is the first number one single in the UK in 1978. Song by Jamaican teenage singers Althea Forrest and Donna Reed. This is Uptown Top Ranking.

So, did you get it right? Rod Stewart, then. Do You Think I'm Sexy? Last non-Christmassy number one in the UK in 1978. Admittedly, Boney M., Mary's Boy Child, Oh My Lord, did actually top the charts in December of 1978 and ran through throughout Christmas. So that's why it's the last non-Christmassy song of 1978. So well done if you got it right. And of course, before that, it was Althea and Donna, Uptown Top Ranking. I bet you've not heard that in a long time, have you? No, you haven't. In between there was ABBA, Kate Bush, Brian and Michael, the Bee Gees, John Travolta and Olivia Newton-John, the Commodores 10cc, and also the Boomtown Rats with Rat Trap as well. But what was the first and last number ones of the US charts in 1978? It was neither of those two songs. The last one, you'll find out in just a moment, is a classic. But before that, this is the first number one of 1978 in America. From the album Saturday Night Fever, here are the Bee Gees and How Deep Is Your Love?

Oh, they do not make those kind of songs anymore. That was, of course, Chic and Le Freak, the last number one single in 1978 on the Billboard Hot 100. Well done if you guessed correctly. And, of course, the very first number one in America in 1978 was the Bee Gees and How Deep Is Your Love. Again, well done if you got Chic and Le Freak correctly. What a tune. Oh, that is just simply brilliant. They should make an hour version of that song. Probably is somewhere that you can listen to. Right, okay then. So it is time then here on the First and Last Radio Show for the first and last songs on a classic album. We go back to 1966 and from the album Pet Sounds by, of course, the Beach Boys, their 11th studio album. We are, in just a moment, going to play for you the last song on side two, Caroline No. But before that, a Beach Boys classic. Ooh, yes, indeed. This particular tune would be a top 10 hit in America, Canada, and also Australia as well. Never charted in the UK, in fact, until 1990, believe it or not, when I think it was used on an advert. Since then, it's been used many, many times on an advert. Anyway, here are the Beach Boys with, as I said, one of their classics, Wouldn't It Be Nice?

0: From Feature Story News in Washington, I'm Jagruti Dave with a week in review. And this week, Qatar's foreign ministry declared positive progress in indirect talks between the United States and Iran in Doha, with mediators shuttling between the two delegations on issues tied to a memorandum of understanding. US President Donald Trump said denuclearization is moving along well, but Iran's deputy foreign minister said formal negotiations had not yet begun and working groups were still being set up. Mitch McCann reports from New York.
1: I think what we have to remember here is that this is nothing new, and it's become a common practice for both nations not just to disagree on discussion points, but to disagree on the fact that they have even talked about these things. So we've seen that in the last couple of months as negotiations have been going back and forth. At the moment, it seems the key points of discussion are around the Strait of Hormuz and Iran's desire to enforce tolling, as well as financial arrangements, for example, the rollback of sanctions and money that's been withheld from the Iranian government, and also the ceasefire in Lebanon is another key point of discussion.
0: Looking at another conflict, and Russia launched a massive strike on Kyiv, firing nearly 500 drones and more than 70 missiles at the Ukrainian capital, killing at least 21 people and injuring dozens more. The assault came days after Ukraine targeted Moscow with 61 drones, hitting what Ukrainian President Volodymyr Zelensky said was a satellite communications center used to coordinate Russian military operations. Dasha Chernyshova reports from Moscow.
2: The Russian officials insist that this is the retaliation against Ukrainian military for their actions that Moscow labels as terrorism on the Russian territory. The Kremlin also saying that Russia is going to continue to step up pressure on Ukraine because they are seeing the increased Ukrainian attacks on the Russian territory.
0: And the United States Supreme Court struck down U.S. President Donald Trump's executive order seeking to end birthright citizenship, the right of automatic citizenship to virtually all children born on American soil. Kate Fisher reports from Washington.
3: This was kind of Donald Trump's signature policy. It's something he's campaigned on throughout his political career. And he made this executive order on the first day of his second term in office. Now we are at the final decision by the Supreme Court, and they have rejected his challenge to the right to immediate citizenship to babies born here on American soil by 6 justices to 3.
0: Japanese Prime Minister Sane Takaichi wrapped up her first trip to India this week as leader by signing 16 agreements with her Indian counterpart, Prime Minister Narendra Modi. The deals spanned defence, artificial intelligence, semiconductors, critical minerals and energy, with Japanese companies committing around $12.5 billion in new investment. The New Delhi summit came against a backdrop of strained relations between Japan and China, with Beijing having tightened controls on exports of rare earth minerals to Tokyo since January. Neha Punia reports from the Indian capital.
4: Mr. Modi said that the biggest currency in these uncertain times, the most important strategic asset, is trust, which is which you can find ample of in the India-Japan relationship. They've agreed to strengthen cooperation in several areas, identifying building joint economic security as a key vision for bilateral ties. They said they will work in areas such as artificial intelligence, shipbuilding, biogas, semiconductors, and critical technologies. They've also agreed to work together to uphold the idea of a free and open Indo Pacific.
0: Finally, a contingent of 100 United States Air Force personnel arrived in Venezuela this week to help repair the earthquake-damaged Simon Bolivar International Airport. The death toll from last week's twin quakes has risen to more than 2,500 people. Catherine Ellis is a Caracas-based journalist who's been reporting from La Guaira.
5: The Venezuela Red Cross are responding quite rapidly to the immediate needs. They're supporting in search and rescue operations, mobilizing lots of healthcare support, mental health first aid, and meeting the immediate needs of those affected. All, you know, meanwhile, their HQ has been damaged. And their staff and their volunteers are local, so they're impacted too. And not to mention the huge, huge amount of people that are missing. So this will take a really long time to recover.
0: From Bureaus Worldwide, this is FSN.
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3: 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And your host is Mel Williams.
4: Returning to dance floors everywhere. They're back. The 1980s are back. Bigger and better than ever before. Solid gold classic hits. Tunes so hot, they'll blow your mind. Yes, the 1980s are back.

Excuse me for laughing. Hello and welcome to the Music Zone. Excuse me for laughing. I must share a funny thought. I can remember that song being broadcast out on, was it Only Fools and Horses? And every time I hear it, it makes me chuckle. Anyway, welcome to the Music Zone here on your favourite radio station. Hope you're keeping warm enough in this weather. Anyway, great to have your company. Here comes Smokey Robinson as we visit the 80s in July.

0: Yes, I've been to paradise. That was Charlene, and I've never been to me. This is your favourite radio station. I am Mel Williamson, and this is The Music Zone. That was Charlene, of course, and, well, I've never been to me. I must say hi to Angela and John, Rufus and Georgia, who tuned, and it's been a really, really bad week for them, burning their paws on the hot surface, of course. Hi also to Kim and Andy, also to everybody tuned on Bexhill, and to everybody in Faversham, and, of course, Wigan. Great to know that you're there. Anyway, back to the music, and we're going to be visiting the 80s in July.
1: Taking you back.
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That was a Clouds version of that great song, You'll Never Walk Alone, here on the Music Zone. I prefer the old one, don't you? I'm sure many of us will, but still a good hit in the time. You're into the Music Zone with your host, me, Mel Williams. I'm going to be taking you into the 80s. And by so doing, here comes Sister Sledge and a little bit of Frankie.

and the mechanics there, and of course Spirit in the Sky. Hi to 3G, who's joined us, as Andy, Teresa, and everybody across the pond. Great to have your company today here on the Music Zone as we visit June, July, in of course the '80s. Great to have your company, as I say. Coming up next, before I run out of time, here comes a little bit of Wham again, another song. And don't forget, at the top of the hour, we will have our classic instrumental song, which, or tune, you know, one of those songs without the words. So hopefully you'll enjoy that. In the meantime, let's go back to the music with a little bit of Wham and They're on the Edge of Heaven.

0: From Feature Story News in Washington, I'm Jagruti Dave with a week in review. And this week, Qatar's foreign ministry declared positive progress in indirect talks between the United States and Iran in Doha, with mediators shuttling between the two delegations on issues tied to a memorandum of understanding. US President Donald Trump said denuclearization is moving along well, but Iran's deputy foreign minister said formal negotiations had not yet begun and working groups were still being set up. Mitch McCann reports from New York.
1: I think what we have to remember here is that this is nothing new, and it's become a common practice for both nations not just to disagree on discussion points, but to disagree on the fact that they have even talked about these things. So we've seen that in the last couple of months as negotiations have been going back and forth. At the moment, it seems the key points of discussion are around the Strait of Hormuz and Iran's desire to enforce tolling, as well as financial arrangements, for example, the rollback of sanctions and money that's been withheld from the Iranian government, and also the ceasefire in Lebanon is another key point of discussion.
0: Looking at another conflict, and Russia launched a massive strike on Kyiv, firing nearly 500 drones and more than 70 missiles at the Ukrainian capital, killing at least 21 people and injuring dozens more. The assault came days after Ukraine targeted Moscow with 61 drones, hitting what Ukrainian President Volodymyr Zelensky said was a satellite communications center used to coordinate Russian military operations. Dasha Chernyshova reports from Moscow.
2: The Russian officials insist that this is the retaliation against Ukrainian military for their actions that Moscow labels as terrorism on the Russian territory. The Kremlin also saying that Russia is going to continue to step up pressure on Ukraine because they are seeing the increased Ukrainian attacks on the Russian territory.
0: And the United States Supreme Court struck down U.S. President Donald Trump's executive order seeking to end birthright citizenship, the right of automatic citizenship to virtually all children born on American soil. Kate Fisher reports from Washington.
3: This was kind of Donald Trump's signature policy. It's something he's campaigned on throughout his political career. And he made this executive order on the first day of his second term in office. Now we are at the final decision by the Supreme Court, and they have rejected his challenge to the right to immediate citizenship to babies born here on American soil by 6 justices to 3.
0: Japanese Prime Minister Sanae Takaichi wrapped up her first trip to India this week as leader by signing 16 agreements with her Indian counterpart, Prime Minister Narendra Modi. The deals spanned defence, artificial intelligence, semiconductors, critical minerals and energy, with Japanese companies committing around $12.5 billion in new investment. The New Delhi summit came against a backdrop of strained relations between Japan and China, with Beijing having tightened controls on exports of rare earth minerals to Tokyo since January. Neha Punia reports from the Indian capital.
4: Mr. Modi said that the biggest currency in these uncertain times, the most important strategic asset, is trust, which is which you can find ample of in the India-Japan relationship. They've agreed to strengthen cooperation in several areas, identifying building joint economic security as a key vision for bilateral ties. They said they will work in areas such as artificial intelligence, shipbuilding, biogas, semiconductors, and critical technologies. They've also agreed to work together to uphold the idea of a free and open Indo-Pacific.
0: Finally, a contingent of 100 United States Air Force personnel arrived in Venezuela this week to help repair the earthquake-damaged Simon Bolivar International Airport. The death toll from last week's twin quakes has risen to more than 2,500 people. Catherine Ellis is a Caracas-based journalist who's been reporting from La Guaira.
5: The Venezuela Red Cross are responding quite rapidly to the immediate needs. They're supporting in search and rescue operations, mobilizing lots of healthcare support, mental health first aid, and meeting the immediate needs of those affected. All, you know, meanwhile, their HQ has been damaged, and their staff and their volunteers are local, so they're impacted too. And not to mention the huge, huge amount of people that are missing. So this will take a really long time to recover.
0: From Bureaus Worldwide, this is FSN.

There we go with Bad Manners, of course, and that's the can-can. Cool, a bit energetic for me, though. I was tapping my feet, I must admit, and I was trying to join in when I could. So was you, yes, okay. I believe you, thousands wouldn't. Yes, we're into the 80s, into the year 1981. In comes the Imagination with a great hit of theirs called Body Talk.

0: Kirsty McCall, of course, and there's a guy who works down the chip shops. Where's his Elvis? Absolutely. I tell you, fish and chips is getting really, really expensive these days, isn't it? And if you buy frozen, well, I know people don't like to do that, but that's getting dearer as well. Anyway, back to the music. We're going to visit 1982. Don't go anywhere.
1: 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The 6 to 8 music zone with Mal Williams.

0: Now, that's one of those tunes that you actually used to leave the arm off in the middle of the record and let it play again and again and again. Well, I used to anyway. I don't know what you used to do, but yeah, absolutely fabulous. That was the Steve Miller Band here on The Music Zone. And that's where you are. We're visiting June and July in the, well, in the 80s.
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0: Here comes a little bit of Shalimar, A Night to Remember.

0: There we go with a little bit of Yazoo. Now, who were Yazoo? Well, they were known as Yaz in North America, of course. They were an English pop synth-pop duo from Basildon, Essex. They were formed in the late 1981 by Alison Moyer on vocals and former Depeche Mode member Vince Clark. He was on keyboards. The pair actually released two albums, Upstairs at Eric's in 1982 and You and Me Both in 83. Yazoo played a key role, actually, in shaping the emerging genre of synth pop and were particularly influential on the house music scene of the mid to late 80s. Actually, they split up in May 1983, with Moyer going on to launch a successful solo career and Clark co-forming the Assembly and then Erasure. Yazoo later reunited for a tour in 2008. There's a motorbike going by and I've got the windows open because it's quite warm in the studio today. Coming up next, we're going to visit 1983. Hi to Alison, who's joined us. Great to have your company this morning, this afternoon, or this evening, wherever you are in the world.
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0: Yellow, of course, and rock and roll is the king. 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

A little bit of New Order there, and Blue Monday here on your favourite radio station, and of course the Music Zone. Your host, me, Mel Williams. Yes, that time's soon going. Somebody's been in. Yes, that time bandit's been in. A big hi to everybody joining us for the next show here on your favourite radio station. Great to know you're there. Don't go anywhere. Stay locked and loaded. All right, Chris. Yes, I'm getting a message. I've got to leave the studio as tidy, or more tidy than I did last week.

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1: From Feature Story News in Washington, I'm Jagruti Dave with a week in review. And this week, Qatar's foreign ministry declared positive progress in indirect talks between the United States and Iran in Doha, with mediators shuttling between the two delegations on issues tied to a memorandum of understanding. US President Donald Trump said denuclearization is moving along well, but Iran's deputy foreign minister said formal negotiations had not yet begun and working groups were still being set up. Mitch McCann reports from New York.
2: I think what we have to remember here is that this is nothing new, and it's become a common practice for both nations not just to disagree on discussion points, but to disagree on the fact that they have even talked about these things. So we've seen that in the last couple of months as negotiations have been going back and forth. At the moment, it seems the key points of discussion are around the Strait of Hormuz and Iran's desire to enforce tolling, as well as financial arrangements, for example, the rollback of sanctions and money that's been withheld from the Iranian government, and also the ceasefire in Lebanon is another key point of discussion.
1: Looking at another conflict, and Russia launched a massive strike on Kyiv, firing nearly 500 drones and more than 70 missiles at the Ukrainian capital, killing at least 21 people and injuring dozens more. The assault came days after Ukraine targeted Moscow with 61 drones, hitting what Ukrainian President Volodymyr Zelensky said was a satellite communications center used to coordinate Russian military operations. Dasha Chernyshova reports from Moscow.
3: The Russian officials insist that this is the retaliation against Ukrainian military for their actions that Moscow labels as terrorism on the Russian territory. The Kremlin also saying that Russia is going to continue to step up pressure on Ukraine because they are seeing the increased Ukrainian attacks on the Russian territory.
1: And the United States Supreme Court struck down U.S. President Donald Trump's executive order seeking to end birthright citizenship, the right of automatic citizenship to virtually all children born on American soil. Kate Fisher reports from Washington.
4: This was kind of Donald Trump's signature policy. It's something he's campaigned on throughout his political career, and he made this executive order on the first day of his second term in office. Now we are at the final decision by the Supreme Court, and they have rejected his challenge to the right to immediate citizenship to babies born here on American soil by 6 justices to 3.
1: Japanese Prime Minister Sanae Takaichi wrapped up her first trip to India this week as leader by signing 16 agreements with her Indian counterpart, Prime Minister Narendra Modi. The deals spanned defence, artificial intelligence, semiconductors, critical minerals and energy, with Japanese companies committing around $12.5 billion in new investment. The New Delhi summit came against a backdrop of strained relations between Japan and China, with Beijing having tightened controls on exports of rare earth minerals to Tokyo since January. Neha Punia reports from the Indian capital.
5: Mr. Modi said that the biggest currency in these uncertain times, the most important strategic asset, is trust, which is which you can find ample of in the India-Japan relationship. They've agreed to strengthen cooperation in several areas, identifying building joint economic security as a key vision for bilateral ties. They said they will work in areas such as artificial intelligence, shipbuilding, biogas, semiconductors, and critical technologies. They've also agreed to work together to uphold the idea of a free and open Indo-Pacific.
1: Finally, a contingent of 100 United States Air Force personnel arrived in Venezuela this week to help repair the earthquake-damaged Simon Bolivar International Airport. The death toll from last week's twin quakes has risen to more than 2,500 people. Catherine Ellis is a Caracas-based journalist who's been reporting from La Guaira.
6: The Venezuela Red Cross are responding quite rapidly to the immediate needs. They're supporting in search and rescue operations, mobilizing lots of healthcare support, mental health first aid, and meeting the immediate needs of those affected all, you know, meanwhile, their HQ has been damaged and their staff and their volunteers are local. So they're impacted too. And not to mention the huge, huge amount of people that are missing. So this will take a really long time to recover.
1: From bureaus worldwide, this is
0: the greatest oldies of all.

0: 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Taking you back in time. 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
1: 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What will the year be today? Stick around and find out.
0: Bringing back the memories with Dave Marley. 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

0: And so, welcome along to another edition of the Classic Chart Rundown with me, Dave Marley, where today we concentrate on the chart of May 1990. A brand new entry at this week's number 20 was The Wonder Stuff with Circle Square, and you just heard another brand new entry at this week's 19 from Mantronics featuring Wonderess. The track was called Take Your Time, and it's another brand new entry at this week's
1: number 18
0: for Beats International.

0: So it was a brand new entry at this week's number 18 for Beats International and Won't Talk About It. It was down one space from last week's 16 to this week's 17 for Natalie Cole and Wild Women Do. And it's down from last week's number 12 to this week's 16 for Morrissey and November Spawned a Monster. And it's a non-mover at this week's
1: number 15
0: for Phil Collins.

0: And so it's stuck at number 15 this week, Phil Collins with Something Happened on the Way to Heaven. And it's another brand new entry at this week's
1: number 14
0: for En Vogue.

And so it's the fourth brand new entry this week for En Vogue at number 14. And hold on, as we continue the chart countdown for May 1990, it's a fall of two spaces from last week's number 11

0: And so it's a fall of two spaces from last week's number 10 to this week's number 12, Family Stand and Ghetto Heaven. And it's down two from last week's number 9 to this week's
1: number 11
0: for Hearts.

0: And so it's a fall of two spaces from last week's number 9 to this week's 11, Heart and All I Want to Do Is Make Love to You, as we step inside the top 10 of May 1990. It's a fall of three spaces from last week's number 7 to this week's
1: number 10
0: for Snap.
2: Американская фирма Transceptor Technology приступила к производству компьютеров «Персональный спутник».

0: So we're inside the top 10, a fall of three spaces from last week's 7 to this week's number 10, Snap and the Power. And it's down 3 from last week's number 6 to this week's
1: number 9
0: for UB40.

0: So it's a drop of three spaces from last week's number 6 to this week's number 9, UB40 in Kingston Town, and it's a fifth brand new entry at this week's
1: number 8
0: for New Kids on the Block.

0: And so a fifth brand new entry straight in at number 8 this week, New Kids on the Block and Cover Girl, and it's down from last week's number 3 to this week's
1: number 7
0: for Alana Miles.

0: And so it's a fall of four spaces from last week's number three to this week's seven, Alana Miles and Black Velvet. And it's up two from last week's number eight to this week's
1: number six,
0: Soul to Soul.

And so it drops down from last week's number one to this week's number four, Madonna and Vogue, as we step inside the top three of May 1990. It's down from last week's number two to this week's...

0: One space from last week's number two to this week's number three, Paula Abdul with The Wild Pair and Opposites Attract. And it's up from last week's number five to this week's
1: number two
0: for The Adventures of Stevie V.

0: Do you know what I mean?
1: Money talks.
2: From Feature Story News in Washington, I'm Jagruti Dave with a week in review. And this week, Qatar's foreign ministry declared positive progress in indirect talks between the United States and Iran in Doha, with mediators shuttling between the two delegations on issues tied to a memorandum of understanding. US President Donald Trump said denuclearization is moving along well, but Iran's deputy foreign minister said formal negotiations had not yet begun and working groups were still being set up. Mitch McCann reports from New York.
3: I think what we have to remember here is that this is nothing new, and it's become a common practice for both nations not just to disagree on discussion points, but to disagree on the fact that they have even talked about these things. So we've seen that in the last couple of months as negotiations have been going back and forth. At the moment, it seems the key points of discussion are around the Strait of Hormuz and Iran's desire to enforce tolling, as well as financial arrangements, for example, the rollback of sanctions and money that's been withheld from the Iranian government, and also the ceasefire in Lebanon is another key point of discussion.
2: Looking at another conflict, and Russia launched a massive strike on Kyiv, firing nearly 500 drones and more than 70 missiles at the Ukrainian capital, killing at least 21 people and injuring dozens more. The assault came days after Ukraine targeted Moscow with 61 drones, hitting what Ukrainian President Volodymyr Zelensky said was a satellite communications center used to coordinate Russian military operations. Dasha Chernyshova reports from Moscow.
4: The Russian officials insist that this is the retaliation against Ukrainian military for their actions that Moscow labels as terrorism on the Russian territory. The Kremlin also saying that Russia is going to continue to step up pressure on Ukraine because they are seeing the increased Ukrainian attacks on the Russian territory.
2: And the United States Supreme Court struck down U.S. President Donald Trump's executive order seeking to end birthright citizenship, the right of automatic citizenship to virtually all children born on American soil. Kate Fisher reports from Washington.
5: This was kind of Donald Trump's signature policy. It's something he's campaigned on throughout his political career. And he made this executive order on the first day of his second term in office. Now we are at the final decision by the Supreme Court, and they have rejected his challenge to the right to immediate citizenship to babies born here on American soil by 6 justices to 3.
2: Japanese Prime Minister Sane Takaichi wrapped up her first trip to India this week as leader by signing 16 agreements with her Indian counterpart, Prime Minister Narendra Modi. The deals spanned defence, artificial intelligence, semiconductors, critical minerals and energy, with Japanese companies committing around $12.5 billion in new investment. The New Delhi summit came against a backdrop of strained relations between Japan and China, with Beijing having tightened controls on exports of rare earth minerals to Tokyo since January. Neha Punia reports from the Indian capital.
6: Mr. Modi said that the biggest currency in these uncertain times, the most important strategic asset, is trust, which is which you can find ample of in the India-Japan relationship. They've agreed to strengthen cooperation in several areas, identifying building joint economic security as a key vision for bilateral ties. They said they will work in areas such as artificial intelligence, shipbuilding, biogas, semiconductors, and critical technologies. They've also agreed to work together to uphold the idea of a free and open Indo-Pacific.
2: Finally, a contingent of 100 United States Air Force personnel arrived in Venezuela this week to help repair the earthquake-damaged Simon Bolivar International Airport. The death toll from last week's twin quakes has risen to more than 2,500 people. Catherine Ellis is a Caracas-based journalist who's been reporting from La Guaira.
0: The Venezuela Red Cross are responding quite rapidly to the immediate needs. They're supporting in search and rescue operations, mobilizing lots of healthcare support, mental health first aid, and meeting the immediate needs of those affected. All, you know, meanwhile, their HQ has been damaged, and their staff and their volunteers are local, so they're impacted too. And not to mention the huge, huge amount of people that are missing. So this will take a really long time to recover.
2: From Bureaus Worldwide, this is FSA.
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0: 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Happy Sunday.
1: My dear subjects, one has listened to DJ Lazy B's Chill Out Zone, a remarkable program in which absolutely nothing happens, yet somehow it lasts for hours. Lazy B speaks so slowly that by the end of one sentence, Parliament has opened and closed twice. The show is called the Chill Out Zone because after 10 minutes, listeners are completely chilled. Having fallen asleep and forgotten to turn the heating on, God save the King and the audience.
0: Thank you, Mom.

So anyway, hello. Not for the first time, I'm in a log cabin, deep in the heart of a kind of a forest, a country park. I can't say too much. I mean, we're born in Scotland. What about you? Where are you tonight? That's what I want to know. Asking where I am. Who do you think you are? Anyway, I am in Scotland, and it's not coming home, is it? Not to Scotland, anyway. And I hear there's a big match on later on at some point tonight, after the show maybe, so might get a few people staying up late tonight listening to the show. Yeah, the football people. You know the kind, don't you? You know them guys. We may play a couple of football tunes later on in the show, okay?

normal shenanigans on the show, normal features, hopefully. We'll do the weather on the half hour. I don't even know who's doing the weather tonight. Inspirational moment, pause for thought, new music file. My mate Donny might pop in as well. Watch out for Donny popping up in the show tonight. Your requests and dedications, Battle of the Ballads. It's normal business as usual. It's going to be a good one tonight. I can feel it. I can feel it in my bones. It's going to be nice and chilled.

Hello, folks. It's Uncle Donnie, the world's greatest DJ. Nobody spins records better than me. The Beatles, I discovered them. Elvis, great guy, learned everything from me. This next song, huge. Maybe the biggest song ever played on radio. People come up to me, tears in their eyes, saying, sir, your playlist changed our lives. Tremendous. Anyway, here's another hit for Lazy B on the Chill Out Zone.

give you everything. Tonight we are live in TikTok. If you want to join us, fire up your little tiki taki, do a search for DJ Lazy B. Yeah, it'd be nice to have your company. You can see into the studio. Carl's there back at base, by the way, in England. I'm in Scotland. I can only describe it as a log cabin in the woods. Maybe I'll do a little broadcast for you in a little while. Maybe we'll go outside and explore. But I'm a little bit scared. It's nice and warm, nice and toasty and cosy here. And it's nice to have a little break. And I say hello to everybody, wherever you are in the world, and however you're listening right now. It's good to have your company. We're here till 1 o'clock in the morning. Will you be able to go the distance with LB tonight?

0: And we're talking in chat at the moment. When I say chat, it's the Lazy Lounge, which is based in TikTok, if you want to come and join me and Carl. I'm in Scotland, he's in the UK. And the little monkeys are kind of everywhere around the UK and around the world. If you want to be an LB monkey, come and join us in TikTok. Fire it up, do a little search for one word, DJ Lazy B, and you'll see what happens behind the scenes, okay? You got me there, fair and square. Right, and we're also talking about Scotland. As I'm in Scotland doing the show tonight, we're talking about my kilt that I'm proudly displaying tonight. It's very nice. Now, I might get it out before the end of the show. Only time will tell.
1: Whisper.

Belinda Carlisle, Summer Rain. I don't know if I've ever told you, I had a bit of a thing for Belinda Carlisle a few years ago. She was lovely. Didn't she have red hair? Lovely eyes. She's probably a lot older these days, and she probably doesn't even have any hair. I think that's what I'm trying to think about. Fancy a tune tonight? It's all I want to do, so won't you dance? It's easy peasy. I'll tell you in a minute how you can be in contact with the show, OK? Get your music on the air.

0: ballads. We take two really big, powerful ballads, maybe from the 80s, and we pit them against each other. You guys vote for your favourite out of the two. And then just before the end of the show, just before one, we'll play the winner. Tonight's Battle of the Ballads is a good one. It's Prince with Purple Rain. What a tune. Against Heart Alone. So tonight, Heart versus Prince on the show. It's going to be a good one. We'll open the lines for Battle of the Ballads from 11 p.m.
1: I'm going on during this time. I fear there's no one to save me. This all or nothing really got away. You're driving me crazy.

So obviously, if you're new around here, you won't know how to vote on Battle of the Ballads. Someone just asked me. It's ever so easy. Open a web page and go to the following site, lazyb.uk, lazyb.uk. It's a kind of a mini hub for the show. You can join the little WhatsApp group there. You can send me a message on WhatsApp if you want to. You can send a message to the show. You can ask for a tune. Stuff like that. You can also take part in Battle of the Ballads, which is really easy. Have a little think about it. Have a little look. We'll open the lines from, I don't know, let's say 11 o'clock tonight. Now, time's flying by tonight. 19 minutes shy of 11 already.

Hello, folks. It's Uncle Donnie. I'm out on the golf course with Lazy B, wonderful guy, my favorite presenter after me. We're on the 18th, and I'm winning by, well, a lot. Some people say 18 strokes, some say 80. Who's counting? Lazy B says my ball landed in the lake. Wrong. That's strategic water management. Tremendous shot. Anyway, I'll let him finish. If he ever catches up,

So if one of us is a beast, one of us is the beauty, which one would it be? Think about that for a second before you answer. It's LB live from Scotland tonight on the Chill Out Zone. Good evening. I hope you're well. I hope you're good. I must admit, I've had a couple of drinks tonight, so I've lubricated my larynx. Okay, so if I'm a little bit giggly and a little bit dizzy tonight, and also ditzy, then you know what I've been up to. Okay, it was only fair when in Scotland to do the Scottish thing, wouldn't it?

0: Hello, I'm Sir Dave, and this is the weather forecast for the United Kingdom and Northern Ireland for the chill-out zone. Ah, nature. Magnificent, unpredictable, and still considerably easier to work with than LB. Somewhere out there, a badger is digging a neat little set, while LB is probably digging through the biscuit tin. Let us observe the atmosphere in its natural habitat. Yellow weather warnings are in force for Sunday and Monday across northwest Scotland, including the Highlands, Islay and Ciar, and Strathclyde. Persistent heavy rain will behave rather like an overexcited otter, splashing absolutely everywhere. Expect some travel disruption and local flooding, as rivers gleefully burst their banks with all the enthusiasm of a salmon heading upstream. As for the rest of us, the south enjoys a fine, warm, and mostly clear evening, stretching out like a contented lion basking after supper. Across Wales and the southwest, cloud thickens and pockets of fog creep in with all the stealth of a fox eyeing an unattended chicken coop. Further north, cloud dominates, while western and northwestern Scotland endure the heaviest rain. Monday sees that rain stubbornly clinging to northern and northwestern Scotland like a limpet refusing to let go. Northern Ireland and northern England begin rather cloudy, with patchy drizzle fluttering about like a damp puffin. Elsewhere, sunshine breaks through, and the southeast becomes very warm, even locally hot. The sun really does know how to put on a performance. Looking ahead, much of the week settles into calmer conditions. Sunshine will grace many areas, while lingering rain in the far northwest gradually retreats like a cautious crab at low tide. It will be warm or very warm across much of the country, with the south occasionally becoming positively tropical. Even the squirrels may consider sitting in the shade. And so, the Great British Weather continues its fascinating migration across these islands. Unlike LB, who'd happily migrate toward the nearest kettle and avoid anything resembling actual work. Until next time, keep watching the skies. And if you happen to spot LB in the wild, I kindly ask that you don't feed him, as his bite can take your hand off. Back to LB. Wherever he is this week, you muppet.
1: Scotland. Monkey boy.

0: From Feature Story News in Washington, I'm Jagruti Dave with a week in review. And this week, Qatar's foreign ministry declared positive progress in indirect talks between the United States and Iran in Doha, with mediators shuttling between the two delegations on issues tied to a memorandum of understanding. US President Donald Trump said denuclearization is moving along well, but Iran's deputy foreign minister said formal negotiations had not yet begun and working groups were still being set up. Mitch McCann reports from New York.
1: I think what we have to remember here is that this is nothing new, and it's become a common practice for both nations not just to disagree on discussion points, but to disagree on the fact that they have even talked about these things. So we've seen that in the last couple of months as negotiations have been going back and forth. At the moment, it seems the key points of discussion are around the Strait of Hormuz and Iran's desire to enforce tolling, as well as financial arrangements, for example, the rollback of sanctions and money that's been withheld from the Iranian government. And also the ceasefire in Lebanon is another key point of discussion.
0: Looking at another conflict, and Russia launched a massive strike on Kyiv, firing nearly 500 drones and more than 70 missiles at the Ukrainian capital, killing at least 21 people and injuring dozens more. The assault came days after Ukraine targeted Moscow with 61 drones, hitting what Ukrainian President Volodymyr Zelensky said was a satellite communications center used to coordinate Russian military operations. Dasha Chernyshova reports from Moscow.
2: The Russian officials insist that this is the retaliation against Ukrainian military for their actions that Moscow labels as terrorism on the Russian territory. The Kremlin also saying that Russia is going to continue to step up pressure on Ukraine because they are seeing the increased Ukrainian attacks on the Russian territory.
0: And the United States Supreme Court struck down U.S. President Donald Trump's executive order seeking to end birthright citizenship, the right of automatic citizenship to virtually all children born on American soil. Kate Fisher reports from Washington.
3: This was kind of Donald Trump's signature policy. It's something he's campaigned on throughout his political career. And he made this executive order on the first day of his second term in office. Now we are at the final decision by the Supreme Court, and they have rejected his challenge to the right to immediate citizenship to babies born here on American soil by 6-3.
0: Japanese Prime Minister Sane Takaichi wrapped up her first trip to India this week as leader by signing 16 agreements with her Indian counterpart, Prime Minister Narendra Modi. The deals spanned defence, artificial intelligence, semiconductors, critical minerals and energy, with Japanese companies committing around $12.5 billion in new investment. The New Delhi summit came against a backdrop of strained relations between Japan and China, with Beijing having tightened controls on exports of rare earth minerals to Tokyo since January. Neha Punia reports from the Indian capital.
4: Mr. Modi said that the biggest currency in these uncertain times, the most important strategic asset, is trust, which you can find ample of in the India-Japan relationship. They've agreed to strengthen cooperation in several areas, identifying building joint economic security as a key vision for bilateral ties. They said they will work in areas such as artificial intelligence, shipbuilding, biogas, semiconductors, and critical technologies. They've also agreed to work together to uphold the idea of a free and open Indo-Pacific.
0: Finally, a contingent of 100 United States Air Force personnel arrived in Venezuela this week to help repair the earthquake-damaged Simon Bolivar International Airport. The death toll from last week's twin quakes has risen to more than 2,500 people. Catherine Ellis is a Caracas-based journalist who's been reporting from La Guaira.
5: The Venezuela Red Cross are responding quite rapidly to the immediate needs. They're supporting in search and rescue operations, mobilizing lots of healthcare support, mental health first aid, and meeting the immediate needs of those affected. All, you know, meanwhile, their HQ has been damaged. And their staff and their volunteers are local, so they're impacted too. And not to mention the huge, huge amount of people that are missing. So this will take a really long time to recover.
0: From Bureaus Worldwide, this is FSN.
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What will your choice be tonight? You've got about an hour and a half, maybe about 100 minutes to cast your vote tonight on Battle of the Ballads. 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

Battle of the Ballads update. Purple Rain. Prince against Heart Alone. 60% of the votes for Prince so far. Purple Rain. 40% of the votes right now for Heart and Alone. It's all in your control. LazyBee.uk.

It's starting to chill out. I can't believe we're almost at the halfway point of the show. It really does fly by, doesn't it? Hope you can hang around for the next 100 minutes of the show. It's time to chill. Good evening.

Hey, that was nice, wasn't it? Joe Cocker, You Are So Beautiful. Late night chill out zone. I'm LB playing Whitney Houston on the way. Battle of the Ballads is underway at lazyb.uk if you want to take part. Pick your favourite. A little bit of friendly banter. We're on TikTok tonight as well. If you want to put your head around the door and say hello, do a little search. DJLAZYB. I'll see you on TikTok.

Hello, I'm Sir Dave, and this is the weather forecast for the United Kingdom and Northern Ireland for the Chill Out Zone. Yellow weather warnings cover northwest Scotland, including the Highlands, Eilean Siar and Strathclyde, where persistent heavy rain will swamp roads and cause local flooding. Tonight, the south stays warm and mostly clear, while cloud gathers over Wales and the southwest with patches of fog. Further north, rain lashes western Scotland like an excited seal. Monday keeps northern and northwestern Scotland soggy, while Northern Ireland, Northern England wake to cloud and patchy drizzle. Elsewhere, sunny spells bloom and the southeast turns very warm, even hot. The rest of the week looks mostly dry and settled, with sunshine for many as rain slowly retreats from the far northwest. Warm weather dominates, hot at times in the south. Rather splendid. Unlike LB, whose natural habitat appears to be avoiding the Hoover. Back to Lazy B, that stupid boy.

Well, over the next few days, it's going to get rather hot and sticky. Very warm in the UK. Monday is going to be quite warm, getting hotter from Tuesday onwards as well. Please take care of yourselves. Stay hydrated. And just try and keep out of trouble, for goodness sake. Thing is, I know what you're like.

Now, I'm not a football man by a long shot, but I'm looking at the messages coming in. I'm looking at the team formation, you know, who's in the team, what position they're in. And you know what? I'm making absolutely no sense of it all. Not a clue, but we will find out at 1 o'clock in the morning. So stay with me through the night until 1 o'clock, until the kickoff. And I'll be holding your hand and you hold mine tight. How is it going to go, guys? What do you think? What's your forecast?

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Oh, they're better than humans. I like animals better than humans, if I'm honest with you. I want to see pictures of the puppies when they're born. In fact, I think I actually want one. Is that okay, Ashley? Give me the

Hello, it's Uncle Donnie. You know, radio's just like golf. If you've got the right swing, everybody listens. If you don't, well, you're in the bunker. This next tune, absolute hole-in-one. The last one, birdie. Even the weather forecast got a lovely follow-through. And Lazy B, my favorite presenter, after me. He's getting there. Back to you, champ.

Good evening from LB at the Late Night Chill Out Zone. At the last few minutes of Sunday. But we still got 1 hour left. Thank you for chilling with me tonight. Thank you for being there. Live from Scotland on the show this week. Playing Prime at night. I've still got a few things to do. Gigs will be here. Producer Mike as well. All coming up in the last hour of the show.

0: From Feature Story News in Washington, I'm Jagruti Dave with a week in review. And this week, Qatar's foreign ministry declared positive progress in indirect talks between the United States and Iran in Doha, with mediators shuttling between the two delegations on issues tied to a memorandum of understanding. US President Donald Trump said denuclearization is moving along well, but Iran's deputy foreign minister said formal negotiations had not yet begun and working groups were still being set up. Mitch McCann reports from New York.
1: I think what we have to remember here is that this is nothing new, and it's become a common practice for both nations not just to disagree on discussion points, but to disagree on the fact that they have even talked about these things. So we've seen that in the last couple of months as negotiations have been going back and forth. At the moment, it seems the key points of discussion are around the Strait of Hormuz and Iran's desire to enforce tolling, as well as financial arrangements, for example, the rollback of sanctions and money that's been withheld from the Iranian government. And also the ceasefire in Lebanon is another key point of discussion.
0: Looking at another conflict, and Russia launched a massive strike on Kyiv, firing nearly 500 drones and more than 70 missiles at the Ukrainian capital, killing at least 21 people and injuring dozens more. The assault came days after Ukraine targeted Moscow with 61 drones, hitting what Ukrainian President Volodymyr Zelensky said was a satellite communications center used to coordinate Russian military operations. Dasha Chernyshova reports from Moscow.
2: The Russian officials insist that this is the retaliation against Ukrainian military for their actions that Moscow labels as terrorism on the Russian territory. The Kremlin also saying that Russia is going to continue to step up pressure on Ukraine because they are seeing the increased Ukrainian attacks on the Russian territory.
0: And the United States Supreme Court struck down U.S. President Donald Trump's executive order seeking to end birthright citizenship, the right of automatic citizenship to virtually all children born on American soil. Kate Fisher reports from Washington.
3: This was kind of Donald Trump's signature policy. It's something he's campaigned on throughout his political career. And he made this executive order on the first day of his second term in office. Now we are at the final decision by the Supreme Court, and they have rejected his challenge to the right to immediate citizenship to babies born here on American soil by 6 justices to 3.
0: Japanese Prime Minister Sane Takaichi wrapped up her first trip to India this week as leader by signing 16 agreements with her Indian counterpart, Prime Minister Narendra Modi. The deals spanned defence, artificial intelligence, semiconductors, critical minerals and energy, with Japanese companies committing around $12.5 billion in new investment. The New Delhi summit came against a backdrop of strained relations between Japan and China, with Beijing having tightened controls on exports of rare earth minerals to Tokyo since January. Neha Punia reports from the Indian capital.
4: Mr. Modi said that the biggest currency in these uncertain times, the most important strategic asset, is trust, which is which you can find ample of in the India-Japan relationship. They've agreed to strengthen cooperation in several areas, identifying building joint economic security as a key vision for bilateral ties. They said they will work in areas such as artificial intelligence, shipbuilding, biogas, semiconductors, and critical technologies. They've also agreed to work together to uphold the idea of a free and open Indo-Pacific.
0: Finally, a contingent of 100 United States Air Force personnel arrived in Venezuela this week to help repair the earthquake-damaged Simon Bolivar International Airport. The death toll from last week's twin quakes has risen to more than 2,500 people. Catherine Ellis is a Caracas-based journalist who's been reporting from La Guaira.
5: The Venezuela Red Cross are responding quite rapidly to the immediate needs. They're supporting in search and rescue operations, mobilizing lots of healthcare support, mental health first aid, and meeting the immediate needs of those affected. All, you know, meanwhile, their HQ has been damaged, and their staff and their volunteers are local, so they're impacted too. And not to mention the huge, huge amount of people that are missing. So this will take a really long time to recover.
0: From Bureaus Worldwide, this is FSN.
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should have a little party together at Amelia's, a football party in the wee small hours of the morning. What do you think? In the meantime, I think I've got a puppy as well. Yay! A German Shepherd puppy for me. Woohoo!

want to take time out to say good morning to Fresh Phil. I love that name. Fresh Phil from New Westminster in Canada. Morning, Phil. How are you? I'm not sure what the time difference is between here and Canada. Maybe someone can check for me. But he said, I'm listening to you, LB, listening to a live show on J80s on the UHD radio app. Sounds great to me. Morning, Phil. We've got some Backstreet Boys coming for you very, very soon. But not yet. I hope you are, my friend. Thank you for being there, Phil. Chill Out Zone for a Monday morning across the UK and round the world.

Woman. Sounds like my producer of the show. The very handsome Mike, by the way. Talking of gorgeous listeners, hello Sammy, how are you? Hope you well, hope your weekend was grand. And welcome to Monday, Sammy. I've got your song on the air for you right now. If you fancy a tune, by the way, let me know via the website, lazybee.uk. Play something nice. Maybe you want messages of love. I don't know. Maybe you want to send out something rather nice. Maybe a cryptical message. I don't know. Let me just tell you the scenario. Maybe you're in trouble with your partner, OK? You've done something wrong. You're in the doghouse. You're in trouble. You want LB to put it right. I can do it for you. Just let me know the details. I'll smooth things over, OK? Everything will be all right, me and you. Right, I can't believe it. We're into the final hour of the show. If you want to mention, let me know. If you want to sit back and just relax, well, that's all right too. I was going to invite phone calls tonight on the show, but I thought, you know what? We'll have a quiet night without phone calls. We'll bring the phone calls back online again next Sunday night, all right? Okay, new music file is on the way very soon. Also, Jordan's here as well, the final weather. And gigs with the inspirational moment just before the end of the show.

0: Fresh Phil from Canada popped up earlier asking for a special tune on the show. This is nice. Any excuse to play Take That and I'm there.
1: Yeah, yeah.
0: Morning, Fresh Phil.

Now, producer Mike, who loves football, he's doing the new music file, and we're going to play it after this, OK? Play this for the boys. We're going to be live from 1 a.m. Good luck, guys. Stand by for the new music file. It's next on the Chill Out Zone.

Hi everyone, and welcome back to the Chill Out Zone's New Music File with me, producer Harney. Today's new music file comes from Cambridge artist Oscar Corney. Oscar is an up-and-coming singer-songwriter, and this is his latest release, which was released back at the start of the year, titled Heavy Heart. If you'd like to give Oscar a follow, you can do so by going to TikTok at Oscar Corney Music. That's OscarCorney, and then the word music. You can also go to Spotify, X, Facebook, and Instagram, and follow him on those social media platforms under the name Oscar Corney. And it's also on YouTube as well, at OscarCorney6199. Hope you enjoy this track. And of course, come on England as well.

0: That's this week's new music file. Weather's next for the final one of the night. On the way soon, very soon, Jordan with Pause for Thought, and Giggs is here before the end of the show.
1: Hello, I'm Sir Dave, and this is the weather forecast for the United Kingdom and Northern Ireland for the chill-out zone. Yellow weather warnings cover northwest Scotland, including the Highlands, Eilean Siar, and Strathclyde, where heavy rain will charge about like an overexcited herd of elephants, bringing flooding and travel disruption. Tonight, the south stays warm and mostly clear, while cloud and fog sneak into Wales and the southwest like a crafty fox. Monday keeps northern Scotland soaked, with drizzle over Northern Ireland and Northern England, but sunshine struts across much of the rest of the UK, making the southeast very warm, even hot. The week ahead is mostly dry and settled with plenty of sunshine as rain slowly retreats from the far northwest. Warm for many, hot at times in the south. Unlike LB, who avoids work with the camouflage skills of a chameleon, the weather is actually pulling its weight. Back to Lazy Bee the Twit.

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1: Gigs will be here soon, but not yet. She's hanging around backstage. I'm LB. Good morning from everyone at the Late Night Chill Out Zone. Hope you're well. If you want to hear Gigs, she's on just before the end of the show. It's a kind of a special moment in the show because people have to just stop for a second, gather themselves. If you've had a tough week or a tough few days, it's really worth you hanging around for Gigs just before the end of the show. Jordan, in just a second. We've also got to do the answer to Battle of the Ballads. It's been a good one tonight. It's been between Prince and Heart.
2: Hi, LB. How are you? Hope you're keeping well, my friend. I hope you've had a good Sunday. How's everyone's Sunday been? I hope it's been good too. I hope that you've all had a good week. So, we return for your weekly pause of thought. So here we go. So what kind of legacy do you want to leave behind, guys? One day, your name will be remembered, not for the possessions you collected, but for the lives you inspired, the hope you gave, and the love you shared. Every sunrise is a new opportunity to build a legacy of courage, kindness, faith, and purpose. The small choices you make today, the encouraging words you speak, the helping hand you offer, the perseverance you show in difficult times, have the power to change lives in many ways that you may never fully see. Don't let fear keep you from becoming the person you were created to be. Dream boldly, love deeply, serve selflessly, forgive quickly. Never underestimate the impact of a life lived with integrity and compassion. Your legacy is being written every single day. Make it a story of resilience, generosity, and unwavering hope that inspires generations to come. When your journey is complete, will people remember what you owned, or how do you feel about them? Start the legacy you want to leave behind today. Live in such a way that your presence becomes a blessing and your absence leaves an inspiration. Take care, guys. Big love. And I'll see you again for the next week's Pulse of Thought. Bye.
1: Last minute votes now, please. 3 minutes if you want to vote for Battle of the Ballads. OK, we'll do the answer very, very soon, but not yet. This is a nice tune. It's called Time in a Bottle.

Okay, the results are in. You've got a friend. It never was that close. I thought that Purple Rain would do rather well, but it landed in the end with 31% of the votes, meaning Heart alone had 69% of tonight's votes. They are the winner on this week's Battle of the Ballads. It's almost time to go. I can't believe it. The show's almost over.

It's been a busy old show, you know. I really enjoyed it, and we got to play everything. A lot of people got their requests on air. I want to wrap it up, though, with a very special mention to a very special friend of mine, to the bunny boy, the bunny man, the bunny boiler. I hope you enjoy this, my friend. It's the final track of the night at this week's Chill Out Zone. Now, come back, say goodbyes in just a second. I've seen

0: You're listening to the inspirational moment on the Chill Out Zone. Be happy on purpose. Look for the rainbow when it's raining. The rainbow won't take away the rain, but it will remind you that there is still beauty in the storm. Find the hope even when it's bleak. It might be hard to find, but I promise that there is something to hope for. There is still so much to hold on for. Choose forgiveness, even when bitterness is easier. Choose love, even when you're hurt. Make it a habit to choose joy as much as you possibly can, because life isn't meant to be lived in disappointment or frustration. It's not meant to be lived in anger or reliving your past again. It's meant to be lived laughing so hard your stomach hurts. It's meant to be filled with soft moments of love. It's meant to be filled growing and expanding instead of constantly battling yourself. It's meant to be filled with tight hugs and beautiful conversations. It's meant to be enjoyed with gratitude for the miracle that it truly is. Thank you for listening to the inspirational moment on the Chill Out Zone. Now back to Lazy B.
1: So the countdown is on. It's going to be a big match this morning. Have you stayed up late to check on the score? Are you going to be up all night eating and drinking? I really do hope you have a good night. I hope the match and the result goes your way. It's very exciting, isn't it? Thank you for being there for the last 3 hours on the Chill Out Zone.
2: Good evening, families, friends, and dreamers of all ages. On behalf of everyone here at the Chill Out Zone, we thank you for joining us tonight for a magical gathering of family, friends, fun, and fantasy. 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Lazy B once said the Chill Out Zone is a world of imagination, hopes, and dreams. 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The Chill Out Zone is a place for the young, and the young at heart. A special place where when you wish upon a star, your dreams really do come true. Until we see you again, have a safe night's sleep. Thank you, and good night.
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3: So don't do it, because you'll just cry.

Come on, boys. Come on. Let's be having ya. Well, that's it. There is no more.

0: Thank you to everybody behind the scenes, to Mr. Bear, Mr. T-Bear, to Mike, to Liam, to Rachie and to Jen. Thank you to Carl, who's back at base. He's waving. If Carl, if you can see me, I'm waving to you. Carl's got a lovely T-shirt on tonight. He's looking bright orange. Looking very sophisticated with his glasses on there. He's one classy guy, let me tell you that. Thank you if you tuned into the show. Maybe you've, I don't know, maybe you've tapped your feet to the beat. You've enjoyed at least a couple of the love songs that I've played. You're all a very smart. You're a very small part of a big show as well. Without you, this show would be nothing. In fact, it is nothing. Anyway, we are completely out of time. From Scotland, I'd like to wish you good night, God bless, and much love. Have a great day ahead. And if I don't catch you before, I'll catch you next Sunday night, live from Birmingham at 10. From everybody here, good night, God bless, and much love. Ta-ra! Night, driver.
1: From Feature Story News in Washington, I'm Jagruti Dave with a week in review. And this week, Qatar's foreign ministry declared positive progress in indirect talks between the United States and Iran in Doha, with mediators shuttling between the two delegations on issues tied to a memorandum of understanding. US President Donald Trump said denuclearization is moving along well, but Iran's deputy foreign minister said formal negotiations had not yet begun and working groups were still being set up. Mitch McCann reports from New York.
2: I think what we have to remember here is that this is nothing new, and it's become a common practice for both nations not just to disagree on discussion points, but to disagree on the fact that they have even talked about these things. So we've seen that in the last couple of months as negotiations have been going back and forth. At the moment, it seems the key points of discussion are around the Strait of Hormuz and Iran's desire to enforce tolling, as well as financial arrangements, for example, the rollback of sanctions and money that's been withheld from the Iranian government. And also the ceasefire in Lebanon is another key point of discussion.
1: Looking at another conflict, and Russia launched a massive strike on Kyiv, firing nearly 500 drones and more than 70 missiles at the Ukrainian capital, killing at least 21 people and injuring dozens more. The assault came days after Ukraine targeted Moscow with 61 drones, hitting what Ukrainian President Volodymyr Zelensky said was a satellite communications centre used to coordinate Russian military operations. Dasha Chernyshova reports from Moscow.
3: The Russian officials insist that this is the retaliation against Ukrainian military for their actions that Moscow labels as terrorism on the Russian territory. The Kremlin also saying that Russia is going to continue to step up pressure on Ukraine because they are seeing the increased Ukrainian attacks on the Russian territory.
1: And the United States Supreme Court struck down U.S. President Donald Trump's executive order seeking to end birthright citizenship, the right of automatic citizenship to virtually all children born on American soil. Kate Fisher reports from Washington.
4: This was kind of Donald Trump's signature policy. It's something he's campaigned on throughout his political career. And he made this executive order on the first day of his second term in office. Now we are at the final decision by the Supreme Court, and they have rejected his challenge to the right to immediate citizenship to babies born here on American soil by 6-3.
1: Japanese Prime Minister Sane Takaichi wrapped up her first trip to India this week as leader by signing 16 agreements with her Indian counterpart, Prime Minister Narendra Modi. The deals spanned defence, artificial intelligence, semiconductors, critical minerals and energy, with Japanese companies committing around $12.5 billion in new investment. The New Delhi summit came against a backdrop of strained relations between Japan and China, with Beijing having tightened controls on exports of rare earth minerals to Tokyo since January. Neha Punia reports from the Indian capital.
5: Mr. Modi said that the biggest currency in these uncertain times, the most important strategic asset, is trust, which is which you can find ample of in the India-Japan relationship. They've agreed to strengthen cooperation in several areas, identifying building joint economic security as a key vision for bilateral ties. They said they will work in areas such as artificial intelligence, shipbuilding, biogas, semiconductors, and critical technologies. They've also agreed to work together to uphold the idea of a free and open Indo-Pacific.
1: Finally, a contingent of 100 United States Air Force personnel arrived in Venezuela this week to help repair the earthquake-damaged Simon Bolivar International Airport. The death toll from last week's twin quakes has risen to more than 2,500 people. Catherine Ellis is a Caracas-based journalist who's been reporting from La Guaira.
6: The Venezuela Red Cross are responding quite rapidly to the immediate needs. They're supporting in search and rescue operations, mobilizing lots of healthcare support, mental health first aid, and meeting the immediate needs of those affected. All, you know, meanwhile, their HQ has been damaged. And their staff and their volunteers are local, so they're impacted too. And not to mention the huge amount of people.